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2: The time is 7 o'clock. Good morning. Welcome to the news on the network service of Radio Nigeria. I am Harriet Adams. The headlines. Federal government charges three men over oil abduction. 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
2: Presidency to inaugurate 11 pharmaceutical manufacturing projects.
4: This year we are looking to commission at least 11 manufacturing projects.
2: Correspondent examines level of compliance to flood prevention guidelines. Today's commentary is on imperative of healing process for kidnapped victims. 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Now the news in detail. The federal government has charged three men before the Federal High Court in Abuja over the recent kidnap of school children and teachers in Riri local government area of Oyo State. The defendants are Abdulrazak Umar, Yunusa Musa, and Shamsu Semi. The three suspects are from Suleja local government area of Niger State. In a 10-count charge, the federal government accused them of conspiracy with Muhammad Sani, Jubril Muhammad, and Ibrahim Kabab between January and May 2026 to kidnap the victims. The offenses borders on terrorism, kidnapping, concealment, incitement, and illegal mining, contrary to the Terrorism Prevention and Prohibition Act 2022. The abductions abducted two school children and teachers were later rescued by security operatives. The case is before the Federal High Court, Abuja. The Anambra State Police Command has commenced a manhunt for a teacher who allegedly flagged a 12-year-old student to death at a school in Aniocha local government area. A statement by the command spokesperson, SP Tuchuku Ikenga, indicates that the incident occurred on Thursday, which prompted police operators from Neni Division to respond promptly and rush the victim to a hospital where a medical report confirmed him dead on arrival. According to the statement, preliminary observations revealed visible marks of violence on different parts of the deceased's body. The statement says the case is under active investigation and gives an assurance that anyone found culpable will be brought to justice. The Zamfara State government has reaffirmed its commitment to eliminating all forms of violence against children by strengthening collaboration with security agencies, the judiciary, and development partners while intensifying public awareness campaigns across the state. The State Commissioner for Women Affairs and Social Development, Aisha Anka, stated this during a one-day child protection coordination meeting in Gusau. Anka, represented by the Director of Child Protection and Development, Farida Adamu, described the spate of child abuse, sexual violence, child labor, exploitation, neglect, and other forms of violence against children as disturbing. The Commissioner of Police, CP Ahmed Muhammad Bal.

0: Federal Radio Corporation of Nigeria, FRCN, has warned members of the public against purchasing or developing any portion of its land at Bashoru in Oyo State. A statement by the management of the corporation says the land remains its exclusive property and has not been sold, leased, allocated, transferred, or assigned to any individual, company, cooperative society, or estate developer. The statement reveals that land grabbers and illegal developers have encroached on the property and could mess on otherwise construction, warning that any person who buys, leases, develops, finances, or enters into any transaction relating to the property does so at his own risk. It stresses that such transactions are void and that the corporation will not be liable for any financial loss or other consequences arising from dealings with illegal occupants. According to the statement, the corporation has commenced legal and administrative measures to recover possession of the land and prosecute those involved in its unlawful occupation, sale, allocation, or development, including individuals or organizations facilitating the activities. The statement urges prospective buyers to conduct proper due diligence before acquiring property in the area and called on estate developers, surveyors, legal practitioners, and real estate agents to refrain from participating in or promoting transactions involving disputed land. It also appeals to community leaders, traditional institutions, and security agencies to support efforts to protect federal government property and prevent encroachment.
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2: The rainy season is here, and with it comes the growing threat of flooding. Floods are preventable disasters when we all play our part, as safety begins with preparedness. As the rains intensify in the nation, Radio Link, the Radio Nigeria Audience Participatory Program, this Saturday will focus on staying safe during floods, government role, and people's responsibility. Our guests shall be the Director General, Nasarawa State Emergency Management Agency, Mr. Benjamin Akwash. We will also have the Permanent Secretary, Lagos State Emergency Management Agency, Dr. Olufemi Oke, assigned to make the microphone yours during the program by dialing 091-5091-0483 and 080-8281-4453. You can also send us emails on FRCNCurrentAffairs@yahoo.com. 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

0: Honorable Minister of Industry, Trade and Investment, Dr. Jumoke Oduwole, and the Honorable Minister of State for Industry, Senator John Owan Eno, cordially invite commissioners, permanent secretaries, development partners, and other stakeholders to the 17th National Council on Industry, Trade and Investment with the theme Enhancing Competitiveness in Industry, Trade and Investment for Inclusive Growth and Global Market Integration. Date, Monday, 20th to Friday, 24th July, 2026. Time, 8 a.m. daily. Venue, Hotel Presidential, Enugu State. Accreditation and technical session will commence from Monday, while the council will take place on Wednesday. The meeting will bring together commissioners and permanent secretaries responsible for industry, trade and investment from the 36 states of the Federation and the Federal Capital Territory, alongside development partners and other key stakeholders, to deliberate on policies and strategies aimed at enhancing Nigeria's industrial competitiveness, attracting investment and fostering inclusive economic growth. For online registration, go to www.nciti.ng. Dr. Chris Osa Isupuru, Permanent Secretary, Announcer.
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2: Thanks for staying tuned. The Standards Organization of Nigeria has unveiled a new digital standards platform to strengthen its position as Nigeria's preferred national source for international standards. The platform is aimed at making standards easy to access, easy to verify, and central to buying quality Nigerian products and running transparent procurement. At the unveiling in Abuja, the Minister of State for Industry, Senator John Eno, said the initiative aligned with President Bola Tinubu's 8-point agenda, particularly Agenda 7, on accelerating diversification, and will help increase confidence in made in Nigeria goods and services. Iyomaike reports that the venture was a joint collaboration between the Standards Organization of Nigeria and the Bureau of Public Procurement.
3: The Minister of State for Industry, Senator John Eno, said the initiative is in tandem with the Nigerian First policy, saying confidence in the quality of locally made products remain key to patronage. Senator Eno noted that with Nigeria's vast population, domestic consumption alone can sustain production if Nigerians trust what is made in the country. He also commended the Bureau of Public Procurement for planning to embed the new platform into its procurement process.
4: This platform is therefore a contribution to our digital government vision. It grows a growing family of digital public services that are repositioning Nigeria as a modern, efficient, and an investor-friendly economy.
3: The Senate Committee Chairman on Public Procurement, Senator Olajide Ibisaba, described the launch of the digital standards platform by the Standard Organizations of Nigeria as a landmark step towards strengthening quality assurance, transparency, accountability, and value for money. Senator Ibisaba, represented by Professor Anthony Ani, said the platform is coming at a critical time when Nigerians strive to diversify the economy and strengthen local industries.
5: This initiative perfectly complements the federal government's Nigeria First policy, which seeks to promote indigenous capacity, encourage local manufacturing, stimulate industrial growth, create employment opportunities, and reduce dependence on imported products.
3: The Director General Standards Organization of Nigeria, Dr. Ifeanyi Okeke, said the platform is designed to increase patronage of digital standards, eliminate cost barriers, and make globally recognized technical requirements more affordable and accessible. Dr. KK maintained that Nigerians, for the first time, can verify the certification status of products before purchase, identify genuine source certified manufacturers, and access reliable information from a single trusted platform.
6: This will promote informed patronage of quality assured products, strengthen consumers' confidence, improve market transparency, support due diligence during procurement, encourage growth of compliant Nigerian manufacturers, and contribute significantly to the elimination of counterfeit, unsafe, and substandard products from the Nigerian market.
3: Dr. KK pledged that the platform will be maintained with diligence, secured with vigilance, and improved continuously, adding that it belongs to all Nigerians. In Abuja, Iwoma AK, Radio Nigeria.
2: The Director General of the Progressive Institute of Nigeria, Dr. Larry Adebayo, has called on Nigerians to support the transformative reforms of President Bola Tinubu's administration for national development. Dr. Adebayo made the call at a joint briefing with the amalgamated forum of former councillors in Abuja. He said the essence of the briefing was to raise discussions on the tax reform and the electoral reform of Mr. President for the understanding of the grassroots populace. Dr. Adebayo maintained that the Institute would embark on aggressive public enlightenment of Nigeria Nigerians, starting from the south of the country, noting that the summit sought to address misinformation and misconceptions concerning the reforms.
7: This is a tax regime targeted at improving the welfare, enhancing their well-being, as well as taxing people with higher capacity to pay and help the country to expand.
2: The Director General also appealed to the media to help educate Nigerians on the notable achievements of the present administration. The national focal person for amalgamated of former councillors of Nigeria, Mr. Ankaru M. James, stressed that the reforms led by President Bola Tinubu's administration were crucial to the overall development of the nation. The Nigerian Upstream Petroleum Regulatory Commission, NUPRC, has urged newly awarded holders of petroleum prospecting licenses to begin investing in their oil assets without delay and to meet their obligations to host communities as required by the Petroleum Industry Act. At the license signing ceremony in Abuja, the chief executive of the commission, Mrs. Orishima Iwaeson, said operators must carry out their approved work programs, fulfill their financial commitments, comply with industry regulations, and uphold high standards of health, safety, environmental protection, and community engagement. Mr. Eson said the new licenses awarded under the 2022-2023 mini bid round and the 2024 licensing round were expected to boost oil exploration, attract fresh investment, support Nigeria's energy security, and contribute to economic growth. She maintained the initiative aligned with the federal government's target of increasing crude oil production to 2 million barrels per day by 2027 and 3 million barrels per day by 2030. The Secretary and Legal Advisor, Nigerian Upstream Petroleum Regulatory Commission, Olayemi Adeboyejo, advised the operators to establish their host community development trust promptly and to resolve disputes through dialogue instead of litigation. Imo State Governor Hope Uzodinma says President Bola Tinubu's economic reforms have provided resources that enable the state to deliver major infrastructure and development projects. Governor Uzodinma, who stated this in a worry at the end of the Renewed Hope Ambassadors national media tour, said the removal of fuel subsidy increased federal allocations to states, allowing his administration to invest in roads, healthcare, education, electricity, and other critical sectors of the state's economy. He also said the state's internally generated revenue had risen from less than 400 million naira monthly in 2020 to nearly 6 million naira, while its debts had reduced significantly. The governor described Imo State as a one-party state and expressed confidence that President Tinubu would secure overwhelming support in the state in the 2027 election. The leader of the Renewed Hope Ambassadors media team and special advisor to the President on Media and Public Communications, Sunday Dare, commended Uzodinma for what he described as transformative projects across the state. And to Plateau State, the governor, Caleb Mutfwang, has reaffirmed his administration's unwavering commitment to revitalizing the state's sports, tourism, and hospitality sectors as strategic drivers of economic growth, job creation, and investment. The governor stated this after undertaking an inspection tour of some major ongoing projects in the state. Josiah Abuzun reports.
8: The projects inspected by the governor include the ongoing remodeling of the Rompan Township Stadium, the Plateau Hotel, and the Hill Station Hotel. While inspecting the Rompan Township Stadium, the governor expressed satisfaction with the quality of work and urged contractors to accelerate the pace of execution to ensure timely completion ahead of the forthcoming football season. Governor Mutfwang said the upgraded stadium will meet international standards, provide a world-class sporting facility for athletes, promote grassroots sports development, nurture young talent, and position Plateau State to host both national and international sporting competitions.
9: This is going to place Plateau State, and Jos in particular, among the cities that can play host to the Super Eagles and other international matches. And that's why we are insisting that the quality of work here must not be compromised.
8: Governor Mutfwang also inspected the ongoing remodeling of the Plateau Hotel and Hill Station Hotel, where he commended the investors and contractors for the significant progress recorded on the iconic hospitality facilities. Expressing satisfaction with the quality of work, the governor disclosed that despite initial challenges, the projects have continued to make remarkable will progress through successful public-private partnership arrangement.
9: The partners have assured me both at the Hill Station and at the Plateau Hotel that we should have phase one of this redevelopment delivered by the 1st of October. This is quite exciting.
8: He said the commitment they made upon assuming office was to recover and restore Plateau State legacy assets, noting that no state can successfully drive tourism without modern hospitality infrastructure, as the facilities will significantly enhance Plateau's attractiveness as a destination for tourism, conferences, businesses, and leisure. According to the governor, the ongoing investment in strategic infrastructure demonstrates his administration's determination to build a resilient economy anchored on private sector participation, sustainable development, and improved ease of doing business. Governor Mufang also reaffirms his administration's resolve to confront the prevailing security challenges through strategic collaboration with security agencies and community stakeholders. From Jos, Josiah Budzun, Radio Nigeria.
2: To health matters, the federal government says at least 11 pharmacy school manufacturing projects will be inaugurated before the end of the year as part of efforts to strengthen local production of medicines, reduce dependence on imports, and improve access to affordable health care. The national coordinator of the Presidential Initiative for Unlocking the Healthcare Value Chain, Dr. Abu Mukhtar, made this known in Abuja during a stakeholders' engagement to finalize the NMEP World Bank Impact Project activities. Annabel Wachiku reports that the theme for the meeting is strengthening local medicine manufacturing capacity from concept to action.
1: Radio Nigeria, uplifting the people.
8: The projects inspected by the governor include the ongoing remodeling of the Rampant Township Stadium, the Plateau Hotel, and the Hill Station Hotel. While inspecting the Rampant Township Stadium, the governor expressed satisfaction with the quality of work and urged contractors to accelerate the pace of execution to ensure timely completion ahead of the forthcoming football season. Governor Mufang said the upgraded stadium would meet international standards, provide...
10: The World Bank Impact Project, a 10-year initiative aimed at improving primary health care through better routine immunization, maternal health care, and malaria interventions, has entered its final phase. At the stakeholders' engagement organized by the National Institute for Pharmaceutical Research and Development, NIPRID, participants reviewed progress in strengthening local pharmaceutical manufacturing and outlined the next phase of implementation. The National Coordinator, Presidential Initiative for Unlocking the Healthcare Value Chain, PIVAC, Dr. Abdul Mukhtar, said the federal government is committed to supporting local pharmaceutical production through reforms, including zero import duty and value-added tax on equipment and raw materials used in the production of essential medicines. Dr. Mukhtar added that 11 new pharmaceutical manufacturing facilities will be commissioned this year to strengthen the capacity to meet domestic demand and reduce dependence on imports.
11: Thanks to all the support and the work we're doing with the luncheon programs, last year we commissioned a beta-lactam facility in Lagos, another pharmaceutical company in Ogun State. This year, we are looking to commission at least 11 manufacturing projects. These are not theoretical, these are projects that are already going.
10: The Director General of NIPRID, Dr. Obi Adigwe, represented by the Institute's Director of Research, Professor Philip Builders, said through the Impact Project, over 100 scientists and pharmaceutical professionals had been trained and local manufacturers supported to produce safe and quality medicines. The World Bank team lead on the Impact Project, Dr. Onyerode Inziri, described Nigeria's pharmaceutical market as one with enormous potential and reaffirmed the bank's commitment to supporting local manufacturers beyond the current projects.
12: 60% of white blood cell treatment is largely around malaria. And so if you include malaria products as part of insurance package, that alone is a huge market. And if it is guaranteed by you local manufacturers, your market is guaranteed. That gives you close to about 150 million markets every year just in Nigeria.
10: Other stakeholders at the event pledged continued collaboration to strengthen regulation, improve quality standards, and position Nigeria as a leading pharmaceutical manufacturing hub in Africa. In Abuja, Annabelle Nwachukwu, Radio Nigeria.
2: We do apologize for the mix-up before that report, and we're still talking health. The federal government has launched the Nigerians in Diaspora Advanced Health Programs, NIDAP, and a digital portal to strengthen the nation's healthcare system by connecting Nigerian health professionals abroad with hospitals and medical institutions at home. At the launch in Abuja, the coordinating Minister of Health and Social Welfare, Professor Muhammad Alipati, said the initiative aligned with the Nigerian Health Sector Renewal Initiative. The minister, represented by the Permanent Secretary, Dajib Kachalom, noted that while health workers' migration could not be prevented, the federal government would ensure that the expertise of Nigerians abroad continues to benefit the country.
13: Year after year, Nigerian health professionals across the world have continued to give back through specialist missions, residency training, research collaboration, professional mentorship, and institutional partnerships, often without recognition. The National Association of Nigerian Nurses in North America has adopted primary healthcare centers across Nigeria, strengthening frontline healthcare through sustained institutional support. What has been missing is a national mechanism.
2: Given an overview of the program to Director of Public-Private Partnerships and Diaspora, Dr. Nwagego Chukwudinaka said 19 federal tertiary institutions and hospitals have been selected for the first phase and will be matched with Nigerian health professionals in the diaspora to strengthen specialist care and transfer skills.
14: So if you look at the discussion, we said that Nigeria PEAK is a predicted win-win value proposition, which it provides viable pathway for diaspora professionals to give back without high opportunity cost of permanent return. While for Nigerians, it offers a cost-effective strategy to access top-tier medical expertise for direct patient care.
2: On behalf of the Committee of Chief Medical Directors, Professor Saad Muhammad described the program as timely, citing the successful collaboration between diaspora specialists and the Federal Medical Center Abuja, which helped establish sustained open-heart surgery services. Still on health matters, the Vice President Kashim Shettima has urged local government chairmen to drive the Nutrition 774 initiative at the grassroots level to improve nutritional outcomes across Nigerian communities. Shettima gave the charge when he received the National Executive Committee of the Association of Local Governments of Nigeria, ALGON, on a visit at the presidential villa. He described President Bola Tinubu's commitment to nutrition as a governance directive that must be fully operationalized at all levels. The Vice President noted that while state governments have been made commendable efforts, the absence of a coherent nutrition agenda in many local government areas remained a critical gap. National President of ALGON, Alhaji Bello Lawal, thanked the Vice President for the audience and gave an assurance that the association will provide the necessary leadership to translate the objectives of Nutrition 774 into tangible improvements in the lives of Nigerians. The federal government has launched distribution of over 10 million fertilizer bags and unveiled a guaranteed price model targeting 2 million smallholder farmers nationwide under the Renewed Hope program. At the launch in Zaria, Kaduna State, Minister of Agriculture and Food Security, Senator Bukar Kiari, said timely input distribution and structured support would improve productivity, reduce risks, and strengthen farmers' incomes nationwide. Senator Kiari explained that every beneficiary would be linked to farmer aggregation companies providing certified seeds, fertilizer, extension services, and guaranteed minimum prices, ensuring farmers receive value harvest. That's value after harvest. The Managing Director, Bank of Agriculture, Mr. Ayodeji Shotiri, said the program targets 2 million farmers, deploying over 10 million fertilizer bags to aggregation companies across more than 20 states. The Emir of Zezo, Ambassador Nuhu Bamali, other traditional rulers, development partners, and farmers reaffirmed their commitment to collaborative agricultural transformation, food security, and sustainable rural economic growth. It's 26 minutes past 7. You're listening to the news on the network service of Radio Nigeria. In the headlines this morning, federal government has charged three men over Oyo abduction. Standards Organization of Nigeria has unveiled a digital platform to verify quality of Nigerian products. The presidency is inaugurating 11 pharmaceutical manufacturing projects. Still to come, correspondent examines level of compliance to flood prevention guidelines, plus entertainment news, sports news, commentary, Cyberscope newspaper headlines, and weather reports. Just stay with us.
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15: The Code of Conduct Tribunal, CCT, is a special judicial body that handles breaches of Code of Conduct for public officers in Nigeria. On Eagle Square, the Radio Nigeria Public Accountability Program, this Monday at 7:30 in the evening, Tayson Zambe will engage the chairman of the tribunal, Dr. Mayor Nasara Umar Kogo, to render account of stewardship.
16: Even the former vice president, during the time, I was in the chief registrar of the...
17: One of them was discharged and acquitted.
16: dead. Mm. The other one settled out of court. These are part and parcel of the preponderance of the reforms I'm bringing in right now.
15: Join the conversation on the network service of Radio Nigeria on Monday at 7:30 in the evening on Eagle Square, where only the truth is good enough.
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2: Following the flash floods that ravaged parts of Akwa Ibom State, the state government has warned residents to stop dumping refuse in water channels and relocate from flood-prone areas as part of efforts to mitigate flooding. But how well are residents complying with these directives? In this report, Mfoda Bongeyo visited several flood-prone areas across Uyo to assess the level of compliance and the impact of the recent heavy rainfall.
17: When Radio Nigeria visited areas such as Aback Road, Ikotekpene Road, Port Harcourt Street, Itam, Anakpan and Dem Market, Uraikpa, Afaguku, Nwobienang, Ofidoro Road, Shelter Afrik, and Nkemba in Uyo Metropolis, it was discovered that some residents have started complying with government's flood prevention directives. It was also observed that some homeowners had cleared drainage channels in front of their homes and business premises. At Itam, Anakpan and Dem Market, some traders told Radio Nigeria they have started moving boats onto elevation platforms to avoid further losses.
18: Bag of rice, bag of beans float on top of water. There's so many damages. This our street. There's no vehicle that passing here.
17: However, in several other areas visited, compliance remains poor. Despite repeated warnings, some residents were still seen dumping refuse into gutters and drainage channels. A resident in Port Harcourt Street, Mr. Godwin Emma, expressed frustration over the people who dump refuse in gutters at night, saying the attitude is contributing heavily to blocked drainage channels across the city.
19: We should have this local transport team. When they catch you, you pay a lot of fine.
17: In other areas visited, residents shared different views on what is causing the flooding, noting that many of the drainage channels in Uyo are too narrow and cannot contain the volume of water during heavy rainfall.
20: They should widen the gutter, provide those receptacles as many as possible, then promptly empty them.
17: At Nwobienang, residents said the flooding has persisted for 6 years due to absence of proper drainage channels. The National Emergency Management Agency and Akwa Ibom State Emergency Management Agency maintained that failure to obey early warnings remain major factor worsening the impact. Meanwhile, the Akwa Ibom State Governor Pastor Moino said the current flood management master plan was no longer adequate due to rapid urban growth and said plans are underway to develop a new flood and drainage master plan for the state capital and its environs.
21: I've just directed the Commissioner for Environment to bring up the maps. We are bringing all our experts together and we'll develop the state flood master plan.
17: With the peak of the rainy season still ahead, while government intensifies efforts to tackle flooding, residents are calling for improved drainage infrastructure alongside better waste disposal habits to prevent future occurrences. In Uyo, Fono Bongio, Radio Nigeria.
2: Meanwhile, following prediction by the Nigerian Meteorological Agency, 9 months of pending flooding across the country during this year's rainy season, the Nasarawa State Emergency Management Agency, NASEMA, has embarked on advocacy and sensitization tour to flood-prone areas across the state. Jemima Ejim reports that the team included members of the Nigerian Red Cross who visited communities in Nasarawa and Toto local government areas, and they identified those areas as most vulnerable to flooding.
22: The visit by officials of the Nasarawa State Emergency Management Agency and members of the Nigerian Red Cross to flood-prone areas in the state is to enlighten citizens in communities of Noko and Umaisha on the looming disaster as predicted by the Nigerian Meteorological Agency. The Director General of NASEMA, Mr. Benjamin Akwash, noted that the visit was aimed at appealing to those living near the river bank to relocate to safer grounds. He explained that government had taken necessary measures for the provision of relief materials when the need arises.
23: We have secured a parcel of land wherein we intend to construct some buildings so that they will move up there, have a safe place of abode. In addition, we have stocked our stores with food and non-food items so that in the event of any flooding, we will readily come to their help.
22: The Emir of Loko, Abubakar Sabo, appealed for the construction of temporary temporary shelter for those that will be relocated from their homes. At the palace of the Oyinege Opanda, Alhaji Usman Abdullahi appreciated Nasema for the awareness and also called on the state government to consider the request for a temporary camp ahead of the flooding.
0: Last year they were here, and this year again they are here to warn our people of the danger coming ahead. Our concern is that we need a shelter.
22: Secretary, Nigerian Red Cross, Nasarawa State Branch, Jerry Kuji, reiterated commitment of the society to providing safety skills and techniques to residents to save lives and property.
4: That is a lot of negative impact the flooding used to do. So we wish our community to be safe. We wish our community to rise to an upland once that is flooded.
22: There were questions and answers and enlightenment on safety procedures in case of emergency. In Lafia, Jemima Ejin, Radio Nigeria.
2: A federal high court in Abuja on Friday struck out a suit seeking to compel the Independent National Electoral Commission, INEC, to recognize the published names of the Kaburu Turaki-led Interim National Working Committee of the People's Democratic Party. Justice Salim Ibrahim held that the plaintiffs, led by PDP Board of Trustees Chairman Senator Adolphus Wabara, lacked the legal standing to suit the suit and consequently struck it out for want of jurisdiction. The court upheld the preliminary objection filed by INEC and sustained similar objections raised by parties seeking to be joined in the suit. Justice Ibrahim ruled that the plaintiffs failed to establish that INEC had recognized the purported interim NWC or that they had the authority to sue on behalf of the PDP. Reacting to the outcome of the judgment, the National Publicity Secretary, Haruna Muhammad, said the judgment was a reaffirmation of the Supreme Court's verdict before directing them to go back to the lower court. Mr. Haruna called on all aggrieved members of the PDP to shield their swords and join hands to rebuild the party.
5: There is no any faction whatsoever. PDP is one, and I want to seize this opportunity to call on our brothers from the other side. There is no place like PDP. Let them come back. We will look into all their grievances, and we are ready to accommodate them, provided they are ready and willing to submit to the supremacy of the PDP.
2: The court also imposed a fine of 10 million naira each to all the parties in the Tenimu Turaki-led Interim National Working Committee. The national leadership of the Accord Party has urged Nigerians to tolerate each other, irrespective of party affiliations, for the growth and development of the country. They made a call in Abuja when they visited the national chairman of the party, Chief Maxwell Ngudim, and passed a vote of confidence on him for his visionary and purposeful leadership. The state chairman and national officers said that his leadership style attracted prominent Nigerians to the party, including Governor Ademola Adeleke, legislators, and other credible candidates. Accord leaders expressed optimism that the party will be victorious in the forthcoming governorship election in Osun State next month and urged Nigerians to always identify with Accord Party for inclusive governance. The national chairman of the party, Chief Maxwell Ngudim, who assured the party faithful that he would justify the confidence reposed in him, urged members to utilize the party's internal mechanism and alternative dispute resolution channels to ventilate their grievances in accordance with the party constitution, assuring that all issues would be resolved amicably in the interests of the party. The popular Nollywood actor, Chief Richard Mofe-Damijo, has been named as one of the ambassadors that will lead a national campaign for gender-based violence, that's GBV, under the Male Feminist Network, MFN. The initiative by the African Center for Leadership, Strategy and Development is to eliminate harmful cultural practices that perpetrate violence against women and be replaced by a culture of protecting their rights and dignity, as well as equal opportunity in human endeavors. Chief Mofe-Damijo, who was decorated at the inaugural steering of the steering committee against GBV, explained that women were a special gift to humanity and not disposable products, stressing that committee would ensure that the narrative changes.
6: What I will be telling people is actually living and leading by example. It is the way you treat your child, or it is the way you treat your wife, or the way you treat your daughter, that every other person will see, and then we follow suit. I think that there are institutionalized and systemic ways that women's rights are trampled upon in Nigeria, and it is not a thing that only women can fight.
2: Chief Richard Mofeda Major urged those in positions of authority to take advantage of the commitment and resourcefulness of women to involve them in governance as a means of changing the way men assess them. The founding executive director of the African Center for Leadership Strategy and Development, Dr. T.V. Buzo, said the intervention of the Center Against GBV succeeded in Cross River and Benue states, where harmful practices affecting women, such as discriminatory inheritance and widowhood practices, were stopped through dialogue with community leaders. In some of the presentations at the event, the officials of the center called for more synergy in realizing the objectives of the initiative to consolidate on the success already gained through collaborating with Motorcycle Riders Association, Drivers Association, and community leaders.
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3: Starboy Wizkid marks birthday with major U.S. summer festival. Plus, Uganda's Ghetto Kids to perform tomorrow with Shakira at World Cup final halftime show. Welcome to Entertainment News, another quality time on radio where we bring you the latest gist in the industry. My name is Adora Ransom. We'll be right back.

0: Vista Whiskey has marked his 36th birthday with a major announcement about his summer plans. The artist who marked his birthday on Thursday via his Instagram page confirmed that he will be headlining Plus First Concert USA this weekend with DJ Mustard, Tyler and Fels. The announcement came a day before his birthday, spreading excitement among his fans who took to social media to speak about his achievements by celebrating his new age. Content creator Pela and his partner Jarvis are speaking about a white wedding scheduled for next month. In a live stream, Jarvis advised singles not to be in a hurry to get into marriage if there are no resources to sustain it, while Pela on a video post that special announcement was more concerned about celebrities making excuses for not attending his wedding, after revealing that some of them asked him to postpone the event because they would not be available on that date.
1: If you are a musician and you don't come to my wedding, okay, you see me, I will not come to your mother's religion again. And you know why I am. They look up. And if you are a movie people, I will not come to your premiere. And you know me.
0: His utterances sparked diverse reactions from netizens online. The couple had the traditional wedding in Benin City, Edo State, last month. The 11th season of Big Brother Niger will premiere next weekend, with contestants competing for a record 160 million naira grand prize. The organizers unveiled the premiere date and prize during a media briefing in Lagos, describing the cash reward as the biggest in the show's history since its debut in the country in 2006. This year's edition followed months of anticipation after online auditions and physical screenings to select a new crop of housemates.
2: Shakira, we are ready.
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0: Uganda's dance troupe Ghetto Kids is putting finishing touches towards their performance tomorrow at the first ever FIFA World Cup final halftime show. This follows an invitation from Colombia superstar Shakira to dance with her on the epic event. This troupe says the opportunity is a dream come true and a chance to showcase Uganda's talent on one of the world's biggest sporting stages. Announcing the collaboration in a social media post, Shakira said the Ugandan dancers have made a lasting impact on her life. Some of the troupe members expressed their excitement ahead of the performance.
8: We feel so excited. We can't wait to perform with Shakira, and we can't wait to show the world what we are.
9: It always feels good, but this one is different because getting out, we get to know like a lot of people and we get to be known in that particular area where we are performing, and it brings a lot of opportunities.
0: In a related development, singer Burna Boy with Tomorrow also joined Shakira in a star-studded lineup featuring Justin Bieber, Madonna, and BTS at the first ever FIFA World Cup final halftime show. That's it for today. Entertainment news returns same time this weekend. Remember, a dream does not become reality through magic. It takes sweat, determination, and hard work. And that's according to Colin Powell at Thorough Ransom.

0: For the latest on the FIFA World Cup and other sporting stories, let's join Jonathan Ame.
1: The 2026 FIFA World Cup has lived up to expectations, delivering breathtaking football, dramatic upsets, unforgettable goals, and history-making performances across the United States, Canada, and Mexico. With the tournament now down to the final two teams, here's a look at the biggest numbers, records, and stories that have defined this historic edition. The expanded 48-team tournament has produced the highest number of goals ever recorded at the FIFA World Cup, with 297 scored, surpassing the previous record of 172 sets in Qatar 2022. This World Cup has an average of 2.91 goals per game. Fans have also witnessed record-breaking attendances, with millions packing stadiums across North America. On the individual charts, it's tight at the top. Kylian Mbappe and Lionel Messi are level on 8 goals, with Erling Haaland right behind on 7. Africa came in strong. 10 teams flew the continent's flag, the biggest representation yet. 9 of them made it to the round of 32, 2 pushed through to the round of 16, and one proud African side bowed out in the quarterfinal stage. In terms of revelations, debutants Cape Verde impressed the world. They played with courage, discipline, and showed that African football has depth beyond the usual names. The tournament produced several surprise packages. Norway's remarkable run to the quarterfinals, Morocco's continued rise on the global stage, and Paraguay's impressive performance have underlined the growing competitiveness of world football. As usual, Cristiano Ronaldo and Lionel Messi made major headlines. Ronaldo became the first player to score in 6 consecutive World Cups, while Messi, at a point, was the highest goal scorer in the competition's history. Off the field, the tournament has sparked discussions over extreme weather conditions, with several matches played in intense heat, prompting renewed calls for stronger player safety measures. As the competition heads towards its conclusion, football fans around the world now wait the grand finale between Argentina and Spain tomorrow, while England and France battle for third place today. Who will lift the FIFA World Cup trophy? Some members of the Radio Nigeria Sports Desk have shared their predictions.
2: My name is Linus Haim. I expect a very tough match, but I see Spain edging Argentina 2-1.
3: Hello, my name is Joy Ezefla. Spain has been brutal, conceding just one goal. Argentina has a good comeback spirit. For the final, I'm giving it Spain 2, Argentina 1.
4: Of course, it's going to be a tough match, but I predict Spain beating Argentina 2-1.
1: The eventual answer will be made known tomorrow as another remarkable chapter in football history is written. And that's all on the FIFA World Cup. In other stories, the National Sports Commission has unveiled an enhanced reward package for Team Nigeria athletes ahead of the 2026 Commonwealth Games to further motivate podium performances. Under the improved incentive structure, gold medalists will receive an instant cash reward of $3,000 US, silver medalists will get $2,000, and bronze medalists will take home $1,000. Coaches of medal-winning athletes will also receive corresponding cash rewards. In addition, athletes who win medals will earn separate performance bonuses paid directly into their bank accounts. $5,000 for gold, $3,000 for silver, and $2,000 for bronze. As part of the federal government's recognition of outstanding performances, President Bola Ahmed Tinubu is expected to host Team Nigeria's medal winners after the Commonwealth Games in appreciation of their achievements and service to the nation.
5: The Commonwealth Games will run from July 23 to August 2, with about 3,000 athletes from 74 nations competing. In volleyball, Nigeria has qualified for the 2026 African Nations Cup Finals in Kinshasa, DR Congo, holding from the 7th to the 21st of September. The Nigerian side defeated Benin Republic by 3-1 at the Zone 3 qualifiers in Abidjan, Cote d'Ivoire, yesterday. Benin Republic claimed the opening set 25-21 in a tense encounter that was marked by controversial officiating. However, Nigeria responded strongly to level the match by taking the second set 25-21. The Nigerians maintained their momentum to dominate the remaining sets 25-15 and 25-20, sealing an impressive comeback victory. The result handed Benin Republic their first defeat of the tournament while extending Nigeria's unbeaten run to 4 matches. President of the Nigeria Volleyball Federation, Engineer Musa Nimrod, expressed satisfaction with the progress of volleyball in the country. Nimrod revealed that the qualification is as a result of quality grassroots development, which saw Nigeria dominate men's volleyball at the under-19 and under-21 levels.
6: These players were completely the product of under-19 back-to-back champions in Africa and then under-21. So they know the sense, and it's been a journey in the last 7 or 6 years. And that's the advantage of productivity, grassroots development. development that we are talking about. We are moving ahead, but the continuity is not easy.
5: Nigeria will conclude their Zone 3 qualifying campaign today with a match against Burkina Faso. That's Sports News. I am Jonathan.

0: Across the country, many victims have returned home after days, weeks, or even months in captivity. Their safe return brings relief to families, friends, and communities. Yet, beyond the joy of reunion lies a deeper challenge that deserves urgent attention: the emotional and psychological healing of survivors. Research has shown that traumatic experiences often leave deep emotional and psychological scars that are not immediately visible. Individuals who have endured fear, violence, uncertainty, or prolonged captivity may struggle with anxiety, nightmares, insomnia, depression, emotional withdrawal, or difficulty trusting others. While some survivors may gradually adjust to normal life, others require time, patience, and professional psychosocial support. Mental health experts explain that these reactions are normal responses to extremely distressing experiences. They also emphasize that timely and appropriate care is essential for survivors to recover fully and rebuild healthy, productive lives. This is why psychosocial support must be regarded as an integral part of every rescue effort. Professional counseling, trauma-focused therapy, strong family support, and a safe, reassuring environment are all critical to helping survivors regain emotional stability, confidence, and hope for the future. For children who survive kidnapping, returning to school should involve much more than simply resuming academic activities. Parents, teachers, school administrators, and caregivers all have vital roles to play in creating supportive environments where children feel safe, valued, heard, and understood. School counselors should also be equipped to identify children who require additional professional intervention and ensure they receive the necessary care. Communities equally have a responsibility to support survivors by avoiding stigma, discrimination, or insensitive remarks during their reintegration into society. Survivors should never be defined by the trauma they experienced. Rather, they deserve compassion, dignity, privacy, patience, and every opportunity to heal and rebuild their lives. These compassionate and deliberate efforts are essential to restoring victims of kidnapping physically, emotionally, and psychologically. Whenever victims regain their freedom, it is important to remember that rescue is not the end of the story. Instead, it marks the beginning of a long but hopeful journey of healing and recovery. Healing takes time, and lasting recovery is best achieved when families, communities, healthcare professionals, educational institutions, civil society organizations, and government agencies work together to provide sustained care and support. For these children and teachers, coming home is a great victory. Helping them heal is a shared responsibility that belongs to us all.
1: That commentary on imperative of healing process for kidnapped victims was written by Oluwaseyi Ayomakide and read by David Umaro. Next is Cyberscope, bringing you trends shaping conversations across the Nigeria social media space, of course, and crime, justice, public safety continues to dominate conversations online, with several developments sparking widespread reactions from citizens. One of the biggest talking points is the arraignment of the three suspects over the abduction of the school children and teachers in Riri local government area of Oyo State. The federal government filed a 10-count charge against Abdulrazak, Umar, Yunus Amusa, and Shamsu Adamusa, accusing them of offenses including terrorism, kidnapping, concealment, incitement, and illegal mining. The court appearance has sparked intense reactions online, with many Nigerians demanding justice for the victims and praising security agencies for making arrests. One user wrote, "We need speedy prosecution, not endless adjournments." Another commented, "Our children should never have a fear or have to fear going to school." And that's it for that one. Let's see another story making waves. Two Nigerians, Chibuzo Ikenwe and Chukwuemeka Nwanma, alongside Hamza Bashir, have been jailed in the United Kingdom after being convicted of defrauding victims of more than £4 million in cryptocurrency by posing as police officers. The case has generated mixed reactions on social media. While many condemned the fraud and said it tarnishes Nigeria's image abroad, others praised UK investigators for dismantling the criminal network. One post by user says, "Crime has consequences no matter where you run to." Another added, "A few people's actions continue to damage the reputation of millions of honest Nigerians." And that's so true. And this is where we say, okay.

0: Close the curtains on Cyberscope. Stay connected with us at Radio Nigeria. Join the conversation using the hashtag Cyberscope for more updates. And do make sure that you join the conversations online. This was compiled by Omolola Amin. And straight to what the papers are saying this morning. So many headlines, and of course, most of them we have actually told it to you during the news. We begin with this day. FG files 10-count charge against 3 alleged kidnappers of Oyo school children teachers. And this other one says, court judgment not obstacle to conducting credible elections in 2027. That's INEC declaring. And this other headline, FG launches initiative to harness diaspora health expertise for improved delivery. And still from the This Day newspaper, Shettima tasks LG chairman to tackle malnutrition across 704 councils. And still from This Day, EFC uncovers alleged deep-rooted visa overstay racket in immigration service. NECO rejects Miracle Center tag. Defense school be schooled after abduction incident. And turning to the leadership, federal government will end terrorism banditry, says Akume. This other headline says NUJ FCT chair Grace EK wins Beacon of Education Award. And you see this, vows to champion children with needs. And that's still that headline. NUJ FCT chair Grace EK wins Beacon of Education Award, vows to champion children with special needs. Our MD named male feminist ambassador calls for end to GBV. And I'm still from the leadership, Habila's death. Ohaneze urges calm, reject calls for work minister's resignation. This other headline, police arrest father Inondo for burning daughter's private part. And let's move to the blueprint. UNICEF urges sustained investment to Nigerian children. And they got this one, the FG saying Tinubu's turning gas flaring to wealth. Supreme Court affirms forfeiture of Emefiele's properties. And of course, that's a wrap on the blueprint, and that's a wrap on newspaper headlines this morning. And moving to what the weather will be like, it's already raining in the FCT. It's really foggy in some areas. In the northern region, thunderstorms are accompanied by moderate rains are expected over parts of Taraba, Adamawa, Kebbi, Zamfara, Bauchi, Kano, Katsina, and Kaduna State during the afternoon and evening hours. In the north central region, thunderstorms accompanied by moderate rains are anticipated in parts of Niger, Kogi, and the Federal Capital Territory this afternoon. Cloudy atmosphere and sage over the southern region with prospects of light rains to moderate rains are also anticipated over most of the southeast and southwest, including parts of Bayelsa and Edo states during the afternoon and evening hours. And that's it on Weather Report. To end the news, there is a recap of the major stories. The federal government has charged 3 men before the Federal High Court in Abuja over the recent kidnap of school children and teachers in Orire local government area of Oyo State. The Standards Organization of Nigeria has unveiled a digital platform to verify the standard of Nigeria products as part of measures to boost ease of doing business. The presidency said at least 11 pharmaceutical manufacturing projects will be inaugurated before the end of the year as part of efforts to strengthen local production of medicines, reduce dependence on imports, and improve access to affordable health care. And we brought you a report on the level of compliance to flood mitigation guidelines. That's the news, edited by Ihoma Ike and the production team. I am Harriet Adams. Thank you so much for staying with me. This
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3: Hi, my name is Pelu Awofeso. I'm a travel journalist, an author, and a blogger. Life has taught me that persistence pays, and that there is a creative and all-knowing force at work in the world. So whatever you do, wherever you go, just submit yourself.

0: 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Every woman valuable. 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And every woman is more, no matter where she is. Melinda Gates said, a woman with a voice is by definition a strong woman. On Women Affairs, we give the woman a voice. 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
1: 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Well, this morning, I know, yes, you're waiting for your favorite program, Radio Link, this morning. But hey, due to some circumstances beyond our control, we can't, of course, hook up with our mother station for Radio Link this morning. Of course, you will be hanging out with me this morning for a good time. Lots and lots are happening, so you have a lot to do with me this morning. From now to 10 a.m., yes, you and I will be spending the morning together looking at various issues, looking at things that resonates with you and I and a lot more. It's the Radio Goddess, Idara Odoh, and I'm saying yes, welcome to my world. Welcome to my world. 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Don't mistake it for anywhere else because you're stuck here and you have nowhere to go. So it's going to be a bit of old school things this morning. I'm going to serenade you with a lot of old school songs. But we will have a lot to talk about. Of course, the phone lines will be opened in a bit, and you're welcome to share your morning with me. Let's go.

0: The World Cup is gradually winding down. Tomorrow, the finals, and the whole world is at attention as we speak. Like somebody said, Logan Paul has said on Twitter, for the first time, a lot of Americans weren't soccer fans. You know, they call it soccer in that part of the world. And so a lot of them weren't soccer fans. But watching the World Cup closely, because America, of course, was one of the hosts for the World Cup, they saw different angles to this game that made them soccer fans at the end of the day. You need to see how packed most of the cities are, especially starting from the quarterfinals. It's like people became true believers of soccer. People became true lovers of football, and it's going on and on. I think the way it's going, football in a way will be one of the sports that will be highly competitive in the United States in future. And honestly, football, I don't know if anybody would ever look at football and hate it and say, I don't like the sport. Forget all of the drama, all of the intrigues, everything that goes on behind the scenes. Football is it. Like that, it is it. That's it thing. Yeah. A lot of people grew up with football. I did. And growing up, it has not changed. The excitement, especially the World Cup, the excitement, of course, the euphoria, looking forward to it all of the time, looking at ourselves and saying, hey, I'm rooting for this person. I'm rooting for this team. I'm rooting for this person. I was watching one of the commentaries when Argentina was playing, and somebody actually said, this is a country versus Lionel Messi. That's it. That's how big some names have become in football. Now, talking about Lionel Messi, there's been an ongoing debate between Lamar Yamin and, of course, Messi, asking who is the best. You know, Spain and Argentina will be, of course, slugging it out in the finals. And a lot of questions have been going on. So, who is the best? Remember, Lamine Yamal, he's 19 and he's doing so much in Barcelona. The young man, just like Messi when he started, it's a phenomenon and someone that you have to look out for. He plays for Barcelona and is doing so well. The thing that he was also nominated as those who will come and represent Spain for the World Cup, to tell you how much this young man is doing in his own league. So yes, that debate has been going on. While some people are saying, "Ha, there's nobody who would take over from Messi. He is the GOAT of the world. He is the greatest of all times, and nobody can do it." At 19, he started. At almost 40, is still carrying us. Some people are saying, hey, Lamar is the next superstar to watch out for. So Lamar is the future, Messi is the past. Well, I don't know about you, but that's the debate going on. So if you were asked, okay, Lamar and Messi, who would you say would outshine in tomorrow's finals? Who would you choose? I already have my candidate. Of course, those who know me know who I'm rooting for, but I'm not going to tell you. So I'll leave you, of course, to make up your mind. Well, while we're talking about that, Messi has, of course, spoken out, saying that Lamine is a great player. And, of course, he follows him a lot because he plays for a club that Messi loves. Remember, Messi was in Barca for a long time. Very long time. I think people were thinking he was retired in Barca before he eventually moved to the US. So, of course, he said he wishes Lamine well and all the best. No doubt he's among the best in the world. Now imagine Messi saying that to anyone at all. Of course, that's something. And of course, if I don't mean like him, I forgot the last team they played with, and the goalkeeper said, after he had caught Messi's penalty, he said he was going to capture that moment and frame it and keep it, because that was an achievement he would never forget in his life. And I do agree. So if I were Lamine, anybody makes this kind of comment about me, I will most definitely laminate it and keep it and show everybody that Mercy said this about me. Okay, so a lot is happening in the world of football. I think we're going to look at football a little this morning. Tomorrow is the finals now. So yes, it's going to be today's France and England. A lot of people are already taking sides. While some people are choosing France, some people are saying England, this time they would want to make up for their loss against Argentina. They'll be looking for a scapegoat to beat, as it were. So let's see how that goes. Let's see how that goes eventually today. 8 p.m. Nigerian time. Of course, it will be the match, and we are all keeping our fingers crossed to see how this third place match will play out. France felt very disappointed, 2-0 against Spain in the last semi-final match they had together, and it's really heartbreaking. I saw how Mbappe almost cried. He left the field very disappointed, and I understand, because they were already looking forward to the finals, because they've had an amazing run. They've had an amazing time, and at the end of the day, look at what happened. And that's one thing about football, it is very unpredictable. You don't even know, somebody can come from behind. I don't know how Argentina does it. I was telling my family, I said, I don't know, the coach of Argentina needs to get his flowers, because this guy would stand for the whole 90 plus minutes the boys are playing, and guess what, he doesn't speak to anyone. He doesn't make a lot of drama. There's no drama, too much drama around him. He studies the game. And the first half, you will see them playing around, trying to tackle, trying to shove, trying to push and all of that. But when they come back for the second half, you will see a different side of Argentina you did not see in the first half. These guys would come out and oppress their opponents. Like, they would come out. And the guy has a way of knowing exactly who to put at what time. Now, in the last match against England, see what he did when they had their hydration break, and bringing three attackers at the same time. Now, that was very strategic. It was a strategic move, and for me, I give him his flowers. Like, really, that must be a guy who understands the game. You understand the game. I always like referring to, of course, the man who says I am football. How can I forget his name at this point? Because, of course, he's strategic like that. And that's the power of a coach and a man who understands the game, honestly. Okay, so I'll let you make up your mind. You can call me this morning. So let's talk about the World Cup. Who do you think would finally carry the cup? Is it Spain? Is it Argentina? Who are you rooting for the finals tomorrow? 0704-700-3341. 0704-700-3341. Who is your team of the year? Trust me, the four teams that made the finals, like we said when we were having our conversation earlier in the week, that the four teams have been doing so, so well. Hello, good morning.
1: Yeah, good morning.
0: A very good morning to you. Your name and where you're calling me from, sir?
1: Yeah, my name is Akim Owowami. I'm calling you from Yanobi. I love that I do especially.
0: Oh, nice to hear you, sir. Go ahead, please.
1: Yeah, I'm going for Argentina, because the way they play the football, they're fantastic. The team won the best message doing at 39+. It's a combination player, and it's a romantic player that when you are watching it, you know that you are watching the football. The Yamal you are talking about that they are using to compare Messi, they cannot use it, because when you look at the career of Messi from 2005, when we meet them at under 20 against Nigeria, you see what he do to Nigeria. We meet them in 2006 Olympics, you see what he did to Nigeria. When we meet in 2010, 2014, you see what he done to Nigeria. That is why many Nigerian fans dislike him, because he has destroyed Nigeria very well. Thank you so much.
0: All right, thank you so much for your call this morning. Yes, you can share your thoughts with us this morning. Who do you think will carry the cup for tomorrow's final of the World Cup? Spain, Argentina, like our last caller did say, you can't even think about comparing Lamar with Mercy. You can't even, don't even go there. Hello, good morning to you.
1: Good morning.
0: A very good morning.
1: Good morning. And he's today's champion.
0: Okay.
1: Is the past. When he's still winning, it's now the past. That's my take. Thank you.
0: Thank you so much, Madame Tunuade. Now, we have two people who have said, who have gone the way of Argentina this morning, saying Argentina. And, of course, looking at the man, Mercy, who has, of course, over the years, given us fantastic football. And at 39 years plus, he's still doing amazingly on the field. And, of course, you could share your thoughts with us this morning also. 0704-700-3341 Tomorrow is the finals of the World Cup, and of course it's against Spain and Argentina. Now, in your opinion, who do you think would carry the day? Which team would definitely make it? Is it France? Is it Spain or is it Argentina? Which team? Of course, a lot of debates going on online. Many people are saying, hey, Lamine is the new blood, the new kid on the block to look out for. Messi has outlived his time. He's just waiting to retire. His legs are getting weaker. Some people are saying, hey, have you seen Messi recently? The kind of assist he gives, the kind of, the way he, of course, motivates his team is something you can't get in a lifetime. Like, we have not seen it this good in football. So a lot of people are going the way of Argentina. Some people are, a lot of people also are going the way of Spain. Well, your take this morning will definitely make the difference. Two so far for the callers, I've chosen Argentina. What is your take? 0704-700-3341. Let me take a quote from Almeric Laporte. He's actually from Spain. He said, we didn't celebrate in the locker room after beating France because we don't want to do things halfway. Anything other than winning the World Cup will be a huge blow for us. Until we'll achieve what we believe is ours, we cannot celebrate. And that is, of course, one of the teammates for Spain saying that this World Cup, it's a goner. Like, Spain, we don't even have time to even go and dance and celebrate anything, because right now our eye is on the goal, and we must take what is ours. I like the fact that he emphasizes that this time it is for France. And what do you think? Do you think France can, Spain rather, I don't know why France is coming to my head this morning. Do you think Spain can do it? Do you think Spain has what it takes this time to carry the World Cup? Remember 4 years ago in Qatar, Argentina did shock the world by, of course, being led by Messi to carry that cup. Now, this time, they are in the finals again. Do you think they can do it a second time? Or Spain? Spain have a better chance at winning the World Cup. 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

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Check your time, it's 24 minutes past 8. What are you doing this morning? I hope you're, of course, relaxed, whether you're in your workplace, whether you are in your business place already, whether you're planning to set out, whether you're in your home, relaxing this Saturday morning, whatever you're doing, or you are going about your chores, listening to Radio 1, 103.5 FM. Remember, we're asking the big question for tomorrow's World Cup finals. Who is taking the cup home this time? Will it be Spain? Will it be Argentina? Remember, both teams have been phenomenal in this competition. They've been doing awesomely. And like the debate online, a lot of people are still asking, Lamine and Messi, who will do it? Well, Leo Messi is still speaking on Lamine. He said, we'll try to play a great match, but I hope Lamine and his team don't have their best day. Okay, so that's Messi speaking. And Dibu Martinez, one of the team members for Argentina, he says the Argentina team is a family, and I cannot agree less, because these guys understand each other, like the way they come. I want us to be remembered like any Argentine, hardworking, never giving up, and always finding a way forward, no matter how difficult things get, just as we are showing up at this World Cup. Now that's a good motivation. Like they want every Argentine to see them, like, no matter how hard things get, don't give up on life. We have struggled, we have done our best to get to the finals, and we didn't give up. We didn't of course lay down and took it. We gave our best. So it should be like, okay, that's the way you also look at life as an Argentine. And I like that motivation. So still, we're waiting for your calls this morning. The finals of the World Cup is tomorrow. Who do you think will finally go away with the World Cup? Who will carry it home? 0704-700-3341. Okay, so Lionel Scaloni says, Messi told me we are a pure history, but the one who is truly history is Messi. He is a legend, and hearing him say that fills me with pride. To have the greatest footballer the world has ever seen, think that this group is something truly wonderful. And I do agree, the way Messi carries his team, the way he leads them, the way he captains them, is something that it should be a lesson. It should be something that should be studied in the university, really. I've never seen a captain who prefers to be a servant instead of a leader. Now that's what Messi captains them. Is something it should be a lesson. It should be something that should be studied in the university, really. I've never seen a captain who prefers a servant instead of a leader. Now that's what Messi does on the field of play. That's what he does on the pitch. He is most times a servant. Even when things get heated up, even when the team seems to be falling apart, doing it, he has a way of calming things. Even when it seems okay, I think the last match with England, that seems to be my Pharaoh, because of course we cannot even forget the one that happened in Morocco, but let's stick to the last one with England. And they kept shoving him and pushing him, and he kept falling. Anybody would have lost it, because it seems like he was targeted. But he still kept his cool, still smiled all through. Even when some of his teammates wanted to, of course, start something, he wasn't sure that they focused on what was important, which was the game. And for me, I respect that a lot. That's a leader, somebody who understands that it's your job to lead. It doesn't matter whether, of course, you are just, as long as you have that you wear that toga of leadership, you must carry yourself leader. And that's what he did in that match, and I respect him a lot. Well, 0704-700-3341, 704-700-3341. You are

talking about Debo Martinez. You remember him. He's also a team member, like I said earlier, for the Argentine team. What we are doing is legendary. Sometimes I cry just thinking about everything we have achieved. Do agree the Argentine team have done the back-to-back. I'm trying to look for, of course, countries who have entered the finals back-to-back, carried one, and now the finals are trying to do it a second time, back-to-back. I want to get the history and then bring it to you as soon as I can get that. Well, De La Fronte, speaking on Lamine being the new Messi, he said Lamine Yamal has to be Lamine Yamal. Leo is a unique, one-of-a-kind player, an example, a role model, but Lamine has to be Lamine. We will support him. President Donald Trump, speaking on Leo Messi, he said, "We can see now how good Messi is. Called a hat trick. It is very rare in sport." When he said in your sport, like, okay, so this is not an American sport, see? So in your sport, Messi is very good. Of course, a lot has been done. Luis de la Fronte, when asked if he's nervous, he said, "Yeah, back to the hotel by helicopter makes me nervous." So it's not the game itself, it's the transportation that makes him nervous. Anything other than that, he loves the game. Now, Emmy Martinez, what really matters is how much people identify with us through the way we carry ourselves on the pitch and through what it means to be an agenda. Always doing our talking on the pitch, never off it. Well, we have loads and loads of comments from a lot of people who are, of course, interested in the World Cup. Lamine and Pedro 100% fit for the World Cup final, from what we hear. Of course, everybody's have their eyes on the two, saying, okay, so nothing can go wrong at this. Now, I don't know about you, but there's this picture that went on viral online where Messi, of course, giving Lamine a bath was a baby. Now, a lot of people felt it was AI. It was done by AI. And they started asking questions. UN came and refuted that and said, look, it's an original, that it really did happen. Well, Lamine, baby, Messi actually gave him a bath. So, of course, they took that moment and made it into something that will be history. But Messi said that pics with Lamine is something crazy. Life is full of surprises. Would have known that the child that he bathed would definitely be the child that he would be competing against in the 2026 World Cup finals. Well, that is life. Life is full of rises indeed. I'll take a break at this juncture. Remember, it's Radio 1 103.5 FM, your news talk station, and you are hanging out with the radio goddess Ida. Fine Saturday morning. Whatever it is you're doing, stay with us here on Radio 1 103.5 FM.

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2: 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And yes, Thursday morning, it's the Radio Goddess, of course, giving you orders this fine Saturday. And yeah, we're still looking at World Cup finals of Spain versus Argentina, or Argentina versus Spain, whatever, however you want to play. That's exactly how it's going down and tomorrow. Argentina and Spain, from what we hear, would both wear their home kit at the World Cup final, same as Argentina did at World Cup final in 2022, and Spain did at Euro final 2024. So, of course, they are going to come out all out representing their country to the full. So, it's going to be from everything they wear, it's going to represent each of their countries from start to finish. Well, a little away from Spain and Argentina, today we'll be having England and France slogging it out for this. And like I told you from the start of this conversation, that people have had their eyes on both teams for numerous reasons. You know, from the start of the world, there was a lot of controversy going on around who would actually go home with the World Cup. People were saying, oh, it was France, it was England. I think they got more of the votes when the trending for the polls came on for people to vote. England and France were top up there. People really didn't give Argentina or Spain too much of the vote. Not that they didn't get too much. There was not too much hype around both teams thinking to get to the World Cup. And I think that's the beauty of the World Cup, because around looking, people just spring up on you, come out from nowhere, and shock you out of your socks. That's what Argentina and Spain did. Of course, Rene Sanchez out of Paris Saint-Germain. Of course, a lot of them are saying a lot weighed on to them, even as they go back to their clubs. We hear that the midfielder is planning to leave PSG and move on to towards. Well, so far they've not told us where he's going to, but he and others have represented France in this World Cup, and they have done as well. Well, a lot is happening.

A lot's happening. Yes, I know you're asking the question, where is Mohamed Salah going after he leaves Liverpool? What next? What next? Well, his agent, Rani Abbas, said, I personally do not know where Mohamed will play next season. What does that tell you? Of course, Mohamed Salah is keeping this very close to his chest, making sure that he just come spring up on us and tells us, so I'm moving here and we hold our bags and follow him there. That's how beautiful it is. So he's going to play next, just like his agent doesn't know, but we know that whatever Mohamed Salah, wherever he chooses to go at the end of the day, be what works for him. While some people are saying, okay, so he should move to Saudi region, he should take up offers like Cristiano Ronaldo did, better himself and all of that. Of course, with all the monies that is coming from the end, we're still saying, let Salah do what works for Salah. It's the only thing that will work. He wants to play football. He wants to enjoy the game. Even as we talk about the monies, some people in for the professional haul, they're going in all the way to rest. So let's see how that goes. Well, Ederson has signed a new deal at Atalanta until June of 2021. Now, confirm stories on Man United revisiting deal later this summer were not true, as the deal could list exactly 1 week ago. Atlanta show trust in Ederson and open new circle with him staying. So that means he's still staying with Atlanta, is not moving. Rumors going to move to Man United have finally been put to rest. He is still staying put, and we are going to see more from him. Officially, it's been confirmed that Joan Mazambi has signed in as Aston Villa new player from SC Freiburg for a fee slightly over 60 million euros. That's some money. I'll talk about football money. I don't know. Football money as this kind of, it just makes you just feel like you're not doing anything in this world. Like, what are you doing with your life, Seth? That kind of thing. 7 euros to move to Aston Villa. And we are still watching out for what happened, as it were. Zidane will be France's next head of coach. Never in doubt, since November, as clear decision has been made. Well, Zidane has already sorted his staff. The documents will be formally signed this month. He will lead from into Nations League, Euro 2028, and World Cup of 2030, all things being. Go Zidane. Zidane was one of the stronger forces for France. I remember during, I think, USA 94, I will never forget his final play. Zidane has evolved over the years from being a player to coaching, and even as a coach, has been doing exceptionally well. He has been doing great, and it's good news to know that finally he has signed that deal to become the next head coach for his country, France. Of course, we're still looking at more lines this morning. Remember, you can also join us, be part of our conversation this morning. 0704-700-3341. 0704-700-3341. PSG remains in active talks with Manez Akiuchi from AS Monaco. The deal is proceeding from what we've heard, and details are to be sorted out. But Akiuchi wants to move, as revealed here in June. Now, talks underway, and PSG is confident that they will get him. Well, let's see how that goes. You know, season, of course, a new season will be starting off next month, so a lot of transfers, a lot of underground moves to get players, move from where they are to somewhere. Those contracts have expired to see renew, and all of that is just expected in the new season. And if you check the World Cup, a lot of them are playing very safe, trying not to get caught up in all of the drama, because of course the season starts, they don't want to be on the bench while others are taking advantage of the season. So yes, that is that. Before I take another break, John Duran to Benfica. That deal has been done for Cole Forward, John Duran.

Well, he is going to Benfica on loan with buy option clause, which is not mandatory. Now, according to reports, Duran rejected two clubs as he prefers Benfica's project and a chance to play under Marco Silva. Sayed will El Nasser Medical this weekend. We see how that goes. A lot of talks have been going on about that particular deal, and we are waiting to see it's been finalized, especially salary wise and the medical. FIFA World Cup, this is the first of its kind, the first in history. FIFA is set to award winners of the World Cup this year with championship ring. It is the first time in history, following some of the American reports. Well, 30 rings will be made available to the world champions, with a further 1,906 rings going on sale to fans. Now, you need to see this ring. Beautiful. I think it's diamond studded. A beautiful ring indeed, engraved FIFA World Champion, champions. Beautiful. I can't wait to see it on the hands of the players. Beautiful one there. Okay, so I'll take that break again, and then of course when we're looking at other issues away from football, stay with us.

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I keep some chucks on my feet, khakis on my leg. Truck full of funk, nigga, while I'm breaking bread. Slide through your system, banging, popping heads. I care what other niggas say. They got pop it, but they can't stop it. Boy, I'm getting mine.

0: is becoming a social menace as men, women, and even teenagers are getting addicted to it. They tend to spend more money borrowing friends to play, even to the extent that children steal parents to gamble. Gambling can cause marital issues, depression, and personality disorder.
1: 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I prefer to use it for other needs than wasting it on bling.
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It's still the Radio Goddess, and we're looking at our stories making the rounds this morning. For some days now, the mysterious death of the young lady, Mary Habila, a nurse attached to the office of the Minister of Works, David Umahi, has appeared on almost every page and almost all social media platforms. Well, it deepened yesterday, Friday, as legal advice revealed that authorities were still seeking answers to the circumstances surrounding her sudden demise. While Abila's family intensified its demands for the release of her remains for burial, the Ebonyi State Ministry of Justice advised that a post-mortem examination was necessary to determine the cause of death. The ministry stated that available evidence did not indicate that she was suffering from any health challenge before the incident. The development came as the police began inviting persons considered relevant to the investigation, including those who may have information about the circumstances surrounding Habila's death. However, the family has continued to oppose an autopsy, citing cultural and personal reasons, and insisting that their immediate concern is to recover her remains and perform her burial rites. The disagreement between the family and investigators has now placed the case at a critical point. With the Inspector General of Police, Tunji Disu, expected to intervene in following a formal petition submitted by the family yesterday. Now, recall that Abila, a staff of the David Umahi Federal University of Health Sciences, Uburu, Ebonyi State, actually died on June 27, 2026, from reports gathered. And of course, the family are asking that her remains be sent to them. Okay, so it's still Radio 1 103.5 FM, your news, talk, and sports station. We're looking at stories making the rounds as we speak.

Yes, of course. The latest on the former Central Bank of Nigeria, Governor Godwin Emefiele, is that the Supreme Court yesterday affirmed the final forfeiture of 7 landed properties. According to them, 7 landed properties, then $2,045 million and share certificates linked to the former CBN governor to the federal government. In a unanimous judgment delivered by a 5-member panel led by Justice Ibrahim Salawa, the Apex Court set aside the judgment of the Court of Appeal and restored the earlier decision of the Federal High Court in Lagos, which has held that the assets were reasonably suspected to have been acquired with process of unlawful activities. The judgment read on behalf of the panel by Justice Muhammad Idris upheld the forfeiture order made by Justice Dende Dikpeolu of the Federal High Court on November 1, 2024. Now, following the trial's court decision, Emefiele had challenged the judgment before the Court of Appeal in Lagos Division, which overturned the forfeiture order. Now, the appellate court had held that interested parties claiming ownership of some of the assets were denied for hearing and consequently ordered a fresh hearing of the case. While they're satisfied with the Court of Appeal decision, the Economic and Financial Crimes Commission approached the Supreme Court, urging it to restore the judgment of the Federal High Court. The Apex Court agreed with the anti-graft agency and reinstated the forfeiture order, effectively vesting the assets in the federal government. Now, the forfeited assets include a fully detached duplex of identical structures at number 17B Akeem Odumosu Street, Lekki Phase 1 in Lagos, an undeveloped parcel of land measuring over 1 million square meters, of course, at Oyinkan Abayomi Drive, formerly Queens Drive, Ikoyi, and of course a 4-bedroom duplex at 12A Probing Road, Ikoyi. Others are industrial complex under construction onto the 2 plots of land in Delta State, 8 units of undetached apartments on an over 2 million square meter plot at 8A Adekunle Lawal Road in Ikoyi, and a full duplex with its everything complete with over 2 million square meter plot at 2A Bank Road, Ikoyi. The Supreme Court also affirmed the forfeiture of $2,045,000 and share certificates belonging to Queens Dolph Global Fund Limited to the federal government. The final forfeiture order was originally granted after the EFCC filed an application through its counsel on the Director of Public Prosecution, Rotimi Oyedepo Hassan. Of course, the applicant brought as an action in REM sought the final forfeiture of assets reasonably suspected to have been acquired with proceeds of unlawful activities. Very interesting one there. Very, very interesting. So from the High Court to the Appeal Court, and finally the Supreme Court, and the Supreme Court went back to the judgment of the High Court to see those properties and monies, including share certificates, should be handed over to the federal government. Well, very, very interesting one there.

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8: I just don't want people to pity me. I don't want anybody to insult me because I'm a girl, because I might use my color as an advantage about my life.

0: 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Really, really hot.
1: This is Dr. Aki of Health Angels talking a bit about albinism.
2: Albino people don't eat salt, because if they eat salt, it will cause black spots on their skin.
1: Albinism has nothing to do with eating salt.
3: So are the kind of people who are unique in nature. They don't see well in the sun. Their best time is in the evening, around that 4-5, when the sun has left.
1: Albinism has nothing to do with, it doesn't have anything primary to do with the sun.
4: I think what causes albinism is when a lady has sex when she's on her periods.
1: Albinism has nothing to do with having sex when on your period. Albinism is a congenital disorder where the person's body does not produce the pigment that leads to dark colored skin. Then the person comes out in this extra light color. So there's no darkness in the skin, there's no darkness in the eyelashes, there's no darkness in the hair.
5: I remember my boss telling me that he wanted to sleep with me. He just wanted to see how my body looks like, know how it feels like, make out with a Nigerian neighbor. He laughed about it and he told me he was going to pay me handsomely in millions. It's not as if he loved me or he wanted a relationship. It's hot, really, really hot.
6: My name is Chidimba Lilian Oramoli. 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
1: Yes, it is true that to some extent, harsh sunlight affects them, affects their eyes, but not all of them. 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
6: At the end of the day, I'm a winner. I am a proud winner. My color is now an advantage to me because if you see the kind of thing, the kind of height, the kind of position I've attained in life, you're wondering, how does she do it?
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Okay, my name is Patu Tommy. I am an academic and a politician. What life has taught me? Well, life has taught me a few things, really. One is that man is a gift one to the other, and that the best self-interest is realized when you advance the common good of all. Many times, we don't get as far as we could travel because we don't remember the other person. That's what life is about, the other person, because they are.

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1: Nebo, yeah, I beg, come. My Vicky won't die, yo. My Vicky won't die, Nebo, I beg, come.
2: Mama Cynthia, what did they happen? Why they scream like this? Why they shout?
1: My Vicky, she didn't shoot them for me since yesterday. See, my Vicky, help me.
2: Mama Cynthia,
1: make my Vicky don't die.
2: Why this girl no go vomit, shit, or even sick? See your gutter, see your manyama everywhere. See us everywhere, they see. Smell. Abba, I bet me we run this girl go hospital. Go do better clean up for this area. Mama Cynthia.
3: 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Because why? 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Health nko na wealth. You hear am? Na region Nigeria, Lagos operations, bring this message come on a domoto.
2: I beg shit now. I'm the slack on my side.
4: What's your issue, girl?
2: I beg now with this. Shebi, I don't want you for this place near this thing. See me, you know, they carry that yard about nonsense. They come and say, come, they speak that you both should be spreading. Because she walk up before people wear this issue. Now, for big guests like me, we know what's in there. We're good muscle.
4: Hey! Just because I hang out here doesn't mean we're in the same class. See your chewing gum smacking lips.
2: See me, we get class.
5: Hey, Pumpkin.
6: Hi, guy.
2: My boy.
6: Hi.
2: Anna.
5: I love the way you sound.
6: Thank you.
2: Look my side now. I don't like a sound.
6: Thank you so much. Ah, that should have excellent taste.
5: Money is not a problem at all. Just name your price.
7: Tony the Tornado. Murphy the Chan Copy. Murphy, what's up?
8: I'm good, brother.
7: Long time.
8: Yes, sir.
7: What are you going to do for Lagos?
8: Oh, boy, I just say my account to you now. You know how this weather be. I can't set
7: my guy send me message from come Lagos.
8: Just come to you small now before you carry out your assignment now.
7: You say?
8: Maybe go cheap with these babes now. I know see what I do for you.
7: Yes, I look them on you.
8: No worry. The babes on me, bro. No worry.
7: But I don't like that one when you sleep. That big one will get you.
8: Boy, make your choice.
7: Chanko, PPPP.
8: That's me, bro.
7: Chanko.
8: That's me.
7: But you remember that my name? Tony the Tornado.
8: Hey, damn.
9: Hello, sir. Yes, I don't go where you send me. I'm there for there now. Sir, now next tomorrow, then go release me, sir. Yes, sir. Now there I did, so. Yes, sir. Yes, sir.
8: Now you're coming out.
9: Now I'll go.
8: Girl, you need that one first. You don't say next.
9: Pick this thing now, guy. Time to do.
7: That girl will get chest and this and that one.
8: Any spec you want, fool.
7: Nobody check me in the night, too.
6: So I'm waiting, baby.
8: All right.
6: Maybe it's time. Let's go. Should I tell you? Class, gay class.
2: Oh, but I lost. Cash the talk.
8: Okay, so here we are, baby. Make yourself at home.
6: Sure, baby. Remember our deal, though. 2 hours. That's ticking right now.
2: What's the meaning of this? What?
1: Oh, please, sir. Please, sir. I'm depriving of my family. To look after your own child. Please. Please, sir. Please, sir.
2: Didi. Why did you call her best way her husband die? And I'm not saying never marry so.
1: It's Mimi.
2: Mimi, what is that? I beg, stop to cry. Tell me something. What you do to
1: Mimi?
2: Oh, you mean that you're your boss Christy preferred? And I went 3 days ago to the Dragon Janina. I never see her.
6: She was ripped.
2: Was ripped.
6: She was ripped.
2: Not your number, yeah.
6: Look, I wanted to pass your room. I didn't even want to talk to you. Eh? Can't you ever be serious for once?
10: You don't come now. Tell me what's happened.
6: I say she was found.
1: They took her organs.
6: Her breasts, everything. What is the meaning of that one?
1: I say that's why I don't like talking with you. Eh? What bad luck even carried me to your room? Eh?
10: See, Mr. Wala. So I'm not going to ask question again.
6: Just keep quiet. I've been thinking since from Iroko Canal to this place. I went to see her body. Do you know what? Maybe you woke up this morning.
10: Mm-hmm.
6: Are you not alive?
10: Adina, you not see me?
6: Me too. I'm alive. Last 3 months. Now someone Johnny can talk say you no one use protection. Eh? So just because I needed to send my mother the money, I come Graham, my sister. I cure one kind of sickness where I don't know the name till today.
10: All this speaking wasting the learn work for this business.
6: Which kind of learn work?
10: And they talk and they hear you.
6: You never get sickness.
10: Okay.
6: Since we did this one, you never get
10: sickness. We never quarrel now when they talk.
6: The only good thing with Dr. Tammy say, no be HIV. Which one was serious for your side, self?
10: Okay.
6: What thing I can't tell you be say, I won't go think my life.
10: I feel like follow you. That is it. I love go fito because madam, I remember the whole two business now. I never pay. I dodge it. I beg no verse. Sis, I love go fit follow you.
6: Because
10: bad girl today in town now.
6: What if you meet somebody that Mimi met? Eh?
10: I'm very Johnny be bad on you. The ones that they carry. Are they shy my way where they carry them? How they carry the one that's
6: so they write good or bad for face. Now you won't come tell me now.
10: Are they sample them wherever I carry?
6: You maybe you get luck, but we cannot say luck they expire.
10: Mm-hmm.
6: I think you see.
10: Mm-hmm. Not true, talk. That would talk like potato. But man, no like this work. I'm not sure how I feel. Of course, I go buy clothes. Those my children where their papa don't live. I'm going to take care of them. Nobody go help me do my work. Now, only me.
6: Now they ask you now. Now, something happened. If now you, it happens, what's going to happen to those children?
10: What we talk to for wetrop? Now, your Mimi friend. She's a guy bad man, too. Maybe like the bad man, I made the guy killer.
6: You know what upsets me about you? You just know how to spoil everything. Anyway, like I said, I won't go think my life. Okay? We all have choices, though. Me, I don't make my choice. I don't know whether I go feel come back here tomorrow. If you see me here tomorrow, fine. But as you see me now, this small bag where I carry, now this small property where I carry come, now I carry the go. I won't go think my life. Okay? You know what happened yesterday? No, me say no go happen today. You know me say no go happen tomorrow. Eh? I just see Mimi death as sign. From where I come, now small something to take talk saying as sign. I beg you, feel tanda here. I don't work.
10: As I go, I beg, I feel collect some of your customers.
6: Hey, Chris, come out here. Come out here.
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Well, 23 minutes past the hour of 9 this morning. And remember, 10 o'clock, the news update will be brought to you 10:15 this morning, time for Time Out with me, Idara. And of course, at 11 o'clock, the major news will be up. 11:30, hopefully we'll be able to bring you Ringside with Dami, and at 12 noon, if we can, we will bring you the news from our mother station in Abuja. But if we cannot still establish signals, we will be here with you all of the afternoon. 1 o'clock, it will be time for news update, and quarter past one, yes, agripreneurs, agri-lovers, people who are thinking about agriculture and how to make the sector viable, it will be time for you to join Annabelle Okwiri for Agric and Events. 1:30, you and I will get to spend a little time together talking about different issues, or I'll just decide to serenade you. It's a weekend, Saturday is party time. I could just decide to make your Saturday worth the while. Quarter to two, yes, our best, one of our best times on radio on Saturdays, where good taste with Olao Miakon will be coming on. One of my favorite topics, weight loss. One of the things at this age, yes, we all are saying, okay, so I want to lose all the baby fats, I want to do this, I want to do that. Well, how can you do that and do it effectively? Well, Olao Miakon will be here at 1:45 today to make sure that you know exactly what you should, what to eat, what to drink, what not to. You'll find out all of that at 1:45 today. Well, like I always say, you don't need to do much. Just stay. Stay with us on Radio 1, 103.5 FM, your news, talk, and sports station. And trust that nobody does it better than we do. Well, like I always say, we do the best when it comes to news, talk, and sports station. And talking about news, the United States Department of State has placed 23 countries on its highest risk travel advisory, level 4, urging Americans to avoid all travel to these destinations for any reason at all. Now, in an updated advisory cited, yes, just today from the country's travel government X handle, the department stated that level 4 is assigned to countries where local conditions are considered dangerous or where the U.S. government's ability to assist its citizens is limited. Now, I know you want to know where this country is, where we have loads and loads of them. We have Afghanistan, Belarus, Burkina Faso, Burma, which is Myanmar, Central African Republic, Chad, Democratic Republic of the Congo, Haiti, Iran, Iraq, Lebanon, Libya, Mali, Niger, North Korea, Russia, Somalia, South Sudan, Sudan itself, Syria, Uganda, Ukraine, and Yemen. Okay, so the latest advisory comes months after the State Department retained Nigeria at level 3, meaning reconsider travel, while designating several Nigerian states as level 4. Do not travel due to security concerns. I don't know how I feel about this, but hey, if the safety of your citizens is first and foremost, and you trust America, that's the most they do, making sure wherever their citizens are in any part of the world, they are safe. For this level 4 countries, we have a lot of Africans on that list, and I'm wondering, just recently Uganda used to be very peaceful, but we've been hearing some very funny stories about Uganda lately, and it worries me. I don't know, some African countries on that list, some countries obviously, you would say, okay, they should be there, but some African countries, Okay, so I'll take another break, and then when we come back, we will be looking more stories and then prepping for news update. Stay.

My name is Pelu Awofeso. I'm a travel journalist, an author, and a blogger. Life has taught me that persistence pays, and that there is a creative and all-knowing force at work in the world. So whatever you do, wherever you go, just submit yourself

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Okay, my name is Patrick Tommy. I am an academic and a politician. What life has taught me? Well, life has taught me a few things, really. One is that man is a gift one to the other, and that the best self-interest is realized when you advance the common good of all. Many times, we don't get as far as we could travel because we don't remember the other person. That's what life is about, the other person, because they are.

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0: Bia. Who come out to meet for this spot?
1: Hey.
0: Papa Caro. Come. Now who remove 2 minutes for this spot? Because I'm not going to let me out of the children and go to school.
1: Hey.
0: How much does I want to minute to touch my support? Eh? In a key first now, like, do the way not done. How much does I want to minute to touch my support? Your mate did it, they work. They struggle, they make money. You did house, they finish my food for us. What's going on? You stress money, you be like this. Eh? You know the way your mate stay? I can't tell you, say this house, you go tell me and use more time. I don't say, small time, you know what they're doing now. I go soon beat us, no get sense. They hear me, I go beat you again. They wait for me.
2: Well, not be your fault. She not your fault. Not be at life, they push person and person, they manage your life, they go.
1: Think it up.
2: She not give ya, go on then.
0: I beg you carry yourself come up with my phone. Useless.
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4: Hello, I am Dr. Mariam Oshidi. I'm a public health physician. It's important for all of us to get tested and know our HIV status. If you test negative, ensure that you keep to prevent risky behaviors, having unprotected sexual intercourse, and sharing sharp objects, contaminated needles. And if you're positive, it's not the end of the world. Ensure that you can go for treatment, ensure you use your medications as directed, and ensure that you speak to your healthcare practitioner should you have any symptoms or anything that you are unclear about. It's important that we leave our role to make it HIV free, and it begins with you and I.
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1: My name is Pelu Awofeso. I'm a travel journalist, an author, and a blogger. Life has taught me that persistence pays, and that there is a creative and all-knowing force at work in the world. So whatever you do, wherever you go, just submit yourself to

ladies and gentlemen, how you are doing? How are your work? 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Keep listening. Thank you very much. You're welcome.

John Oladapo of Bafuma. I'm a professor of forensic pathology. What has life taught me? We bring nothing to this world, and we depart with nothing.

0: is Pelu Awofeso. I'm a travel journalist, an author, and a blogger. Life has taught me that persistence pays, and that there is a creative and all-knowing force at work in the world. So whatever you do, wherever you go, just submit yourself to nature.
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very good morning to you. Here's the news update at 10. The Lagos State Government says it disbursed 1.8 billion naira in accrued pensions right to 648 retirees across the state public service, reaffirming its commitment to the welfare and financial security of retired civil servants. Speaking at the 115th Retirement Benefit Bond Certificate presentation held in Alausa, Ikeja, the head of service, Mr. Bodiago, said Governor Babajide Sanwo-Olu approved the release of over 1 billion naira to the retirees. Mr. Aguro noted that the retirees were drawn from the mainstream civil servants, local government and local council development areas. The Lagos State Universal Basic Education Board, the Teaching Service Commission and the state government parastatals. He added that the regular sensitization program and retirement documentation seminars have continued to improve pension administration and better prepare officers for life after retirement. The Lagos State Emergency Management Agency, LASEMA, has commenced a controlled demolition of the burnt GNI building on Martin Street, Lagos Island. A statement by LASEMA's permanent secretary, Dr. Olufemi Okeosoitolu, says the operation, which follows a thorough structural assessment and is being conducted in strict accordance with international best practices for urban safety, disaster risk management, and public health protection. It advises all traders, customers, residents, and members of the public to observe the safety protocols put in place for the duration of the exercise, as the building and its immediate surroundings have been designated a restricted and hazardous area. It notes that all forms of trading, parking, loading and other commercial activities within the immediate vicinity of the building are to be suspended until the area is formally declared safe by the appropriate authorities. Traders and business owners at Oniwaya Market in Agege local government area of Lagos State have expressed deep concern over the deplorable condition of roads within the and around the market, saying the situation has become a daily nightmare that is crippling commercial activities. The roads, which have deteriorated significantly, are now muddy and waterlogged, making movement difficult for traders, customers and motorists. In a chat with Radio 1, the traders complained that whenever vehicles drove through the affected sessions, mud and dirty water splashed into shops and market stalls, staining goods and creating an unhygienic environment. They said many of them spend a significant part of their business hours cleaning their shops and merchandise instead of attending to customers, as some shop owners who are unable to cope with the worsening conditions have temporarily closed their stores. The federal government has reviewed plans to increase the country's annual grain output from the current 11 million tons to about 25 million tons through the renewed Hope Smallholder Agricultural Financing Program. The initiative is aimed at boosting local production and reducing food inflation. Speaking at the inauguration of the program in Zaria, Kaduna State, the Minister of Agriculture and Food Security, Mr. Abubakar Yari, said the initiative was designed to improve access to quality farm inputs, increase crop yields, and strengthen national food security. Mr. Yari said food affordability was largely determined by supply and demand, stressing that expanding production through timely access to quality inputs remain the administration's priority. And that's the news update at 10. Join us again at 11 o'clock to bring you the major bulletin. I am Idara Odo. Have a good morning.

0: Hello? Who is on the line?
1: Hello, ma. My name is John from Black Mirror Bank PLC.
0: Okay, John. How can I be of help to you?
1: Ma, I'm calling you as regards your account with us.
0: I'm listening. Go ahead.
1: Mommy, your name is Mrs. Pedro. Your date of birth is 28th of February, 1952.
0: Yes, you're right.
1: You came to the bank today to renew your ATM card. After you left, we discovered an error. That's the reason I'm calling you to rectify it.
0: Oh, my God. That means I'll have to come back to rectify it.
1: No. That's why I'm calling you, to avoid stressing you, ma.
0: Oh, thank you very much, dear.
1: Now, mommy, you need to do something. Text your BVN and the number written on your ATM card. With this information, we should be able to rectify it for you right now.
0: Thank you very much. I'll do that right away. That was fast now. Okay, it must be a message from the bank.
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4: According to Wikipedia, Ashoebi is a uniform attire traditionally worn in Nigeria and in some other West African countries as an indicator of cooperation and solidarity during ceremonies and festive periods. Asho means cloth and Ebi means family in Yoruba, a language spoken in West Africa, most predominantly in Southwest Nigeria. Ashoebi can be made with Ankara, lace, Ashoki, that is, hand-woven fabrics, damask, jerge, atiku, senator, and a host of other materials for both men and women. The prices of these fabrics range from 500 naira per pack to 150,000 naira, depending on the class, status, and taste of the celebrator. They are mostly sewn in native blouse and wrapper, skirts or gown for women, and native shirts and trousers, wrapper, and even agbada for men. Ashoebi adds beauty, color, glamour, and grandeur to events. Analysts note that guests who wear Ashoebi to social functions are usually believed to have directly or indirectly contributed to the success of such functions. They also argue that those determined to identify with a celebrator through adorning of Ashoebi often do not mind the quality or market value of the fabric. People on the street of Lagos air their views on Ashoebi.
5: Ashoebi is a culture, and if you ask me, and to the best of my knowledge, Yoruba are very good at that.

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1: Ashwebi is a culture, and if you ask me, and to the best of my knowledge, Yoruba are very good at that.

My name is Pelu Awofeso. I'm a travel journalist, an author, and a blogger. Life has taught me that persistence pays, and that there is a creative and all-knowing force at work in the world. So whatever you do, wherever you go, just submit yourself.

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0: All right, good morning, Lagos, and welcome to Time Out with Idara on Radio 1, 103.5 FM. Now, this is where conversations informs, inspires, and of course, empowers. I will be your host for the next 30 minutes or so. Like you know, I am Idara Odo. Once again, welcome to the show. Now, let me start by asking, have you ever wondered how one piece of advice can completely change the course of your life? Like somebody says something to you and that becomes it spurs you to your next level. Well, our guest today is living proof that encouragement, curiosity, and determination can open doors to extraordinary opportunities. Now, from a basic computer appreciation class to becoming the best graduating student in computer science, becoming one of the team that pioneered pension fund automation and spent over 16 years rather at a telecommunications company. Now she's serving as the chief data officer at Creative Foods Concept Limited, and her journey is one that inspires, is of resilience, excellence, and purpose. She's also a Google Women Tech Makers Mentor, an International Labor Organization certified coach for women in digital business. She's a data literacy advocate, a mentor, a speaker passionate about helping people harness technology to solve real world problems. Now, I want you to join me this morning in welcoming Omolola Izzy Foma to Time Out with Idara. Omolola, good morning to you. It's wonderful to have you on the show.
1: Good morning. Thank you for having me. I'm so glad to be here.
0: Very glad to be here. Now, while I was reading your profile, I was almost intimidated by your profile. Somebody said to me, your guest this week is a big fish. I wanted to tell us about yourself and how your journey into technology began.
1: Okay, thank you so much, and thank you for the opportunity to share this with so many people in the world. So it all began as a child. Mm-hmm. Growing up, I grew up in an environment where I saw a lot of eggheads, you know, a lot of intelligent people all around me. Mm-hmm. And mathematics was something that I enjoyed a lot in school. My primary school days, we had mental maths in the morning, and I found that very interesting. And then we had quantitative aptitude. Those things started the journey of, you know, triggering my brain to think in a different way, right? And from there on, I decided that, I want to be a scientist someday. I didn't know what science that would be, but I just said in my mind, I remember as a child saying, I want to be a scientist someday. And going through secondary school, I thought, I loved chemistry so much, I'm going to be a chemical engineer or an industrial mathematics, industrial chemistry rather. Then when I was filling my JAMB form, those were the things that I filled in for my university JAMB form.

0: My dad said, you like food and you like, and tech is changing the world these days. Computers are everywhere. So why don't you fill those for your courses in polytechnic, right, for the polytechnic? And that was what changed the journey, because by the time I got into the polytechnic, before the polytechnic, my father said, oh, there's computer appreciation course in UNILAG, you guys are just waiting at home now, why don't you just go and do that? And so I wasn't even serious in that class. I was just there, like, just enjoying myself, you know, meeting new friends and all of that. Then I thought that I was going to read chemical engineering by all means. And then the situation happened. Chemical engineering didn't go through. Even though I had gotten my admission for computer technology, I wasn't even taking that seriously because I felt that I was still going to go to the university to read chemical engineering. But chemical engineering didn't work out. And so I had to go back to read my computer technology. And being in class, it just didn't make sense for a while until I went for my industrial attachment. And that was the changing moment. I did my industrial attachment with Union Bank at their research and development unit at that time, somewhere in Apapa, Lagos. And when I got there and I saw so many programmers, and for the first time, everything they'd been saying in class started making sense. And that was how I loved programming. I loved the idea of solving problems with programs. And that was, I would say, was a changing turning point for me. And from then on, it's been very interesting.
1: Now, Amolala, while you were speaking, I know twice, even though I've read it in your profile, you mentioned your late father, how he played a pivotal role in your career path. Now, can you tell us about that experience?
0: Okay, so my father was a very liberal person. So he was someone that just felt that you could do what you wanted to do, and he would just give his own advice in very quiet ways and all of that. I remember when I used to have problems with maths at some point, I would come home from secondary school and my father would say, let's go through your mathematics together. He was a very busy person. But I think he was intentional and so available in the ways I really needed him, right? So he would come in with his input, and those really helped me, because my father helped me to have a sense of confidence. He didn't believe there was anything I couldn't do, right? I remember his first letter to me in the university. My roommates used to laugh at me and say, your father wrote, wishing you first class success. Who writes like that, you know? So he was that kind of person who always like believed that you could do anything. He didn't believe in the difference in gender, so we didn't have, oh, these are what boys could do in my home, or these are what girls could do. We didn't have that growing up. So my father set the tone of that and made sure that we're just doing the best we could in anything we set out to. And he paid for expensive education at that time too.
1: Now, at the end of the day, you graduated the best graduating student in computer science. Now, that is what in my time we'll be calling FECO, FEWE, as in you were too much. Now, what habits contributed to your academic success?
0: Okay, so for my academic success, really, I would not be doing justice to saying that, oh, it was just because I was serious. I believe the first thing was my faith, right? When I was doing my OND before my BSc, I was not a serious Christian. And so I could take shortcuts. I would say, okay, maybe I'm going to take a little help in the exam, though the help never came actually. But by the time I was going into the university, my life had changed. I had changed in perspective. I had come to the point where I believed that I wouldn't do anything through shortcuts. So that meant I needed to study more, because having a moment with myself, I said, you need to know everything you did not know when you were doing your diploma to do better in the university. So that change in mindset set the tone for everything that happened after. Another thing was friendship. I had a friend who was disciplined. I didn't have that discipline, but she had it. You know, I was intelligent, but not as disciplined as she was, you know, my friend Susan. And so she would say, Lola, we're going to study. we're going to do this, we're going to do that, right? And that helped me also, you know. So I would say friendship, I would say my faith helped me a lot because it set the tone for what I would do and what I wouldn't do. And I always took the help of God all along the journey, you know, in choosing what to do. So that changed everything. Then I also had the habit of teaching all what I knew. I found out that that reinforced my understanding, right? So every opportunity to teach, I will take that, and that helped me to understand better.
1: Okay, so of course, growing up, having women choose a career in technology wasn't something we saw often. So when we see a woman who would go the way of technology, there was some kind of respect we had for her. Now, but I know it wasn't easy for you choosing that path. Now, what were some of the biggest challenges that you faced as a woman pursuing a career in technology?
0: All right, so I'll start from the biggest challenges were my challenges. They weren't anything that culture was bringing into me. That's the way I'm going to go about talking about this, because I had the opportunity to listen to people like Madame Jumoke Adenowo. I loved listening to her, and she used to say something. She would say, "There's no pink jam form." It would not be called a lady, so that should be your attitude towards whatever you are studying and all of that. And so for me, my mindset was never gender-based. It was always like, what is the problem that needed to be solved? But when I think about the challenges I faced, they were more from that emotional perspective, the imposter syndrome, that confidence to say what you think, regardless of who was in the room, right? Being able to manage the fact that most of your colleagues will be male, right? And not allow that to affect the work being done. So for me, the biggest challenges were those inside of me, that voice saying, could you do this? How do you communicate this? You know, I find out that you've been in meetings and you see men talk with so much confidence, but as a woman, you'd be like giving room for maybe. But you know, the interesting thing is that in technology, nobody has the absolute answer. We are always on a journey of discovery of answers, and so it's important that we're able to communicate whatever solution we have, being ready to experiment, being ready to do anything to make it work at the end of the day, without feeling that, oh, I needed to have everything in place and all of that. So this is one of the major challenges that I faced. And with training, a lot of personal development, I was able to get past it.
1: Now, you were part of the team that pioneered the automation of pension fund operations in Nigeria. Now, what did that experience teach you about innovation?
0: Hello, can you say that again?
1: Okay, so I was asking, you were part of the team that pioneered the automation of pension fund operations here in Nigeria. Now, what did that experience teach you about innovation?
0: Oh, wow. That experience was life transforming for me. I was quite young. I had just about 2 years after university, or 1 year actually after my service year. And so that experience was really eye-opening. First and foremost, we're doing something that wasn't in existence in the country. And so it was a learning curve for not just the technology guys, but even the business people, right? So it was a season that saw me through collecting requirements, analyzing, you know, automating, training, you know. It gave a rounded experience about developing solutions, and that has influenced everything I've done since then. My experience working in telco was also influenced by that, because it was doing something that wasn't in existence. Having to understand what the whole process of pension funds is about, so that the automations would work well, right? And so that experience has put that spirit of being able to do anything, start anything from scratch with confidence that it could become something.
1: Now, you spoke about telcos. You have worked with one of the biggest telco companies in Nigeria, rising to the management level. What level? What lessons from that journey still guides you today?
0: Thank you. That's a very great question. A lot of lessons, actually. I remember when I was leaving Global Fund, somebody in one of the Stanford experiences, meetings rather, said to me, I saw you come in here as a very timid person, and I'm seeing you leave here a very confident woman.
1: Wow.
0: Love the transformation I've seen in you.
1: Mm.
0: And that is the best way to explain what happened with the experience in telco. It transformed the person that I was. I got there not knowing so much about telco, but then finding myself having to do data, the management information systems, being in the management information system, that's reporting what the business was doing. And so it meant learning different aspects of telecommunication, the business, the technology, the solutions, and then being able to coordinate. So I had so much experience with even implementing a data warehouse remotely with a team in Spain and working with teams across the world. And so that helped with communication. It helped me to understand how to manage different cultures. It helped to understand building teams, driving data solutions, data culture within an organization. It was a very rich experience because it was going from scratch to management, and that made me much rounded as a manager, being able to understand exactly what I am doing and what I'm expecting from my team and supporting my team effectively because I have the experience of going through the ranks. So it was a very rich experience.
1: Now, in your opinion, what barriers actually discourage girls from pursuing careers in tech?
0: I'd say the first and biggest barrier is media and culture. A lot of girls do not know about how much women are participating in technology. Most women who do tech are very busy people who do not even have time for media, per se. And that's why what you're doing today is laudable, because girls can hear these stories and know that there are women that are doing a lot of big feats in Nigeria today, not to talk of the world at large. So if you think, oh, I'm Nigerian, the educational system, whatever the excuse or the barriers that are in the mind, media has the power to push the message out, to let young people know that tech is not for men, it's for human beings, and women are part of that set, right? And so tech, that is one barrier. What the media is saying, how much information is in the media that pushes those mindsets, right? And then mathematics. You know, by virtue of working in Creative Foods Concepts, we have a lot of young girls who come in, and you find out that there's this hesitation towards mathematics. And, you know, technology sits on mathematics, actually. It's the foundation for tech, right? And so that barrier, that mathematics barrier, needs to be broken in the junior schools, from primary to secondary school. The young ladies need to understand that mathematics is very simple. It's very practical. It's all around you every day, right? And that is one major barrier, because once the young lady, any young lady, is able to think mathematically, they will feel more comfortable within the tech space, right? And so these are major barriers that I've seen. The media, the information is limited. They don't know how much is available. Then the schools, the way the curriculums are being implemented today, we can make a lot of change in those areas that would cause, you know, the young ones to accept technology much more easily beyond the easy chit-chat, TikToks, and all of that, you know, be able to see that, oh, I can with Excel solve a problem in my mom's business. I can with Google Forms design something that can help in church or in my society, you know. There are so many things that they can do, young people can, young girls can do if they know about it, and if such programs can be sponsored by corporate organizations, government, you know, religious organizations, you know, more participation will break the barrier.
1: All right. These days, everyone is talking about artificial intelligence. Now, should we be excited or worried about the emergence of AI?
0: Well, we should be excited and we should be cautious. Mm. I think we should be excited and cautious. One of the most interesting things about AI is that knowledge is not so far away. It's just some questions away. Mm. I tell young people, especially, I have a passion for young people, so you might just hear young people a lot from me. I tell young people, and even women, that it's important to understand what AI is here to do for us. First and foremost, AI is here to help us with anything we want to do in life. Any question you've had, you've not had the money to pay a professional to answer, the artificial intelligence solutions we have today are here to help us with that. Beyond editing our pictures and making us look fine, right? That problem that keeps banging at our brain, AI is here to help us think through it. So we have a thinking body with AI. I think that's one level of adoption of AI that I think should be global. Even for students, students should not see AI as a cheating partner, but as someone that can answer the questions your teachers did not answer properly, right? So AI is something that we should be excited for, right? For businesses, AI is a tool that can help with automating tasks that are repeated and that are repeatable without a human touch, right? And so for businesses, I would say, understand your business so well that you can document every thought process so that AI can help you with that. So AI is here to help us. The caution is not to be lazy with AI. Don't be lazy with AI. Don't, as AI will do the job, it might suggest, it might give you answers, but it's not going to get it done. And it is as intelligent as the questions we ask. So intelligence is still human at the end of the day. It's still dependent on humans.
1: Now, in your, if I were to ask you, like I'm asking now, what is the biggest mistake, since you're passionate about young people, that you think young people make when they start careers in technology?
0: So I would say one of the biggest mistakes is being afraid to start small and apply like you don't know, appear like you don't know, right? Because there's a lot of noise out there, young people tend to think that they have to do big things at the beginning, and that's not true. You need to start wherever you find yourself. You know, that is the key to growth at anything in life. Even in tech, we must all be, whether young or old, be comfortable with doing things that we're not so good at and not being sure. Right? Because if we're not sure, then we'll have questions. And if we can acknowledge we have questions, then we have an opportunity for expertise and knowledge, right? So most young people make mistakes in the fear of being ignorant and also taking the wisdom of those ahead of you. So you find a young person knows a lot of things that the more experienced programmer does not know, or the more experienced technology leader or associate does not know, and might assume that, oh, that they know is the most important thing, and, you know, missing the part of experience, right? Experience always makes things better. And so with a lot of mentorship around these days and coaching becoming things that we have come to accept as a part of our culture in this part of the world, I believe young tech entries right now have an opportunity to learn and, you know, do so much better than we did years ago when we didn't have access to so much support in building careers.
1: Mm. Now, Omolola, as a Google Women Tech Makers mentor, what has mentoring taught you? And of course, how has the journey been mentoring young people?
0: Right. So mentoring has taught me that I don't know everything.
1: Mm.
0: And it's about helping others become their best, not become like me. And it's made me richer because I've had the opportunity to learn from my mentees, to go back to my mentees and say, oh, you've gotten this so well. Now, how did you do that? Right? And so mentoring has been a very enriching experience, and it has taught me that the world can be better if we could give out of what we know to others, and we don't have to know everything, and nobody knows everything, and so we should be confident in whatever area of specialization we have and extend that to somebody else, because sometimes the other person is not clueless, it's just seeking validation for the ideas that are roaming in their head and thinking, maybe I'm not so, maybe something is weird about me, but then our affirmation, our clarification, our support, you know, our leverage that we share would always make the journey better for someone and make the world a better place.
1: Now, moving on, because we're almost wrapping up the conversation this morning, what has been your proudest career moment so far?
0: My proudest career moment. I'll say I've had quite a number, right? One of it was establishing some form of governance in my telco work. In the beginning, it was quite chaotic because I was learning on the job in some certain areas, and being able to break the barrier puts some structure and also ensure reliability in information that was flowing within the organization was really, really a proud moment, an important one for me, because my work was actually my work actually created change and brought a lot of clarity and a lot of support for the business team, you know. So that was a proud moment for me.
1: Nice. Now, if your father were here today, what would you say to him?
0: Oh, thank you, sir. Thank you for all that you were. And thank you for marrying my mom.
1: Nice one. Now, Omolola, we always do fun things on the show before we let our guests go. So we are going to ask you some quick questions before we ask for your last words. Now, are you ready?
0: Okay.
1: Okay, coffee or tea?
0: Tea.
1: Laptop or notebook?
0: Laptop.
1: One book that changed your life?
0: One book. That is quite difficult. I'll say the Bible.
1: All right. I'll say, okay, so one app that you can't do without. You can't live without. One app.
0: That's quite difficult.
1: All right. Okay, the last one now. Now, three words that define your leadership style.
0: Three words that define my leadership style. Empathy.
1: Nice. One.
0: Clarity.
1: Two.
0: Transformation.
1: Yay, I take your flowers. Well done. Well done. Okay, so fine. Finally, let you go. Now, if one young girl was listening to you this morning and decides to pursue a career in technology because of this conversation we're having, what would you like her to remember?
0: You can do it. You can do anything you set your heart to. Don't be afraid of challenges. It's part of, you're doing something valuable. That's why it's challenging. Just believe in yourself and find people wow. who can help you.
1: Wow. Thank you so much, Omolola, for speaking with us this morning. It's been really, really inspiring listening to you this morning. Thank you for being a blessing to women in the tech space. Thank you.
0: Thank you so much. Thank you for having me.
1: Our conversation was very enjoyable. Well, I'll be speaking to you later on after the show, so do have yourself a lovely Saturday, and thank you again for doing this with me.
0: Thank you. Thank you.
1: All right. It's been a very, very inspiring conversation this morning on Time Out with Idara. And you always know every Saturday we do this. We bring someone who is changing the narrative in their little corner of the world, and we bring them to either inspire you, empower you, just push you, spur you to keep moving forward. Even if it's one step at a time, just keep moving. By all means, keep moving. Well, our special appreciation to Omolola is a Ifeoma for sharing her incredible journey and also reminding us that sometimes one word of encouragement, one opportunity, or just one mentor can completely change the course of a person's life. Well, today's discussion has shown us that technology isn't just about computers. It's about solving problems, creating opportunities, and shaping the future. And more importantly, it reminds us that there is room for everyone, especially women and girls, to thrive in the digital space. Well, I want to use this opportunity to say thank you for spending your Saturday morning with me on Time Out with Idara, always every Saturday morning at 10:15 a.m. Now, if you've missed any part of today's program, you can keep following us on social media platform. On Facebook, it's Time Out with Idara. Of course, you can rush up and sign up to, of course, get highlights and updates. Also, on future episodes of the program, you can most definitely follow us there. I am Idara Odo. You already know that. And until next time, stay curious, stay learning, and never stop believing in the power of your potential. Have a wonderful weekend, and remember, Radio 1 103.5 FM, your news talk and sports station, is the station to be.

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0: Godo.
1: Hey, officer, do you expect me to park at the middle of the main road?
2: He said park, one side, quick.
0: One down.
1: You want the officer?
2: No, really. Can I see your particulars?
1: I don't see them, they are over here.
2: Fire extinguisher, where are fire extinguisher? Quick.
1: It's in my boot.
2: You are boot,
1: it's in the boot of my car, yes.
2: Okay. Okay, fine. Open your boot. I want to see your spare tire. Open your boot.
1: I'm not the national driver.
2: No one knows it will be. I say, open your boot.
1: Officer, please.
2: My friend, obey before complaint.
1: Officer, I'm going somewhere important.
2: What do you want to do? Me, Nigerian police. Officer, I joined police 25 years ago.
1: Officer, when police I'm late.
2: Ask me, say, what? Obey before complaint. Open your boot.
1: All right.
0: I want to see cars in my body.
1: All right. What kind of thing is this?
2: Open your boot. Okay, that's fine. Spare tire. This tire don't spoil. Why no changer?
1: I beg your pardon, officer.
2: This tire don't warm out.
1: I bought this tire just last week.
2: You no confine me.
1: Yes. Officer, no. You are being very difficult.
2: You don't embarrass me.
0: If you speak English, you're gonna leave him.
2: Why only you can't depend on motor?
1: Officer, I don't understand this question.
0: Okay.
1: Listen, officer.
0: No,
1: what
0: yes,
1: exactly?
0: Our constitution say let you no go stay inside motor.
2: You never hear say Nigerian constitution. Talk say one person no go stay for inside motor.
1: Okay, officer.
2: They kidnap
1: officer,
2: you.
1: Okay, so what do you want me to do now?
2: This one what you do?
1: Yes.
2: So you don't know what you were supposed to do.
0: Oga, police is your friend.
2: Talk to her.
0: You know how you treat your friend.
1: You should have said that before.
2: Manager. I beg you.
0: Oga, take a meeting.
1: Just manage it.
0: Your mo take the 1,000.
2: You get my entire motor and carry your body go away.
1: Huh? Nigeria will heal thee.
3: Okay, bye-bye. We'll be back soon.
4: Oyana, let's go. What are you doing again?
3: Don't we check the car before we leave?
4: Check for what now? I still drove this car yesterday. It's fine, let's go.
3: No, I'm not starting this car until I do at least a basic check. Don't you know it's a machine?
4: Mm.
3: And anything can go wrong if we don't constantly check it. And me, I don't want wahala.
4: Oyana, what are you checking for?
3: First, I'm looking at my tires, if they are good. My wiper, in case it rains. My engine oil. 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And my radiator water.

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2: Lagos experience has been amazing. Lagos is currently competing with Johannesburg as my favorite African city. We have been very welcome here. The top things I've loved, Nigerian jollof rice, and I also really enjoyed my visit to the Nike Art Gallery. I have been so amazed by the passion for African art in this city.
3: My name is Doreen. I am from Uganda, and this has been my Lagos experience.
4: Hi everybody, my name is Jamie Martin and I'm the co-founder of Ingenie, Africa's first education technology dedicated incubator program. I think life has taught me three important things. The first one is that there are no excuses. The only person who's responsible for your life and what you do is you. So never blame other people or never look to other people to do things for you or be responsible for things. If you want something to change in your life, you need to take radical action yourself. The second one is the importance of openness to experience and openness to new things. I think that you should get out there and read great literature about other cultures. You should travel to other countries. And as much as possible, you should try new things and learn new things. And the third great life lesson is do what is expedient, not what is useful. So I think in any immediate life situation, there's always kind of an easy choice or an easy thing to do. And then there is the expedient or the right thing to do. And you will always, in the long term, look back and please that you did the expedient or the right thing rather than the easy thing. And that is what life has taught me.
5: A drug is known to be a substance that can change a person's mental or physical state. It can also affect the way your brain works, your understanding, and your senses. According to Wikipedia, drug abuse is also known as substance abuse. The use of a drug in amount or by methods that are harmful to human life is called drug abuse. Illegal drug, prescription, or over-the-counter drug used different from what it is meant for is drug abuse. The following are different forms of drug abuse. Heavy drinking of alcohol often is drug abuse. Taking medicine prescribed for someone else is drug abuse. Taking extra dose or use of a drug other than the way it is supposed to be taken is called drug abuse. Taking a drug for non-medical reasons is also known as drug abuse. Drug abuse causes liver and other health-related problems. Stay away from drug abuse. This message is from Radio 1, 103.5 FM.

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0: very good morning to you. 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First, the headlines. LASEMA begins controlled demolition of burnt GNI building on Lagos Island. Oniwaya traders decry deplorable roads, demand urgent government intervention. Federal government distributes farm inputs to Lagos farmers to boost food production. U.S. strikes hit Iran as temporary ceasefire ends. Now the news in full. I am Idara Udo. The Lagos State Emergency Management Agency, LASEMA, has commenced a controlled demolition of the burnt GNI building on Martin Street, Lagos Island. A statement by LASEMA's permanent secretary, Dr. Olufemi Oke Osoitolu, says the operation, which follows a thorough structural assessment, is being conducted in strict accordance with international best practices for urban safety, disaster risk management, and public health protection. It advises all traders, customers, residents, and members of the public to observe the safety protocols put in place for the duration of the exercise, as the building and its immediate surroundings have been designated a restricted and hazardous area. It notes that all forms of trading, parking, loading, and other commercial activities within the immediate vicinity of the building are to be suspended until the area is formally declared safe by the appropriate authorities. It explains that emergency response arrangements, including the Lagos State Fire Service, LASEMA Bus, and first aid facilities, will be readily available throughout the exercise. While urging residents to report any safety concerns to the nearest LASEMA response unit or through the Lagos State Emergency toll-free lines of 112 or 767. The statement adds that the demolition team will maintain close coordination with LABS SCA, the police, LASEMA, LASMA, Fire Service, LASEMA Bus, Neighborhood Watch, and other emergency and regulatory agencies to ensure adequate security, effective crowd control, and overall public safety. Traders and owners and business owners at Oniwaya Market in Agege local government area of Lagos State have expressed deep concern over the deplorable condition of roads within and around the market, saying the situation has become a daily nightmare that is crippling commercial activities. The roads, which have deteriorated significantly, are now muddy and waterlogged, making movement difficult for traders, customers, and motorists. In a chat with Radio 1, the traders complained that whenever vehicles drive through the affected sections, mud and dirty water splashed into shops and market stalls, making goods and creating staining goods and creating an unhygienic environment. They said many of them spend a significant part of their business hours cleaning their shops and merchandise instead of attending to customers, as some shop owners who are unable to cope with the worsening conditions have temporarily closed their shops. The traders, who decried low customer turnout, say many buyers now avoid the market because of the difficulty in accessing the shops and the discomfort caused by the muddy environment. They appealed to the government and other relevant agencies to urgently rehabilitate the roads and improve the drainage system within Oniwaya Market in Agege to ease movement and revive business activities. The Lagos State government has said it's dispersed 1.8 billion naira in accrued pensions rights to 648 retirees across the state's public service, reaffirming its commitment to the welfare and financial security of retired civil servants. speaking at the 115th Retirement Benefit Bond Certificate presentation held in Alausa, Ikeja, the head of service, Mr. Bodeaguru, said Governor Babajide Sanwo-Olu approved the release of over 1 billion naira to the retirees. Mr. Aguru noted that the retirees were drawn from the mainstream civil service, local government and local council development areas, the Lagos State Universal Basic Education Board, the Teaching Service Commission, and other state government parastatals. He added that regular sensitization programs and retirement documentation seminars have continued to improve pension administration and better prepare officers for life after retirement. In furtherance of its determination to tackle food insecurity and prioritize staple foods production like rice, maize, soybeans, and cassava, the federal government, through its Renewed Hope agenda, has extended farm impute to farmers in Lagos. The farmers, who are under the auspices of the All Farmers Association of Nigeria, received the impute, which included bags of fertilizers at the State Ministry of Agriculture and Food System in Okwaba, Agege, Lagos. Speaking at a presentation, the State Commissioner for Agriculture and Food Systems, Ms. Abisola Olusoya, urged the farmers to make good use of the impute and ensure that government's aim of reducing cost of locally produced food items is achieved. The commissioner, who also explained that the state government has continued to empower farmers in different clusters and value chains, noted that the quest for food security can only be achieved when stakeholders invest in local food production and processing. She appealed to the public to always buy homegrown food to encourage farmers who weather the storm of climate changes and other factors to produce food for the teeming populace.
1: It's not like as if it's one intervention before another comes a few months or years down the line. It is back to back to back to back. It tells you that this is a very pertinent issue that is being dealt with on all sides, on all fronts. So that was meant for. So it is also a call to them to ensure that they utilize it judiciously so that we can see the dividends, and the dividends will come in the form of abundance of harvest, it will come in lower food pricing, it will come in better quality of the foods themselves. And so this is just for them to know that collectively we must all work together for a food secure Nigeria.
0: The State Coordinator of Federal Ministry of Agriculture and Food Security, Mr. Banjo Adeniyi, described the intervention as part of efforts to support farmers during the planting season and improve national food output.
2: This time around, farmers have no reason to complain because fertilizers have been given to them at the right time. We're still in rainy season, and when we apply these fertilizers now, this is the best time to apply fertilizers to our crops. You understand? And like I said out there, the government has put in place a lot of things, so it's not business as usual.
0: In his remark, the National Secretary of the All Farmers Association of Nigeria, AFAN, Dr. Femi Okeh, who appreciated the federal and state government for their commitment towards food security, pledged that AFAN would deploy strict supervision to ensure that beneficiaries translate the impute into increased productivity.
3: And now they are giving us about 12,040 fertilizers to distribute to our farmers, and this is more of 3,040 farmers. And it's a thing of joy to us today, but this was come directly to the body of association, and it makes our association stronger. And this thing goes to the grassroots because we deal with the farmers at the grassroots level.
0: Correspondent Martina Ogbonna quotes one of the women farmers coordinators in Ekpe, Alaja Folake, as saying that the impute, especially the fertilizer, was timely and will reduce cost of production for them. The federal government has revealed plans to increase the country's annual grain output from the current 11 million tons to about 25 million tons through the Renewed Hope Smallholder Agricultural Financing Program. The initiative is aimed at boosting local food production and reducing food inflation. Speaking at the inauguration of the program in Zaria, Kaduna State, the Minister of Agriculture and Food Security, Mr. Abubakar Kari, said the initiative was designed to improve access to quality farm inputs, increase crop yields, and strengthen national food security. Mr. Yari said food affordability was largely determined by supply and demand, stressing that expanding production through timely access to quality inputs remained the administration's priority. The minister disclosed that about 2 million bags of agricultural inputs will be distributed through registered farm aggregators, who would also provide extension services and implement a guaranteed minimum price mechanism to protect farmers against post-harvest exploitation. He noted that although 90% of farmers cultivate less than 1 hectare of land, they account for about 85% of the country's food production. You're listening to the major news at 11 on the Stable of Radio Nigeria, the best radio station of the year. A reminder of our headlines. LASEMA begins controlled demolition of burnt GNI building on Lagos Island. Oniwaya traders decry deplorable roads, demand urgent government intervention. Federal government distributes farm inputs to Lagos farmers to boost food production. And still to come, U.S. strike hits Iran as temporary ceasefire ends. Plus sports. Just stay.

Welcome back. It's to the Media News on Radio 1 103.5 FM, your news, talk and sports station. On the stable of Radio Nigeria, the best radio station of the year. As part of measures to strengthen preparations for the 2027 general election, the Independent National Electoral Commission, INEC, says it is considering conducting a comprehensive audit of all its electoral technology systems alongside a mock presidential election. Chairman of the Commission, Professor Joash Amupitan, disclosed this while receiving the British High Commissioner to Nigeria, Dr. Richard Montgomery, on a courtesy visit to the Commission's headquarters in Abuja. The INEC boss said the proposals, which were under consideration by the Commission, were informed by concerns arising from the 2023 general elections, particularly regarding the reliability of election technology. Professor Amupitan, who noted that the proposed exercises were not originally captured in the Commission's budget, however stressed that INEC would explore ways to actualize them if required, giving the potential value in strengthening the credibility of the general elections. Away from Nigeria, we hear that the U.S. military has carried out its seventh night of strikes on Iran since President Donald Trump declared that a temporary ceasefire agreement was over. U.S. Central Command, CENTCOM, says its forces hit surveillance sites, military logistics infrastructure, underground weapons storage and maritime capabilities. Iran said it responded by targeting U.S. allies in the region, including Kuwait. Switch said another of its power and water plants have been hit following a similar attack earlier. Jordan's military also said it had intercepted 10 Iranian missiles fired into its airspace overnight with no damage reported. Now to sports. Nigeria's sprint sensation Koinsola Ajayi will renew his growing rivalry with reigning world champion Oblique Sevilla of Jamaica at the London Diamond League today. Ajayi heads into the meeting full of confidence after producing a stunning upset at the Prefontaine Classic in Eugene, where he defeated Sevilla with a blistering 9.84 seconds. The Jamaican crossed the line in 9.89 seconds, handing the Nigerian one of the biggest victories of his career. The result also gave the 21-year-old Ajayi a 2-1 advantage in their head-to-head meetings. With another showdown set for London, the spotlight will once again be on the pair as Sevilla seeks revenge, while Ajayi aims to prove that his victory in Eugene was no fluke. And that's the news. But before we go, here's our food for thought. Peace and security are inevitable to national development. Play your role in ensuring them. To end the major news at 11, here again are the main items. The Lagos State Emergency Management Agency, LASEMA, has commenced a controlled demolition of the burnt GNI building on Martin Street, Lagos Island. Traders and business owners at Oniwaya Market in Agege local government area of Lagos State have expressed deep concern over the deplorable condition of roads within and around the market, saying the situation has become a daily nightmare that is crippling commercial activities. You heard that the federal government, through its renewed hope agenda, has extended farm inputs to farmers in Lagos in furtherance of its determination to tackle food insecurity and prioritize staple foods production like rice, maize, soybeans, and cassava. We also told you that the U.S. military has carried out its seventh night of strikes on Iran since President Donald Trump declared that the temporary ceasefire agreement was over. With that, we end Radio 1 103.5 FM Major News at 11 on your favorite news talk and sports station on the stable of Radio Nigeria, the best radio station of the year. 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
You can also 1035 live. 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It was edited by Bukola Abi. I am Idara Odo. Enjoy the rest of your day.

0: the story about two friends, Princess and Grace. These babes, are Gen Z badges. You know now, them get small scoin. One evening, police stopped a bus Grace was riding in. And she was the only one that this officer arrested. She was flabbergasted.
1: Officer, why me? Because of my hair?
2: This uncle, by their hair you shall know them. My friend, let's go to the station.
1: Stop harassing me.
0: 2 days later, the same police officer, that same one, wanted to arrest Grace's friend. For the same reason,
3: Oga police profiling according to looks and being searched by the opposite sex is against the law. It is there in the Nigeria Police Act 2020.
0: So, yeah. The officer couldn't do anything to her. Hey, they let her go. And the other passengers couldn't believe it. Who would you rather be in this story?
4: Am I dreaming? This thing, if it happened, if we all know and follow the Police Act 2020, if it happened.
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0: our elders, our parents, grandparents, relatives, or that special elderly neighborhood friend, they are all around us.
1: It is estimated that by the year 2050, the population of the elderly is 60 and above will increase in sub-Saharan Africa because of good healthcare delivery. And so Nigeria is not exempted. And that leaves room to pay attention to the care of the elderly.
0: Growing and aging is a natural process. Every individual will experience it. It is a privilege. Most people fail to understand the importance of elderly people in our society. Elders have very negative and positive experiences that shape their perception of life and thus makes them bearers of wisdom. But that's not all.
1: The elders are important in so many ways. But at the family level, they can help in preserving the tradition of the family. They can help in preserving the culture of the family, for instance. Elders also can help in bonding the family. The elders will help to ensure unity, especially in times of crisis. They can also help in ensuring that the younger ones are morally upright. They are custodians of morals, tradition, and culture. And so they can help to transmit such to the next generation. They can help in providing leadership to the community. They help to guide and they provide mentorship also. An elderly person is a working library, so they help in the preservation of history. Because of the experiences, they can advocate for policies for women, policies for children, and policies for themselves, elders, where there are none.
0: So, are you present in their lives? If not, visit them regularly. Ensure they are well taken care of and supported.
1: The elderly needs support in all the departments of life. Home maintenance is another form of care for the elderly. Homes must begin to have ramps to make movement easy, not staircases. So where we have elders, even if it means elders are living in bungalows, there are one or two steps it will be necessary to ensure that such homes have ramps to make movement easy. Safety is crucial. Non-slippery towels are used for the flooring of the elders' apartment. It's very important to prevent falls. Falls at that age can be very devastating. In some cases, it might lead to death. Health monitoring is another way by which people can take care of the elderly. Some of them are so old, they can't differentiate between drugs, so there might be the need for caregivers and help them to take their drugs at the right time. There's also social engagement. Elders also want to be in the midst of other elders, people within their age range, to socialize with them, party with them, joke with them and all that. That's why it's important once in a while to organize social gatherings for them. We have go-to organized parties for the elderly. Just gather elders together, take them through medical checks, make them listen to old songs, you know, eat elderly-friendly food and all that. Financial support is also very crucial. 60 and above, salary may not be regular, pension may not be coming in regularly, and when they come, they may not be enough to take care of all the needs of the elderly. When we have elderly that are wealthy and have money in their bank account, significant others, caregivers, must be monitored to ensure that their monies are not stolen. We have instances where monies belonging to elders have been stolen because they are too weak to monitor their finances. Those of them who have dementia, for instance, do not have the capacity to know how much they have in their bank account, and caregivers take advantage of that.
0: Ensure you are always there to provide support and safety for the elders. Always remind them how much you love them, how much you care for them. They love hearing that. Thank you, Adedamola Tinubu, for always lending your voice as an advocate for our elders. Remember, our elders need our care. They need our support. They are not meant to be left alone.

0: Professor.
1: Yes, foreman.
0: Before we proceed on the other plot, we will need to conduct integrity test on the road.
1: Which one is integrity test?
2: Mm-hmm. This road.
0: It is to ensure that the land is suitable for building construction.
1: Foreman, I beg. What is integrity test? At this point where the work has reached, there is no need for such. It's just sheer waste of time and energy and money.
0: Sir, are you ordering us to continue without it?
1: Foreman, I beg, let me ask you. Are you not a man of integrity?
0: I am, sir.
1: Hey, so what are you saying? Add this thing, I beg, arrange all these bricks in their appropriate rows and let everything just work out. Eh? Yeah.
2: Oga, now fight, if I go fight, when you don't listen to advice, I can't get it for a matter.

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Every woman valuable. Every woman is an Amazon. And every woman is more, no matter where she is. Melinda Gates said, a woman with a voice is by definition a strong woman. On Women Affairs, we give the woman a voice. We focus on enhancing the voices of women in all spheres of life. And our goal is to make a positive difference in the world around us and beyond. 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

0: this man. You don't know who I be for this town. I go show you Pepe.
1: No, madam, it's not that deep.
2: So, Mr. Smart and Madam Fable were business partners. They had a major disagreement. Fable vowed to deal with Smart. Fable showed up in Smart's office with plenty police.
0: Hey! Officer, here is the criminal.
3: Madam.
0: Arrest him.
3: Okay.
2: But Smart was super cool. Hey! Like say in get Odeh she.
1: Arrest who? This is a civil matter. The police cannot be involved according to the Nigeria Police Act 2020.
3: You see, actually, we didn't know this was a disagreement. We are sorry.
2: Who would you rather be in this story? Favor or Smart?
4: And Favor?
2: She was still in shock.
0: Ah, now dream are the dreams. This kind of thing, if it happened,
5: if we all know and follow the Police Act 2020, if it happened.
6: Okay, my name is Patrick Tommy. I am an academic and a politician. What life has taught me? Well, life has taught me a few things, really. One is that man is a gift one to the other, and that the best self-interest is realized when you advance the common good of all. Many times, we don't get as far as we could travel because we don't remember the other person. That's what life is about, the other person, because there are.

0: Lagos experience has been amazing. Lagos is currently competing with Johannesburg as my favorite African city. We have been very welcome here. The top things I've loved, Nigerian jollof rice. And I also really enjoyed my visit to the Nikkei Art Gallery. I have been so amazed by the passion for African art in this city.
1: My name is Doreen. I am from Uganda. And this has been my Lagos experience.

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2: Ladies and gentlemen,

0: gloves are on, the headlines are in, and the biggest stories from the world of boxing are ready for the final bell. From world title fight and rising contenders to heavyweight drama and ringside exclusives, this is where the sweet science takes center stage. Welcome to the Ringside with Vami on Radio 1, 103.5 FM. My name is Damilola Unifade. The bell rings now. Former heavyweight world champion Anthony Joshua has underlined the harsh realities of life in combat sport, insisting that fighting is a serious job requiring complete focus and discipline. Speaking to Combat Evolve ahead of his return to the ring on July 25, Joshua said watching a fellow champion suffer a shock defeat reminded him how quickly fortunes can change in the fight game. He stressed that every boxer must approach each contest with total commitment, warning that there is no room for complacency at the highest level.
1: You've got to be in the fight game to truly know, like, it's not lit. It's not all fun and games. It's a serious, serious, serious job, man. So, like, stay away from people who just want to get upset when you don't return calls and stuff. It's not personal. It's just, yo, it's not a joke. My army is fight focused. All right, cool. Boys, home time. We're going to train in the morning. That's where we get off, in the gym.
0: At the end, says Tyson Fury turned down a proposed bout with unbeaten Nelson Issa in Dublin before opting to face veteran Polish heavyweight Marius Wack in Thailand, and believes the former world champion rejected the Irish fight because he was unhappy with the financial offer. John Jones has ruled out a boxing showdown with Alexander Usyk, saying he can only face the former undisputed heavyweight champion under MMA rules. Usyk is considering one final fight before retirement, with Jones reportedly among the names linked to a crossover bout. Jones praised Usyk as one of boxing's all-time greats, but insisted he will not limit himself to boxing.
2: Usyk is Usyk, man. He's one of the absolute goats of boxing, of heavyweight boxing. I also am aware that he does wrestling, and that wrestling has been a heavy part of his training for many years. It's probably why he's so dominant in the clinch. If he'd like to test his total combat skills, I would oblige him in that. But to handicap myself by only using my hands, I mean, that's not the world that I come from. I am no boxer, and I don't really consider Usyk to be a complete fighter. I think the world knows what would happen if we were locked in the same room, and I'll just leave it at that.
0: One of boxing's biggest stars, Shakur Stevenson, has signed with Zuffa Boxing in a significant boost for the new promotional outfit led by Dana White, the unbeaten American, who recently became a four-division world champion with victory over Teofimo Lopez at Madison Square Garden, says the partnership will allow him to pursue the sport's biggest fight as it targets recognition as boxing's top pound-for-pound fighter.
3: My team, my managers, Jay Prince and Josh Dubin, they went out there and they found the best available deal for me. We here to conquer and make sure that we take over the game, so they definitely did a great job with this deal, though. But far as, like, me meeting with them and getting to actually sit down and talk to both of them one-on-one, they seem like a lot cooler than what you hear about, and they gave me a lot of genuine vibes, so I appreciate them, and I'm glad that we got this done, but shit, this is just life-changing, so I enjoy it.
0: British heavyweight Johnny Fisher has signed with Zuffa Boxing and will make his promotional debut on September 26 at London's Cooper Box Arena. The deal marks another significant addition to the new promotion as it strengthens his presence in the UK market by partnering with British boxing's most popular rising heavyweight. For Fisher, the agreement provides access to a major broadcast platform and greater commercial exposure as he looks to rebuild momentum following the first defeat of his professional career.
4: So one of the main things about signing this deal with Zuffa was about being on Sky Sports, being on TV, being on terrestrial channels, and the pull of what Sky Sports is, it's a massive, massive platform. They spoke about headlining me in the UK, opportunities around the world to travel and experience other sporting endeavours and stuff to do with boxing and beyond. So I'm really, really excited, not only the promotional value of Zuffa Boxing, but also what Sky Sports can offer me.
0: Virgil Ortiz Jr. and Golden Boy Promotions have reached an agreement to settle their contract dispute, avoiding arbitration and ending months of legal wrangling. The unbeaten American had sought to leave the promotional company earlier this year, but says he is now ready to move forward. The settlement clears the air for Ortiz to pursue major fights, including a potential showdown with unified junior middleweight champion Jaron Boats Ennis. Callum Sam Smith believes he has the style to defeat light heavyweight champion Dmitry Bivol, despite admitting he will start as the underdog. The former super middleweight world champion says boxing is about styles, insisting past results against common opponents don't determine future fights. Smith, the WBO interim champion, says he has respected Bivol since their amateur meeting more than a decade ago.
4: I don't need to tell you how good he is. His achievements speak for themselves, and I said I've knew of him a long time. I knew him as an amateur and stuff, so I'm well aware of how good he is, but as a fighter, I always believe in myself, and I believe me at my best, I can beat anywhere in the world, and I still stand by that. I have the two losses against two very good fighters, yep. But I underperformed in both of those. I think we've seen the best version of me, and if I do my job in camp and the best version of me turns up, I believe I can beat anyone, and that includes the two people who've beat me. Look, he's a very good fighter, and he may be fighters that I can't beat, as he's done, but styles make fighting in boxing just because A beat B and B beat C.
0: WBC junior lightweight champion Shaq Foster says he will move up to lightweight if a title unification fight with Emmanuel Navarrete cannot be agreed. Foster says Navarrete remains his preferred opponent, but insists he won't wait indefinitely for the bout.
5: So Navarrete and his team, I mean, we've been trying to make it happen. Yeah, it's on Navarrete now. Let's do it. Talking directly to him, and I'm talking to you. Let's do it, man. And let's see who king of 130. I feel like I'm the best. You feel like you the best. The people say you the best. People say I'm the best. Let's get in the ring and make it happen.
0: Now let's move to some confirmed fights in the coming weeks. Tim Sisu has agreed to increase the weight limit for his July 26 clash with Errol Spence Jr. from 158 to 160 pounds after Spence Camp made a late request. Sisu says he accepted immediately because he wants no excuses and is determined to face the former unified welterweight champion at his best.
6: I'm very motivated, and the fact that he's underestimating me, I feel like. You know, he just thinks this guy's going to be a walk in the park. I'm going to smash him. You know, he's never fought anyone my level. Fair enough. That's what he's thinking by it. When I get in the ring there, I want to, like, shock him, you know. It's just like, I want to make him think, you know what? This isn't a small Danny Garcia that I'm fighting against. This is the pure 154 pounder, you know, that can hit, that can put on a pace, and I want him to feel that.
0: On beating heavyweight, Daniel Perro says he's determined to make a statement when he faces Alim Woodfield in a 10-round contest on August 8th in Orlando. The Cuban believes a convincing victory would strengthen his climb up the world rankings as he continues his pursuit of a heavyweight world title. New matchroom signing Michael Zarafa will make his promotional debut on August 12th in Queensland, Australia, when he faces Venezuela's Alejandro Ortiz in a 10-round middleweight contest. Zarafa returns after his controversial no contest against Nikita Sinzu earlier this year, and is looking to strengthen his position in the world rankings. Unbeaten world welterweight contender Ernesto Tito Mercado has signed a long-term promotional deal with Salita Promotions and will return to the ring on August 15 against Ghana's Emmanuel Tagoe in Atlanta. The highly ranked knockout artist says the partnership offers the activity and support he needs as he targets a world title. Clarissa Shields is prepared to resume negotiations for a blockbuster showdown with unified welterweight champion Lauren Price after her August 15 world title fight against Kay Scott. Promoter Dimitri Salita says both camps remain close to an agreement and believes the contest is one of the biggest available in women's boxing. Amanda Serrano will defend her unified featherweight titles against Argentina's Lorencia Manzo on August 21 in California, with the Puerto Rican aiming to become the outright record holder for knockouts in women's boxing. Serrano currently shares the record of 32 stoppage wins with Christy Martin. The seven-weight world champion will headline a 12-round contest over 2-minute rounds, while unbeaten momentum and history are both on the line. Caroline Dubois has accused IBF lightweight champion Elif Nottohan of pricing herself out of a unification fight, describing the unbeaten champion as a joker after claiming her financial demands were unrealistic. Dubois says she remains determined to become the undisputed lightweight champion. The British star will instead defend the WBC and WBO titles against a competing American, Amelia Moore, on August 29. Eddie Hearn believes new signing Andy Ruiz Jr. still has what it takes to become a heavyweight world champion again. Ruiz returns to the ring on September 4 against Damian Kiba after almost 2 years out as he begins his comeback under the Matchroom Boxing banner. Hearn says Ruiz has the ability to beat several of the division's current champions, including Daniel Dubois, Murat Gassiev, and Ajit Kabeya.
7: I think he's going to be a massive threat for the division. He's got a massive fan base, he's a huge name. He's a very, very good fighter. And we all know with Andy Ruiz, if he can get himself in some kind of nick, he's serious. And when I look at the heavyweight division right now, you look at the champions, Gassiev, WBA, beats him. I believe beats Daniel Dubois and Fabio Wardley. Right now, don't get me wrong, he hasn't boxed for 2 years and he'll have his comeback fight early September. But I believe he beats those guys. Moses Taumer, I think it's a brilliant fight against Andy Ruiz, and I rate Moses Taumer very highly. I believe he can beat Ajit Kabir. I truly believe Andy Ruiz will be heavyweight world champion again. A really good run with Andy Ruiz, and I like the guy a lot. I've always liked him. I feel like we should have promoted him years ago, because I also believe that I've got a little bit of a knack, and especially if you can get the scheduling right for these guys, where you can keep them motivated. You know, some guys, if you're not keeping them active enough, if you're not telling them the plan, if you're not mapping it out for them, they kind of just drift away. And he's one of those guys. If you say to him, right, you're fighting in September, you're fighting in December, then we're going to fight for the world heavyweight title in April, then we're going to defend, this is the plan, Andy. All you've got to do is work your nuts off every day. You've got the ability. So yes, it's a big signing for us.
0: As we begin to custom, let's move on to the biggest boxing action this weekend. Beating super middleweight Diego Pacheco says he's ready to prove his doubters wrong after rebuilding his career outside the ring. The 25-year-old admits personal challenges and changes to his training team affected recent performances, but says reuniting with family in Los Angeles and hiring Hall of Fame coach Buddy McGate has reignited his confidence ahead of tonight's fight against Emmanuel Alim. Pacheco says he's no longer interested in excuses and believes an impressive victory will put him back in contention for the division's biggest names.
8: I definitely take him seriously. You know, he's a good fighter. You know, I take that nothing from him, but he's definitely never been in there with anyone like Diego Pacheco. And I I'm very confident in the work we put in this camp. You know, ever since I turned pro, ever since I started boxing at 10 years old, you know, I've never let my foot off the gas. I've always done what I've had to do, and that's why I'm here today. And you know, I didn't get this far just to get this far. Alim is in for a hell of a fight come Saturday night.
0: The unbeaten contender, Alim, says he's ready for world title opportunities and determined to show he belongs among boxing's elite at 168 pounds.
9: Of course, I'm a real boxer. I've been in this sport since 12 years old. I studied the greats. I know what's at stake. Besides all the other stuff that comes around this, it's hands versus hands, and I know what these hands can do. They know what these hands can do. That's why the contract was signed, so that's why we're going to get it on. And like I said, I'm dressed for the occasion.
0: That's the final bell for this edition of Ringside with Dami. Join us again next week for more exclusive stories, championship updates, and everything making headlines across the world of boxing. And remember to catch the business side of sport next Friday at 1 p.m. on this same station. Until then, my name is Damilola Unifade. Thanks for listening, and keep your guard up.

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2: My guy, how far? You look like Abba. Did someone die?
3: Nah, who for die? In fact, I feel like they make my life just delete itself.
2: It can't be that bad.
3: It's worse. So look at me. Graduate, no money, no food, no job.
2: Take it easy. Brace up.
3: For where? You have a job. We are not in the same league. Shoo, guys, eyes.
2: Listen to me. Governments usually have a job creation scheme. You can embrace it. You can even on your own think out of the box. What talents do you have? Be creative and let your creativity enrich you financially and otherwise.
3: And I plan to hit it big by the time I'm 40 years old.
2: And you are only 25. The journey of 1,000 miles starts with a step.
3: Oh boy, my man. Thanks. I even feel better already.
2: Anytime, man. Anytime. That's what friends are for. Press up. Better times are ahead.

0: Hello everyone, my name is James Tatsayo. I'm a professor of cultural communication and media studies at the School of Media and Communication, Pan-Atlantic University. What has life really taught me? Life has taught me to be hardworking, to be committed to the common good, to be helpful to others, and to ensure that I make a difference in the lives of others through the kind of work I do. This I am committed to, and I want to deepen that consciousness also around me so that people I impact in their lives also come to the realization that they need to help others, they need to make that difference so that our world will be a better place for all of us.
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Frida Fiber from your news talk of the sports station. It's 4 minutes past the hour of 12, and of course I know you are asking what's happening, where's the news this Saturday afternoon. Well, I will apologize again. I will keep apologizing. We cannot bring you the news this afternoon on our programs from our mother station. At this time, we can't bring it to you, but you're still here with me. Well, we're still here together. More trending stories making the rounds. I'll definitely be bringing them to you. 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And stay. Don't touch that down.

0: remix of the song Jam Question by See Me featuring Falls. Yeah, we have had different versions of that song and it never, never gets old. Don't ask me Jam Question, like Mappy me Jam Question. All right, this afternoon, I'm going to ask you a question. Now, this is no Jam Question, but it's a question that will help you also think. Now, what would you do if somebody just shows up in your home unannounced? They didn't tell you they were coming. They didn't, of course, give you notice. This person could be your friend, could be your family member, could be a colleague, could just be a church member or a mosque member, somebody, your neighbor who just shows up in your home unannounced. Now, what would you do? That's the big question. I have a lot of answers online, but I definitely would like to hear yours this afternoon. 0704-700-3341. 0704-700-3341. What would you do if someone just shows up in your home unannounced? They didn't tell you they were coming. They didn't inform you, pre-inform you. They just showed up at your doorstep, knocked and you opened, and there they are. What would you do? That's the question this afternoon. Let's do this.
1: Yeah. Slash bad guys in the building, by the way. Yeah. Actually, this is a true life story.

afternoon on Radio 1, 103.5 FM with the Radio Goddess. We're asking, what would be your reaction if someone shows up in your home unannounced? They didn't inform you, they just came. What would be your reaction? How will you handle that situation? 0704-700-3341. 0704-700-3341. Now, let me take some messages online. JT McBay says nothing because very few people just pull up. The ones that do know that if I don't like company, I won't come outside or open the door for them. Ralph Elan says, hide behind the sofa, and then he laughed out loud. Luciana Williams said, apparently I have no choice in the matter, according to criminal abusers. And Peaceful answers and says, nothing. You knock, I come out to greet you, tell you I'm busy, you will start going from there. And Oracle says, watch them ring the bell from behind the curtains. Chiamaka Lovelin says, I denounce them, I will not get the door. And of course, Andre Nkiru says, pretend I am not indoors. Well, what's your take? Well, these are comments online. We still have more. What's your take? Someone just comes to your home, no notice. They just show up. I'm not telling you they were coming. You open the door and you see them there. What would you do? 0704-700-3341. 0704-700-3341.

0: thank you. So because you don't want to give me audience.
1: Actually, it ought me. Your name is Simi, right?
2: Oh, good afternoon to you. Oh, okay, I missed your call. You could call me back. 0704-700-3341. Hello, good afternoon to you.
3: Yeah, good afternoon.
2: Yes, good afternoon. Okay, so Mustafa, if someone comes to your house, they didn't tell you they were coming, what would you do?
3: That's what should I do, Fifi? It's called Ministry Secret Service. Are you getting my point? Which needs to be condemned. Originally, people who believe in a secret job. No, see, many people are engaged in secret service in this Nigeria, which expedition of foreign currency, hard currency. But in front of that, they can carry any form of mystery job into one person's house. And such person can be killed on that ground. So don't give room for such kinds of mystery message in your area.
2: All right.
3: Thank you so much,
2: Mustafa. Of course, I gathered that, of course, it could be that this person is a secret agent. Of course, he's condemning it, saying unscheduled visits, don't allow it. Well, that's Mustafa's opinion. I'll definitely like to hear yours. If someone comes to your house, remember, this person could be your relative. This person could be your family member. Let me break it like that. This person could be your friend. They could also be your colleague in the office. They could be, you go to the same worship center, so they can just be someone you know, but you were not expecting them. You didn't ask them to call you. They just showed up in your house unexpectedly. What would you do? That's the question this afternoon. I still have answers on the internet. Oluwa Kemi says, they go back unannounced. What are you doing at my place unannounced? Omo, you will go back because I am not opening the gate. Kelvin says, it depends on the kind of relationship I have with them. Soin says, I usually pretend I am not home. Boundaries matter. Next time, inform me before coming. Well, that's what we're asking you. Someone shows up at your door unannounced. They didn't tell you they were coming. What exactly would you do? 0704-700-3341. 0704-700-3341. 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

0: when I drop a song, phone care for 20 years. Everybody say I super so shade. Spyro, you be the best, you be the chief, you be King Kong. Cause hard times for Rabade.
1: Good afternoon to you. This is Radio 1, and I am the radio goddess. Who are you and where you're calling me from? Ah, I think I lost that call again. I don't know what's happening with the network. Please call me again, and let's have this conversation. Like I said, someone calls you. They just show up on your door, at your door, at your gate, saying they're looking for you. They didn't tell you they were coming. They didn't call you. They didn't announce they're coming. They just came. What would you do? Hello, good afternoon to you. Hello, good afternoon to you. Yes, your name and where you're calling me from. Oh, I think I lost that call again. Please call me back if you can. And remember the conversation we're having here this afternoon. What would you do if someone shows up at your door on and now?

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1: Thank you. Indeed, it's the Radio Goddess right here on Radio 1, 103.5 FM. And this afternoon, we're asking you, I am asking you, what would you do if someone out of the blues shows up at your gate, at your door, unannounced? They didn't tell you they were coming, no notice at all. They didn't call you. They just showed up like, my guy, how far? And then you're just opening the door to see them. What would you do? Would you let them in? Or would you say, I did not invite you? Go back. Well, we still have people speaking online, but you can also call me on 0704-700-3341. 0704-700-3341. I don't know what's wrong with the phone lines this afternoon, but keep trying. I've tried three times already. It seems the lines, the network is quite shaky this afternoon, but keep trying. Eventually, you will get through. 0704-700-3341. Back to the messages online. Ameline says, don't answer the door or I'll put on my clothes and say I was just leaving for an appointment. Spike says, if I know them, I will ask if they're okay. Otherwise, you get the full mail carrying experience of get out of here before you get beat on. Well, I grew up in a rough neighborhood, according to Spike, so that's my go-to. Nana says, make them go back, I beg, and no day. Big Yaz says, depends on who shows up. I feed bounce you. We have Magnus. Magnus says, I know I'll pretend to be happily surprised and be polite to avoid tension, but would be seen inside. Hoping they won't hurry and get out soon. If they didn't, I'll start yawning, saying I feel run down and dizzy and need to get a nap. Tasha says, I leave them there and go on with my day. In Nigeria, Ifibambi said, in Nigeria, I didn't mind being because I had people doing lots of chores for me. But here, since she's abroad, after going to work Monday to Friday, my weekends are very, very precious. I will not tolerate it. Lizzie, before we take another break, says, I'll pretend I'm not at home till they leave. Well, that's the opinion. You can also share yours with us using the phone lines, 0704-700-3341, 0704-700-3341. Remember, it's Radio 1, 103.5 FM. And, of course, it's the Radio Goddess, Idara Odo, here with you.

0: just before that, young Favour called me, and of course, I asked Favour, what would you do if someone calls you without, of course, giving you notice? And guess what they said? I'll just tell them I'm going out. Really funny. Hello, good afternoon to you. Good afternoon to you. This is the Radio Goddess. Who are you and where are you calling me from?
1: Okay, happy weekend. This is Obianu Ju talking. I'm calling from Ireland.
0: Nice to hear from you, Obianu Ju, all the way from the island. Okay, so tell me, if someone comes to your home, no notice at all, they didn't call you, they didn't tell you they were coming, what would you do?
1: As I said, based on my relationship. So if it is somebody too dear to me, I would tolerate it. You know, now we are learning from white men and white women. If you tell people to tell you before they come to you, in those days, it's not like that. You go to your neighbor's house very frequently, but now it's no more because you are learning from what you do. Things are changing. So I don't see anything wrong in that. There is a proverb in Hebrew that says, "Brother, you need to brother pay their money."
0: Okay. Thank you so much, Obianu Ju. Growing up, we didn't need permission to go to our neighbors' houses. We didn't need permission to go to our uncles' places. We didn't call, maybe because we didn't have phones then. Because when you write a letter, how many weeks before it gets to them and you get your response? So maybe that was why. And just like Obianu Ju said, and I do agree, westernization, we want to do things the white man's way, as eating deep into relationship, our communal relationship, and so a lot of us would rather that you follow protocols before you come. Well, that's our take, but I want to hear you. What would you do if someone suddenly shows up at your door? This person could be your family member, by the way. It could be they could be your friend, they could be your neighbor, your customer, your client, your shop. The person you share shop with, just anyone, but you know them, not as if they are strangers, and they come to your home unannounced. They didn't call you. What would you do? Hello, good afternoon.
2: Yes, sir. Do me a favor.
0: Okay, favor, go ahead, please.
2: All is nice to hear. If the person is one of my family members, I would tell the person to call to me as if she am going home. Then I would tell the person to stay behind the car and wait for me.
0: All right, Favor. I like you. You're so smart. Like, I like you. Especially when the person is related to you, they are friends with you. You will not just push them out like that. Okay, stay in the car and wait for me. It's not a big deal. Of course, you give them enough to keep them company while you go out and come back. Thank you so much, Favor, for sharing your thoughts with me. Yes, you can also call me 0704-700-3341, 0704-700-3341. When I come back, I will still be reading messages online, of course, getting people's thoughts on people who go to people's houses unannounced. You didn't call, you didn't tell them you were coming, and then you went. What would they do? That's the question. And also to you, 0704-700-3341. 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

0: Taiwan 103.5 FM, your news, your talk and sports station. The Radio Goddess is still here and we're asking a question. If somebody just shows up at your door uninvited, unannounced, how would you handle that situation? We've got a lot of messages online and of course we've had some calls here saying some for, some against. And you can also call me and let me know what you would do if someone shows up at your door unannounced. They didn't tell you, they didn't call you, they just showed up. How would you handle that situation? Well, I remember Obianoju said we just started adopting the white man's ways back in the day. We didn't call, we didn't ask, we just came. Of course, I also saw that while growing up. Well, what's your take? We had Mustafa from Agbado saying it's a very dangerous situation for you to have unscheduled visits to people, especially with the security situation in the country. Now, Smart Fever said, she, especially if she's close to you, she knows you, and you are someone they know, they would rather, of course, let you wait, probably in the car while they go out and come back. Keep you entertained while they go out and come back. So next time you know when you're coming, you have to call. You have to call. Well, messages online. I have a former Nduchekwe. She says, nobody does because I don't even visit. Talk more of showing up unannounced. Big Yar says, depends on who shows up. I think I took that before. I fit bounce you, AJ. Mr. Guda says, don't you mean what do you do about people who turn up at your house unannounced? Whatever we mean, the cocoa is that, what would you do if somebody turns up in your house unannounced? Well, Julie says, make coffee. How I miss the good old days when people would randomly stop by. Papa would make coffee, whip out the raspberry Danish. I often bought people snacks, flowers, my littles to visit. None of my 8 nieces and nephews have ever dropped by here. Really sad. I think she's also not in the country. VOB says, your reason must be valid, else I will give less attention and attitude. Oreke Lewa says, I can't open the door. I wasn't expecting anyone. Mary C says, don't answer. If they knock finish, they should go back to wherever they are coming from. Odia Paulina says, you will go back to wherever you're coming from, unannounced. NN says, let them know you do not appreciate that and would not be appropriate next time. I like that. At least give them, tell them how you feel. Don't pretend about it so that next time they know. They know. Of course, God says they can't. They always call because of my dog. Okay, Ash says, not answer the door. Victoria A says, don't open the door for them. Elia says, I can't answer the door. What do you mean? Eniola says, nobody can do this because no one knows where I stay. His Mide says, you no go open door for them. Alright, we have loads and loads of messages here. Emmy says, I will tell them I'm also leaving the house. Just like a favor said on the phone, just tell them I'm going out. And just, okay, so if you want to wait, you can wait. If not, maybe next time. Well, like I said, we have plenty of messages, but time will not allow us to take all of the messages this afternoon. But I'll conclude with saying, well, if you want to go visit anyone, if you have the urge to go visit anyone, and you feel maybe because of the kind of relationship you have, I think I have a caller. I think I'll take that before. Hello, good afternoon to you.
1: Hello.
0: Good afternoon. Yes,
1: well, my mom says she has some opinions.
0: Okay, your mommy is there with you, Favor. Okay, of course, let her speak with me. Good afternoon, ma.
1: She's just sent out now.
0: Oh, okay. Maybe when she comes back, Favor, let her speak with me. I'm almost wrapping up.
1: Okay.
0: All right, thank you.
1: I can love the finger that I have.
0: Okay.
1: If the person cares and the person knows, I will question the person that why he unexpectedly what are you doing here? I did not call me. What was if I'm not around? I will tell the person that next time, please, if you are coming, or what if something bad is happening here, let that great speaker call me.
0: I like that. Call. I like that. Thank you so much, Favor. Thank you. I say it and I continue to say it. Your name should be changed to Smart Favor because your insights this afternoon is really, really eye-opening. Yes, you should ask questions. So why did you come? Why didn't you call me? What if I wasn't here or I was not around? What if something was happening in this area and then I couldn't defend you, I couldn't protect you? Next time when you want to come, could you call? At least be nice about it, be polite about it. Because you never can tell why they left their homes to come look for you in the first place. Could have been an emergency. What if while they were coming, their phones got stolen, something happened? A lot of things would have happened. So at least hear them out. Don't give them attitude. Don't make them feel inadequate. Don't make them feel unloved. Don't make them feel that they're a burden and they're disturbing your life just because they came. Let them feel your warmth, your hospitality. But don't forget to lay down the rules, set the rules. Next time when you're coming, please call. This won't take anything from you. If I'm not going to be around, I'll tell you. If I want you to come, I will tell you. Obianjo did say we have gradually left our ways, and I don't know how we can go back there, because growing up, our cousins, our nephews, our uncles will come to the house unannounced. Like I said earlier, they won't call you. They will just come. And before you know it, food is everywhere, drinks everywhere. Everybody's happy, like we had a pre-arrangement that they were going to come. They will just and just and just, the one that makes sense and the one that doesn't. And that was what family was about. And so when we go to their places too, we do not ask. Sometimes when we go, they're not at home. We will sit with neighbors and wait. And when they come, we continue from where we stop, like nothing happened. So why are you here? Before you know it, we have entered again, and everybody's mixing in and all of that. So yes, you should learn to take people for who they are. This life is one. Sometimes you might not see them again. Imagine people who are outside the country now, wishing that they have their family members to even once in a while call them to say I'm coming, or just show up at their door. That's the loneliness. You understand. So please, let's do the right thing as adults, as human beings. Be nice to people who are around you, and always, always speak your mind. But I'll take another break at this juncture. Remember, at 1 o'clock, we'll be bringing you the news update here on Radio 1 103.5 FM 115. Agric and events will be coming. Today's edition will be live. Of course, Pascal Ike is already here, and he will be presenting today's edition of the program. And 1:45, one of our precious moments on radio, where we look at, of course, good taste in different aspects. Today is about weight loss, and I'm very sure if you're struggling with your weight, you definitely might find solutions on how you can do better with it. 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

0: 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In furtherance of its determination to tackle food insecurity and prioritize staple foods production like rice, maize, soybeans and cassava, the federal government, through its Renewed Hope agenda, has extended farm input to farmers in Lagos. The farmers, who are under the auspices of the All Farmers Association of Nigeria, received the inputs, which included bags of fertilizers, at the State Ministry of Agriculture and Food Systems in Okoba, Agege, Lagos. Speaking at this presentation, the State Commissioner for Agriculture and Food Systems, Ms. Abisola Olusoya, urged the farmers to make good use of the inputs and ensure that government's aim of reducing cost of locally produced food items is achieved. The commissioner, who also explained that the state government has continued to empower farmers in different clusters and value chains, noted that the quest for food security can only be achieved when stakeholders invest in low food production and processing. The Lagos State Emergency Management Agency, LASEMA, has commenced a controlled demolition of the burnt GNI building on Martin Street, Lagos Island. A statement by LASEMA's Permanent Secretary, Dr. Olufemi Oke Osoitolu, says the operation, which follows a thorough structural assessment, has been conducted in strict accordance with international best practices for urban safety, disaster risk management, and public health protection. It advises all traders, customers, residents, and members of the public to observe the safety protocols put in place for the duration of the exercise, as the building and its immediate surroundings have been designated a restricted and hazardous area. It notes that all forms of trading, parking, loading and other commercial activities within the immediate environment of the building are to be suspended until the area is formally declared safe by the appropriate authorities. Traders and business owners at Oniwaya Market in Agege local government area of Lagos State have expressed deep concern over the deplorable condition of roads within and around the market, saying the situation has become a daily nightmare that is crippling commercial activities. The roads, which have deteriorated significantly, are now muddy and waterlogged, making movement difficult for traders, customers and the motorists. In a chat with Radio 1, the traders complained that whenever vehicles drive through the affected sessions, mud and dirty water are splashed into shops and market stalls, staining goods and creating an unhygienic environment. They said many of them spend a significant part of their business hours cleaning their shops and merchandise instead of attending to customers, as some shop owners were able to cope with the worsening conditions have temporarily closed their stores. The Lagos State Government has said it disbursed 1.8 billion naira in accrued pensions to 648 retirees across the state public service, reaffirming its commitment to the welfare and financial security of retired civil servants. Speaking at the 115th Retirement Benefit Bond Certificate presentation held in Alausa, Ikeja, the head of service, Mr. Bodeaguru, said Governor Babajide Sanwo-Olu approved the release of over 1 billion naira to the retirees. Mr. Guru noted that the retirees were drawn from the mainstream civil service, local government and local council development areas, the State Universal Basic Education Board, the Teaching Service Commission and other state government parastatals. He added that regular sensitization programs and retirement documentation seminars have continued to improve pension administration and better prepare officers for life after retirement. And that's the news update at 1. Thank you for listening. I am Ida Raudo. Have a good afternoon.
1: This is a story of Sergeant Pease and Sergeant Lawrence, two police officers who worked in the same station. This day, Lawrence was writing a statement for a suspect. Pease was not happy with this.
2: Sergeant Pease, what do you want from me?
3: The suspect says he doesn't want to write.
1: Pease was trying to tell him that what he was doing was against
4: the Nigeria Police Act 2020.
1: The suspect must write the statement or a lawyer writes it for him. But Lawrence no agree at all. Nadeo, an argument broke out. Just then, the DPO steps in.
3: You know how long I've been a police officer? What is all this?
2: Shut up. Nonsense is this? Oh, it's business as usual. Sergeant Lawrence, share that statement immediately, and you will face the music for this.
1: So, my police people, who would you rather be in this story?
5: Am I dreaming? This thing, if it happens,
6: if we all know and follow the Police Act 2020, if it happens.
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1: This is a story of Sergeant Pease and Sergeant Lawrence, two police officers who worked in the same station. This day, Lawrence was writing a statement for a suspect. Pease was not happy with this.
2: Sergeant Pease, what do you want from me?
3: The suspect says he doesn't want to write.
1: Pease was trying to tell him that what he was doing was against
4: the Nigeria Police Act 2020.
1: The suspect must write the statement or a lawyer writes it for him. But Lawrence no agree at all. Nadeo. An argument broke out. Just then, the DPO stepped in.
3: You know how long I've been a police officer? What is all this nonsense?
5: Oh, it's business as usual. Sergeant Lawrence, say that statement immediately, and you will face the music for this.
1: So, my police people, who would you rather be in this story?
6: Am I dreaming? This thing, if it happens,
7: if we all know and follow the Police Act 2020,
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Every woman is an Amazon. And every woman is more, no matter where she is. Melinda Gates said, a woman with a voice is by definition a strong woman. On Women Affairs, we give the woman a voice. 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

0: Yes, foreman.
1: Before we proceed on the other plot, we will need to conduct a integrity test on the land.
0: Which one is integrity test?
2: On this road.
1: It is to ensure that the land is suitable for building construction.
0: Foreman, I beg. What is integrity test? At this point where the work has reached, there is no need for such. It's just sheer waste of time and energy and money.
1: Sir, are you urging us to continue without it?
0: Foreman, I beg, let me ask you. Are you not a man of integrity?
1: I am, sir.
0: So what are you saying? Add this thing, I beg, arrange all these bricks in their appropriate rules and let everything just work out. Yeah!
2: Oga, now fight. If I go fight, we no condition to advice. Now I can't let it for the matter.
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0: 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All right, my name is Pascal Ike. Agric Food and Events is a program that deals on trending issues in the agri sector. This is also an avenue to advertise your agri-related programs, products, and services. The livestock industry in Nigeria is a major contributor to the country's economy, and it has the potential to drive growth, especially in the poultry industry of the country, which is the largest producer of poultry eggs and fourth largest poultry meat producer in Africa. The industry has a strong community of actors under the umbrella of the Poultry Association of Nigeria. In today's edition, Agric Food and Events, we shall be interacting with an expert with years of experience. He will tell our audience who he is. Good afternoon, sir.
1: Good afternoon.
0: Sir, please, can you tell our audience your name?
1: Yeah, my name is Onanuga Olufemi. I'm an agripreneur, precisely a poultry farmer. And I'm also a member of Poultry Association of Nigeria, Lagos State Chapter, the financial secretary. My farm is at Ikorodu Ifemi Goat Farms. I'm the CEO of Ifemi Goat Farms. So that is where my farm is and that's where I reside.
0: Okay. Mr. Ifemi, I want to welcome you once again, especially to today's program.
1: Thank you.
0: First, let me ask you, how did you find yourself into poultry farming?
1: Okay. Yeah, because I study business actually in University of Lagos.
0: Okay.
1: And then I told myself, what business can I invest in that will sell? And I realized food is a major investment, is a major business that people will normally want to buy. So I decided, okay, let me go into food. And fortunately, I have a friend that is into the poultry industry. And I said, okay, fine, if I can raise meat for people to eat. So that was how I got into the industry and began to produce eggs and poultry meat. Live, dressed, turkeys, broiler, brahmas, and all of that.
0: Okay. All right, sir. If I want to come into the business, what are the first knowledge or training I should have, and where can I get the training?
1: If you want to come into this business, I think the first thing you need is adequate information about the business. Some will tell you this is a very lucrative business, but they hardly tell you that the business also have its own downturn. It has its own risk. As profitable as it is, there is also its own risk. So you need all of these to prepare your mind, because when you begin to enjoy your profits and the challenges came, you will not run back because we have prepared you. So first and foremost, get adequate information, get adequate knowledge before you even think about the money or the investment.
0: Okay. All right. Having said this, I want to ask Mr. Olufemi, what do you enjoy most about being a poultry farmer? What do you enjoy most being a farmer?
1: Honestly, it makes me happy when I can provide food on someone's table. It gives me joy. When I can be among the people that feed the nation, it makes me so happy. And that was what I actually enjoy. And more so, this is a business that you even... If when you get retired, most of our retirees, this is where they end up being.
0: Okay.
1: And that is why most time I try to put them through, not because of the money, but so that they can enjoy the old age with the little knowledge. Just take everything fresh, good food, good everything, and your backyard, and you're good to go.
0: Okay. In case you're just tuning in, this is Radio 1 103.5 FM, News Talk and Sports Station, and the program is Agric Food and Event. And we are talking with a poultry farmer, Mr. Olufemi, who is right here in the studio with us. So, in recent times, Mr. Olufemi, what has the business been like for those of you in the poultry industry? Are there challenges?
1: There has always been challenges.
0: Okay.
1: Yes, yeah. It's just that the trends, there are times it goes up, there are times it comes down, there are times it's normalized. But the trend is like it comes and go. So the challenges are always there. In every business, the more you strive to get higher to the next one, there's always a hurdle to cross. So recently now, for some years back now, or for some time now, we've been having issue with costs of our inputs, the likes of DOC, the likes of feed, though the feed is a bit coming down, but not like where it were when it started skyrocketing, not like that, but it's a bit coming down, but so the DOC is still, like, you want to get pullet DOC now, is like fighting war. So the cost is still very, very high, almost times two of what we used to buy before. And it remains. That's not even the issue, it is cash.
0: Wow, cash is the issue. Wow. All right, I heard that your association is about to have an annual conference. Tell us about it, when, where, and what those who will be coming should expect. Is it free?
1: No, yes, we are having our PANLAC Summit 2026, July 30th at Martino's Hotel in Ikeja, opposite CAC. That's where the venue is. And the registration fee is 3,000 naira, with a token of 3,000, you are free to be part of us. And what we are trying to showcase to our member this time around is more of knowledge and information, because we are in the world of information now. So they need to actually know what is happening at the ashri that is skyrocketing the price. They need to know what technology is available for them to be able to leverage on and make business continue. They need to know the new things that is happening. They need to know that the government has some monies there. The LSE itself is asking us to come and get money. We have financial expert that is coming that day to break down all of these things. We have IT tech guy coming down to tell us how we can make use of applications in our farming. So, and we have the financial guys too, and we have gurus in the field of poultry and agriculture. We have veterinary services professionals coming. We have feed millers coming to enlighten our member what is happening in the environment. So there's a lot to learn from this summit.
0: Okay, Mr. Lufumi, please. What advice can you give to those aspiring to become farmer, whether poultry or livestock? What would be your advice to them? Because time is never our friend on this program.
1: Yes, my advice is, I will advise them to come. Because why they should come into poultry or even any agricultural services is because when you are doing agric, you can as well do any other thing you want to do. So it doesn't stop you from any other thing that you want to do. That's one. So meanwhile, while you are coming, it is also important for you to get adequate knowledge when you are coming in. That's number two. Then number three, I also advise that you get your finance also ready. Poultry is not like, let me get some beds ready, then I will go and look for money to get to feed them. No, everything must be planned. You need a business plan. So these are the knowledge that they must get first. And above it all, they should prepare their mind that there are challenges. It's not gold mine that you just jump in and start making money. They should be ready. So they should come with passion, if at all they are interested.
0: Okay. Coming with passion if they are interested in farming. Okay, sir. Time is never on our friend, like I told you on this program. That is why we are willing to work with you to extend the duration of this time. You know, we need people like you to come on this program because a lot has to be said. You know, the economic situation of the country requires that some people should, you know, look away from the white collar job and look towards agriculture and others. So, I don't know, in your own firm right now, your farm, do you have people working for you? As in, do you have like employees that work with you that you pay at the end of the day, or that you have a training where you can train, like somebody like me now who is novice about farming? especially for the poultry aspect. Do you have maybe an arm that trains people in poultry farming?
1: Yes, yes. In my own farm, for instance, we're farming goat farms now, because we are also a consultant farm. So we train people.
0: Okay.
1: Especially the old ones that want to retire. I've had many of them that call me that, what can I be doing if I retire?
0: Okay.
1: Come and train me how to get this thing done. We do that.
0: Okay.
1: Then I have a staff that work with me, about two of them. Even my own wife, who happens to be my manager.
0: Your wife is managing you.
1: She's
0: fantastic.
1: My manager.
0: That's a family
1: she's
0: business.
1: She's a registered nurse by profession.
0: Wow.
1: But she's too passionate in the business, and she's doing well in managing it.
0: Wow. That's lovely. So, dear listener, you can hear what Mr. Olufemin has said. He has... he's a consultant. If you want to be trained, you can hook him up after the program so you people can talk about it. Let's talk about that. The annual conference was again. I did ask whether it's going to be free. He just made some explanation, but he didn't really tell us whether people that will be coming, whether they will come freely, or is there anything they are expected to do before they could be part of the conference?
1: Yeah, I actually mentioned that they need to be registered.
0: Okay.
1: So, and the registration fee is just 3,000 naira.
0: Okay. Per person. Okay.
1: So, because the event is closed now, so we actually lock up the online registration. But our site is still open. Come with your 3,000 at the gate, get registered, and you are into the.
0: Okay, you'll be allowed
1: summit.
0: You'll be allowed entry into the venue.
1: Yes.
0: Oh, okay. All right, in case you're just joining us, this is Radio 1, 103.5 FM, News Talk and Sports Station. We've been talking with Dr. Olufemi, who is a poultry farmer, on today's edition of Agric Food and Event. Let's go for this short breather. We'll come back. Radio 1, 103.5 FM, News Talk and Sports Station.

0: All right, welcome back. We are still here, Radio 1, 103.5 FM, News Talk and Sports Station. It is still Agri-Food and Event. I'm still talking with Dr. Olufemi, who is a poultry... Oh, Mr., sorry, but maybe I'm seeing the future.
1: Yes.
0: Maybe you could become a doctor very soon.
1: A professor.
0: All right. Dr. Femi, I don't know why I'm still calling you this doctor. Maybe God is putting it in my mouth.
1: It's God calling.
0: All right. Mr. Olufemi, please. I wish and I hope that you and your company or your firm can partner with Agri-Food and Events. It's not... I want your voice is now low.
1: Of course, yes.
0: You can partner with us.
1: Yes.
0: Because we need the program to go to leave the time frame it has to expand it so that it can accommodate more of questions and more of education to our people listening.
1: Yes, in fact, I so much love that.
0: Okay.
1: Because the truth remains, we are in the information age. If you look these days now, information rules our world.
0: Mm.
1: It is what people hear, what people that they act with. So they need knowledge, they need information, they need enlightenment. So we need to showcase what we have to the world. Honestly, once you are into food production, any country that is short of that is already affecting its survival.
0: Mm.
1: So we need to tell people what they can do more. In my own field, which is poultry, I'm ready to tell the world more, to bring them in, to partner, so that we can reach people.
0: Okay. All right, thank you so very much, Mr. Olufemi, for coming to the program. On a final note, what would be your advice to our listener? To our listener that are listening to us?
1: Yes, to everyone listening to us. Let me quickly say this. We, the farmer, we love you and we want the best for you. But there's always a middleman between us. If, for instance, when we produce, somebody will sell and it may not be the price that we give to them that they are selling to you. But what you are buying may look outrageous. So please, it is not that we don't want, it is not us. It is the situation they want also. So we give you the best and we want the best for you. We love you. We'll continue to produce for you.
0: Thank you so very much. Thank you so very much, Mr. Olufemi, for coming.
1: You're
0: I hope
1: welcome.
0: When next we'll call you, you will answer us.
1: My pleasure to always be here.
2: The land is green. It's green. Oh,
0: all right, let's just take a few news items and then we'll call it wraps. In furtherance of its determination to tackle food insecurity and prioritize food staples like rice, maize, soybean, and cassava, the federal government, through its Renewed Hope agenda, has extended farm input to farmers in Lagos. The farmers, who are under the auspices of All Farmers Association of Nigeria, received the input, which includes bags of fertilizers, at the State Minister of Agriculture and Food System in Okoba, Agege, Lagos. Speaking at the presentation, the State Commissioner for Agriculture and Food Systems, Ms. Abisola Olusoya, urged the farmers to make good use of the inputs and ensure that government's aim of reducing cost of locally produced food items is achieved. The commissioner, who also explained that the state government has continued to empower farmers in different clusters and value chains, reassured them of sustained agricultural interventions to ensure food security. Ms. Olusoya, who noted that the quest for food security can only be achieved when all stakeholders invest in local food production and processing, appealed to members of the public to always buy homegrown food to encourage farmers who weather the storm of climate changes and other factors to produce food for their teeming populace. The state coordinator, Federal Minister of Agriculture and Food Security, Mr. Banjo Adeniyi, described the intervention as part of efforts to support farmers during the planting season and improve national food output. In his remark, the National Secretary of All Farmers Association of Nigeria, AFAN, Dr. Femi Oke, who appreciated the federal and state government for their commitment towards food security, pledged that AFAN would deploy strict supervision to ensure that beneficiaries translate the input into increased productivity. He appreciated other stakeholders as well as partners who contributed to the success of the initiative. Reacting to the development, one of the women farmers, coordinators in Egbe, Alahaja Afolake, said the input, especially the fertilizer, was timely and would reduce cost of production for them. Correspondent Martina Obuna reports that all the crop farmers under Afan in the 57 local government and local development councils in the state benefited from the initiative. And as it's on the news package, as packaged by our producer, Martina Obuna. And this is where we draw the curtain on today's edition of Agri-Food and Events. The producer has been Martina Obuna, and I am Pascal Ike. Do join us for another interesting topic next week. Same time, same station. Have a nice weekend, and thank you for listening. Good afternoon.

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2: Hello? Who is on the line?
3: Hello, ma. My name is John from Black Mirror Bank PLC.
2: Okay, John. How can I be of help to you?
3: Ma, I'm calling you as regards your account with us.
2: I'm listening. Go ahead.
3: Mommy, your name is Mrs. Pedro. Your date of birth is 28th of February, 1952.
2: Yes, you're right.
3: You came to the bank today to renew your ATM card. After you left, we discovered an error. That's the reason I'm calling you to rectify it.
2: Oh, my God. That means I'll have to come back to rectify it.
3: No. That's why I'm calling you, to avoid stressing you, ma.
2: Oh, thank you very much, dear.
3: Now, mommy, you need to do something. 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

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And, of course, I hope you did enjoy the conversation with the poultry farmer. 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Today, it's all about weight loss, and trust me, it's something that you should listen to. So do you have yourself a lovely, lovely day, and remember, this is where I sign off. I'm handing you over to Pasco Ike, and trust that the pigeon service will be lit this afternoon. 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By the way, I'm Midara Odo, your radio goddess, saying have yourself a lovely Saturday. Bye-bye.

0: everybody really wants to lose weight, but we are told don't eat this, don't eat that, and then we are so restricted to a diet that we find not interesting at all. But you know that you can actually lose weight without having to stop eating. Instead, you can just savour each meal. You can enjoy the dining experience. You can eat slowly, chew abundantly. Just as long as you are aware of what you're eating, you are staying hydrated. These are essential elements for health and weight loss and weight management. I'm sure you want to know more. Stay tuned to Good Taste. I'm Olaumi Akol.
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0: Now, generally, people tend to have very little knowledge about embarking on weight loss journey, because some people just want flat stomachs, some people just want the six-pack, and they don't know exactly what to do to ensure that they are successful in that journey. But, well, we're here for you, so don't worry. We are going to educate you, or educate ourselves, on very important weight loss tips, what we should do and what we shouldn't do, and this all on today's edition of Good Taste, only on Radio 1103.5 FM. Now, let's join Mr. Balogun Babatunde. He's a clinical nutritionist, he's a bariatric nutrition specialist, and he will take us on meals necessary when we are on a weight loss journey.
3: Diet is very important in weight loss process, because when you want to lose weight, you need to cut down on your calorie intake. And that means the calories that you're getting from the food that you're eating have to be lesser than what you are expending. That way, you're going to lose some weight. A lot of the foods that we have outside around us in the community, they are highly processed foods, highly fatty foods that carry a whole lot of calories in them. So if you don't watch out for these foods, there's tendency that you may stall on your weight loss. But if you watch how you eat and also incorporate with your exercise, trust me, you would definitely achieve great results with your weight loss process. We Nigerians have varieties of food that we eat that don't promote excessive weight gain. Are you trying to tell me the natural, normal beans that we eat will make you gain weight? Are you trying to tell me that when you eat the normal local rice will make you gain weight? Are you trying to tell me when you eat a normal local gari, your amala, your cocoyam, your water yam, your soups will make you gain weight? If you try to look back in several years, these are foods that our fathers and forefathers were eating, and they were never this obese. They were never this obese. So yes, you can be on Nigerian food and still achieve real good weight loss with Nigerian food. So all these imported basmati rice that you're seeing, and the pizza and the shawarma and the fried rice and the jollof rice, they are not our native food. They are not. So when you say Nigerian foods, they are not our Nigerian native soup. They are not our native food. So when you look at the native food itself, it will help you with your weight loss journey. A lot of people use pills and they self-medicate with the pills. You probably heard from a friend, from a colleague, from people around, they are using some supplements, they are using for this for weight loss, you're using this, for that. People have different issues regarding weight. Some people's issue regarding weight could be food. Some people could be hormonal. Some people could be metabolic issues. So different people with different issues regarding weight. So if people are advertising different type of pills for weight loss and all that, you need to consult your medical expert to even be sure that these pills will work with you. You're not just going to jump on any supplement that you see on the market and buy. You need to run a nutrient deficiency test or scans to be sure that, okay, I'm deficient in this nutrient, I'm deficient in this, and I need a supplement to supplement my vitamin D or my iron levels or my calcium. So if your levels are good naturally, you probably don't need these pills. There are things that you can achieve naturally. Exercise, your diet, your meditation, your stretches and all that, you can achieve maximum weight loss with those. and you don't need to be on any kind of pill. A lot of these pills could even have side effects, massive side effects that you might not even know. It might be side effects that you will start seeing in the next 5, 10, 15 years. So you want to be sure that you're consulting your expert, your medical expert. Run some tests before you get on any kind of shots or any kind of pills for weight loss. So a few tips for diets that could help your weight loss process. Number one is your vegetables, your fruits. Do not eat late night dinner. Anything that is past 6 p.m., 7:30 p.m., you definitely don't want to choose any heavy, high-carb food for that time. Because nobody is going to eat dinner and say they want to go and exercise and burn off the calories. People are just going to eat dinner and be on their couch, watch news, or press their phones or something. So what happens to all the calories that you're getting from these high-carb foods at that time? You just go there and stop. So move around, exercise, take at least between 7,000 to 10,000 steps every day. A lot of us have sedentary work that we just sit down on our desks with our computers. 8 hours you are there, you don't even get up. And that even encourages snacking, because by the time you are there in front of your computer, you're snacking on biscuits, snacking on this, snacking on the on healthy things. You need to learn to move around. So these are the tips that will help with weight loss. Your fruits and vegetables should be integral part of your diet. Your exercise should also be integral part of your day.

Hi everyone, my name is Adeola Peter Toluwalase, popularly known as Coach Stone. I'm going to be talking about the advantage of doing exercise in weight loss journey. Without doing exercise in weight loss journey, you are going to have lots of disadvantages. Exercise is very, very important in terms of enhancing your stability, strength, endurance, agility, and many more like that. So without doing exercise, you can't achieve all these things. You will lose your body shape. You will have pains in all aspects of your body. So we understand that exercise is very, very important. So exercise have different types. We have various exercises for different angle in the body, such as squat is for the hamstring and the quadriceps and calf. Push-up is for shoulder, that is the deltoid and the trapezium. Okay, so now, talking about diets that we can use to increase our workout strength. You see, we need all circular nutrition in the body, so we can't cut any part of food that we need to eat to strengthen the physical body. So what we just need to do is just to reduce what we take in. Eat all the nutritional circle food. We need everything, but you can reduce it. How often can we go to the gym for effective results? Every day. But you know, the body needs to recover, because if you are doing high cardio or a cardiovascular workout, you need to, you know, give your body rest. So if you are going 3 times in a week, you can just give yourself just one day rest. But if you are doing weight loss, I don't think we need to get too much rest. You can't give it too much interval. So you have to hit the body, let the fat burn so that you can lose weight. For the first 3 months, hit the gym every day. Consistency will give you better results. What are the things that will give you the spirit of having the chance to get what you want to get in the gym? I'm saying this directly to every person that is going to the gym. You must have a goal in your heart. These are the things that will give you the target, that this is what I want to achieve. So now I'm going to the gym to achieve this, and this is what I will achieve. That is, I want to have a perfect body shape. I want to lose my belly fat. I want to lose my shoulder. I want to lose my excess fat in the leg. So these are the things that will give you the reason to go to the gym every day and keep on hitting it. Remember, you are not going to the gym to fight anybody or to wrestle with anybody that I want to be better than this person. No, because some people have been there before you. They are stronger than you because they have tested the fitness, the endurance and everything. So you are starting from beneath. So you have to go up to that stage before you achieve your goal. So don't go and be competing with other people. Just go there, believe in yourself and hit the workout, and you will get a better result. I hope with this we have learned something, that fitness is very, very important in the journey of weight loss. Remember, this is Coach Stone from PRG Fitness. God bless you.

remember that the importance of fitness goes alongside having a very healthy lifestyle. So be intentional about what you eat. Always eat healthy and always maintain this healthy lifestyle we're talking about. There's no point in losing weight and then developing ulcer, or losing weight in such a way that once you maybe stop that weight loss diet or regime, you now gain the weight back 100%. So you have to know how to maintain this lifestyle generally. Now, thank you so much to Mr. Balogunbaba today, a clinical nutritionist. Also, thank you to Mr. Ajela Peters Tolualashe, a gym instructor. Now, if you have any comments or questions, or you have your adverts or sponsorship that you want to place on our program, we're really looking forward to that. So you can reach out to my producer Olufunke on 0806 483 0577, 0806 483 0577. 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Now, this has been a production of Olufunke Fagunwa and Damilola Onifade. Tune in same time next week where we give you another delicious episode of Good Taste. I'm Olawumi Akonwo. Bye for now.

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0: my concerned people. 2 o'clock now, sir. Attention for inside with Studio Shankalin News. Now, the Richard Amott. My name be Pascal Ike. Shapali, my given at the one so carry come. They say to make sure, say, insecurity as it take concern food go there better, eh? And to make sure, say, food will be say with the chop to produce them. Food like rice, maize, soya beans, plus including cassava. Say, everything go there, chime. The federal government to for in renewed hope agenda. Don't talk, say, then go try to give our farmer them waiting on the body come farm input, especially farmers waiting for Lagos. And that farm input, you'll be like saying a farm product to them. The farmers will be sitting there under the name of All Farmers Association of Nigeria. They don't even receive the input serve. This one, they say this one include bags of fertilizer for the State Minister of Agriculture and Food System waiting for Okoaba for Agege, Lagos. When in the talk for the presentation, so the State Commissioner for Agriculture and Food Systems will be Miss Abisola Olusoya. She can't tell the farmer, say, I beg, you see all these things we want to collect like this, make una make sure, say, we want to put them for good use, to make sure, say, waiting make government bring out this thing, now to make sure, say, they go reduce cost of locally produced food items, so that the thing will fit show face. The commissioner herself will be say, con the explanation, the state government say the state government will continue to the empower with farmer them for in different areas and for different value chain as the tail writer conductor said the question for the desire for food security. They say we go fit achieve them when everybody join her together to put money for inside local food production and to process them. The Lagos State Emergency Management Agency, LASEMA, they don't come out to constat within the call controlled demolition of the burnt gene, that house, that GNI building where burnt waiting for Martin Street for inside Lagos Island. For inside one statement to Webby Senator, the LASEMA Permanent Secretary, Dr. Lufemi Okebi, assigned to Lubin talking, he said the operation will follow thorough structural assessment, said then go look that place before. Then start them, say then do them according to the international best practices for urban safety, for disaster risk management, plus including for public health protection. You can advise all the people with the same market there, plus including customers and people with the live around that place, and people with just the worker will be members of the public. So I beg, make sure say they observe the safety protocols will be said they don't put in place during by the time we'll be said they will finish the bring down the building. And for all surroundings or places where surround that building, will be said they don't mark, say this place is danger for people to the worker. You can detail say all form of trading, parking, loading, and other commercial activities around that place, say all those places, now they go suspend them until they declare that place safe by authority, will be said the thing there for in hand. People where they sell market and business, people will get business for Oniwaya market where they for inside Agege local government area of Lagos State. They don't come out to condemn, they spoil their face, condemn, express their concern over waiting. Then talk saying the condition of road we don't scatter finish where they for inside the market. They condemn, talk say this situation, it don't become daily nightmare for them. And the thing, if they make their business where they get, hand and leg before, they don't become arrow, it don't cripple them. The road, which say the thing don't spoil, will be say, I go fit see. The senna na muddy day, person fit no fit chook leg there, it go fit hang for that place. And he said the place, water don't even carry that place, do room and palo. Come make movement very difficult for trader them, customer plus including people where they use motor. For inside one chat where they do with Radio 1, the traders come they complain, talk, say, whenever motor drive through these places where they were no good, say mud and dirty water, it could splash into shops and market. People they say, will display their market, will be say the thing will contain their goods. And can't they make the place come they unhygienic and the environment itself, it can't get as it be. They thought, said many of them self, they spend significant part of their business hours to they clean their shop and their market instead of say they could use that time to take attend to customers. As some shop owners self will be say they no fit cope with the worsening condition, all of them don't textile and close their shop for now. And last on top of our Shenkley to read this correct afternoon, eh? They said the Lagos State Government, they don't talk, say they don't distribute 1.8 billion naira money, will be say they for pension right to 648 retirees for inside the state public service. Condi Nakam for chase they as in talk, say they go do them, said they go chuck I put on top the welfare and financial security of our retired civil servants. When they talk for the 115 retirement benefit bond certificate presentation, we say they do for inside Alausa for Ikeja, the head of service, Mr. Bode Agoro, contact say Governor Babajide Sanwo-Olu, he don't approve the release of over 1 billion naira to the retirees. Well, my contractor people now, so we take see and reach 3 o'clock, one quem, another one go show face. My name be Pascal Ike. Una, good afternoon.
1: 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Thank you very much. You're welcome.
2: Believe you can, and you are halfway there. Says Theodore Roosevelt. 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
1: We are students of Divine College. Our names are Samuel Blessed Child, Ishia Esther, and Amochi Juice. We are here to present on a topic, which is leadership. What is leadership? Leadership is the ability to develop a vision that motivates others in a way that makes it cohesive and coherent. According to M. Chambers, it defines leadership as the process of social influence in which one person can enlist the aid and support of others in the accomplishment of a common goal. According to Alan Clegg, it defines leadership as the ability of creating a way to develop to contribution, to make something to extraordinary happen. Leadership is very important because it inspires, it initiates actions, it motivates, it creates inspirations, it makes planning effective. Three facts about leadership. Leaders are not born, they are made. Leaders are not bosses, they are influencers. Leadership is not about position, it's about responsibilities and service.
2: As a leader, you must have an honest understanding of who you are, what you know, and what you can do. To be successful, you have to convince your followers, not your superiors, that you are worthy of being followed. As a leader, you must know your people. The fundamental starting point is having a good understanding of human nature, such as need, emotion, and motivation. As a leader, the non-verbal communication is leading. Bad communication harms the relationship between leaders and employees. As a leader, we must make use of our judgment to decide the best course of action and the leadership style needed in each situation. What we do in one situation will not always work in another. To good leadership. Good leadership does not come by accident. They are the basic characteristic requirements for becoming a good leader in the present and later in the past. 5 D's of good leadership. 1. Determination. Focus and on point no matter what. 2. Discipline. Principle. Self-term and moderately self-willed. 3. Diligence. Hardworking. Consistent and committed. 4. Dignity. Honesty. Having high self-esteem. Self-worth and integrity. 4. Duty. Taking responsibility. Killers of good leadership are pride, dishonesty, ungratefulness, favoritism, jealousy, and laziness.
3: A leader is a person who influences a group of people towards the achievement of a goal. Why do we need leaders? Leaders make life better by choosing the right choices for us. We need leaders because they fight for people's rights. A good leader must be trustworthy and humble enough to lead others. A good leader must be confident. Only confident people can instill confidence in others. A good leader must be responsible, taking responsibilities. A good leader must be passionate about his or her work or cause. A good leader must be a critical thinker. A good leader must be organized and must be a planner.
1: A conclusion. Leadership is the act of service. It requires selflessness. The characteristic of leaders stem directly from the greatest of leaders, which is God. The fear of God is the beginning of wisdom. The knowledge of the Holy One is understanding. Proverbs 9 verse 10. Thank you.
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5: My name is Colin Solomon. I'm from Lexicon College, and the topic before us today is education. The word education simply means the art of teaching knowledge to others and the art of receiving knowledge from someone. Education, in another word, is the passport to the future, for tomorrow belongs to those who prepare for it. From this definition, we can deduce that education, as it is very powerful because it goes beyond this. One of the reasons why students take education for granted is because they don't know what education can fetch or bring to their life. And Albert Einstein said, and I quote, "Education is that which remains if one has forgotten all in school." What they believe is that after schooling, education ends there, not knowing that the day you stop learning, you start dying mentally. And some of us, as a student, what is happening to us today is as a result of the kind of friend we keep. No motivation there for us to read and other stuff that are very important to us as an individual. The importance of education is that are you educating a child not only secure his personal life or her personal life, but collectively contribute to the development of a more reliable nation and the world. It can lead to a better surrounding in which people can differentiate between right and wrong and know the importance of voting, adhere to law and reduce crimes, and do everything possible to make their country proud of them. Thank you.
6: My name is Deji Margaret, and my topic is Nigeria,
4: a country at war against itself, the problems, the solutions, and the way forward. An adage says, a man that doesn't know where the rain started beating him will not know where he dried himself. And according to Chinua Achebe, he said the rain that started beating Nigeria started since the amalgamation of the Northern and Southern Protectorates. Merging two different people together, no knowledge of each other's idea, nothing to show their similarities, language barrier, and the rest. So the thought of unity can't be spoken of. Before the coming of the colonial masters, Nigeria faced wars of inter-ethnic groups. That is two towns of the same ethnic groups fighting themselves, or two different ethnic groups fighting themselves. Even the Nigerian Biafran war is also a perfect example because we are fighting ourselves. To state some of the obvious problems of Nigeria, we have bad leadership. This is the backbone of Nigeria's problem. Our leaders are the ones creating a war they know they can't fight. During elections, they rigged the election just to be in the seat. The Bible says, a good shepherd must smell like the sheep. A good shepherd will enter the sheepfold through the door. Any shepherd who enters the sheepfold through the window is a thief and a robber. Any politician that wins any election by rigging the election is a thief to squander the country's money. The leader should be humble enough to come down to the level of the people to know how they feel. It is only during their campaign, then they will remember to come to school and sit with students. Take pictures with them to fake humility. But once they win the election, they forget the masses. Also, we have tribalism. The mindset of almost 90% of Nigerians is tribalistic. There is this uncomfortability when a Yoruba person is staying with an Igbo person. Any youth that will tell his or her parents that he or she will marry the opposite ethnic group, the scornful look on the face of the parents spells doom for the child if he or she should go contrary to the will of the parents. We can't talk of eradicating the war in Nigeria if tribalism won't be tackled. We have bribery and corruption. This is the most common and popular. It is the monster that is eating up the country. Within your homes, bribery and corruption is the leaders are also practicing this bribery and corruption that has eaten deep into Nigeria. A police officer or an EFCC official who are supposed to be fighting against it are the ones collecting the bribes. Formerly, it was secretly, but now it is open. They extort motorcycles or the passengers to collect money due to the fact that their salaries are not sufficient or the government has not been paying them, so their hopes are very little. Even among schools, government schools to be precise, they tend to collect lots of money from students in the name of project. A police officer or an EFCC official who are supposed to be fighting against it are the ones collecting the bribes. Formerly it was secretly, but now it is open. They extort motorcyclists or the passengers to collect money due to the fact that their salaries are not sufficient or the government has not been paying them, so their hopes are very little. Even among schools, government schools to be precise, they tend to collect lots of money from the students in the name of projects. Necessary payments are made by the students, but it was meant to be free. These governmental institutions or entities are meant to alleviate the burden of the poor masses, not adding to them. Individuals are now using the governmental institutions as their personal business. We have listed some of the problems of Nigeria. And the saying goes thus, problem without a solution. We have some of the solutions to the problems of Nigeria. Bad leadership. It is caused by the citizens' stupidity. The possible solution is for a peaceful election to be held. No rigging, no sales of ballot box, no bribery of INEC officers. But citizens are to be given the right to vote whom they want, and their votes are to be counted. That way, some honest citizens or patriotic citizens will still vote in the right leader. Bribery and corruption. It can be eradicated if the leaders or government officials would be satisfied with their income, and any government official caught in the act of bribery and corruption would be given the due punishment. Most of the problems of Nigeria would be solved if citizens, be it the leaders or the mass, should exhibit an understanding of these national issues and show or put up a spirit of patriotism. A saying goes thus, where there is a will, there is a way. Way forward for the country is love. Accept people for whom they are, despite their tribe, their religion, or their behavior. We should accept them for who they are. It starts from us, me and you, the citizens of Nigeria. We are the problem, we are the solution, and we also will show the way forward to greatness. Thank you.

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1: My name is Fawaz Busari. I am from Lesgon College. My topic is career. The word career. What is career? The word career is used to refer to a profession, occupation, trade, or vocation. Career also refers to the progress and action you have taken throughout the working years of your life, especially as they relate to your occupation. Many individuals have mistook career as job, but job is a regular payment. Choosing a career can help you select the right education and skills you need to obtain. If you want to study a medical doctor, you can join the science department from the school. School also help a lot. Education also help a lot in choosing your career, as my colleague said earlier. According to my own understanding, career is a long-term ambition where you go through long processes by achieving it. There are four types of career: the knowledge-based, skill-based, entrepreneur-based, and freelance. The importance of career: it paves the way to economic security. And occupations, earning potential is a major consideration for most when deciding on a suitable career. Choosing the right profession means that you'll be able to have economic security, a factor that plays a key to role in our overall well-being. The benefits: a regular payment, a sense of identity, a sense of making it, and a sense of you're successful, and work-life balance. The difference between job and career: job is what you do for money, whereas a career is a long-term endeavor, something you build toward and work upon. And there's a quote that goes to us: today determines the future. Let's start working toward our career. Thank you.

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2: 103.5. Good day, listeners. Thank you for joining us. My name is Isabella Christabel. I'm a student of Murray Secondary School, and I'll be your host. Our topic for today is insecurity in Nigeria and a solution. And here with me in the studio, we have
3: Jayola Iwande,
4: Oluso Samuel,
5: Jacob Skaima.
2: And they'll be joining us on this wonderful topic. Before we start, what is the meaning of insecurity? Insecurity in general can be defined as a state whereby people and properties are open to danger or threat. Why insecurity in Nigeria? Well, simply linked that insecurity in Nigeria can be defined as a situation which is caused due to crisis. This crisis could be political crisis, economic crisis, or even crisis and conflicts in the communities which pose harm or danger to the properties and people of Nigeria. Now, this insecurity doesn't just come about. It has several steps or several things which lead to it. There are several things which lead to insecurity. Insecurity occurs at homes, at schools, places of worship, in the streets, anywhere and everywhere. Now, Samuel, what do you think are the causes of insecurity in Nigeria?
4: So insecurity is just basically caused by poverty and unemployment, because a person who is gainfully employed, who has something to do with his or her time and has a like 9-to-5 job, can't just come back and start thinking, I need to kidnap someone to get money, because they already have a means of acquiring that money. So there is no need for that. And by the time they are already doing, they have a job, they won't need to be taking drugs that can instill all this in their heads.
2: Okay, thank you very much. But don't you think the government also has a fault in this?
4: Yes, the basics of everything is just the government, because in a sentence, the government have failed us. They have neglected their roles to the citizens. And this is not to be so, because we are at a point where Nigeria is not supposed to have enigmatic spendings. The government is supposed to be carrying us along, creating job opportunities for the people. So if the government could be able to do better.
2: Thank you very much. Insecurity in Nigeria has affected our citizens, it has affected our youths, and so much more. Now, one day, please, could you tell us the effects of insecurity on citizens of Nigeria and Nigeria as a whole?
3: Firstly, I'll talk on citizens of Nigeria. Effect of insecurity on citizens of Nigeria. Well, I'll talk on the victims, you know, of what the insecurity roles are playing on them. Let's take, for instance, a lady who was raped by a guy who was under the influence of drugs. She'll be going through so many trauma, so many abuses, either emotionally, psychologically, or physically. That is, by the way, we know of bullying at schools. A boy of 12, Sylvester Oromoni, may God bless his soul, last year, he was bullied by his seniors. This is another effect of insecurity in schools. Now I'll talk on effect of insecurity in Nigeria as a whole. Number one, I'll say lack of investment opportunities or reduction in investment opportunities. Knowing that our country has so many crimes and insecurities in it, people from different countries might not want to associate with our countries. Our country will be blacklisted and they might not even want to associate or have anything to do with Nigeria. So I'll basically say that effect of insecurity on Nigeria as a whole, lack of or reduction in investment opportunities, bullying on students, and so many kind of abuses, physically, emotionally, or psychologically. Thank you.
2: Wow. So we're not only scaring ourselves, but also scaring foreigners away. We'll be going on a break. Don't go anywhere. We have a poem recitation by Jayola Ayewande titled The Leaking Pot.
3: The Leaking Pot. Nigeria is a pot with leakages. One can no longer sleep with closed eyes like the ages. Insecurity is indeed a monster and also a fraudster. Stronger and stronger, it grows in capacity. Many clans have died in obscurity. Rejection, dismissal is plentiful. Far too impossible not to take pitiful. There is suffering, much loss without immunity. People walk their bones and flesh in vanity. How then can we overcome this monster? Love. If there is love, there will be peace. Thank you.
2: Thank you very much. The Leaking Pot. Nigeria, the giant of Africa with so many leakages, one of which is insecurity. Welcome back. So far, we've talked about the meaning of insecurity in Nigeria. We talked about causes of these instances, and we also talked about the effect it has on the people and as well as in the country as a whole. Now we'll be going on to the solutions of insecurity in Nigeria. Kaima, what do you think the government can do on its path to reduce insecurity in Nigeria?
0: Okay, thank you very much. I think that the government should first give us jobs. Like, if the youth have jobs, there's no way they'll be going to take drugs and some other things. And also skill acquisition training. They can help the youth to be self-employed or even employed by the government itself.
2: Yes, but that's by the government. What about the citizens? Is there anything that we as citizens can do to curb this problem on our hands?
0: Yes, the citizens can start by obedience to the rules and regulations of the Constitution. If the rules and regulations of the Constitution are obeyed, insecurity and corruption in Nigeria will greatly reduce. And also contentment. If we're all contented with what we have, there's no way we can turn to crime or stealing to go and get more for ourselves.
2: Now, one day we've talked about what the family can do. We've talked about what the citizens can do and what the government can do. Is there anything that the family can do, being the basic unit of the society, to reduce the amount of insecurity in Nigeria?
3: Thank you very much. As we know, family is the basic unit of society. It is the place where the children, the younger ones, get moral standards and values. I would say that charity begins at home. So therefore, the older ones and guardians and parents at home should play their roles as parents, provide basic necessities for the children, instill in the children good moral values and standards. They should also be of good examples to their children so as to allow the children emulate good moral values from them. With all this, insecurity will greatly reduce in our country.
2: Thank you very much. It's all that I've been said. We've concluded that the government has an eloquent task to play by reducing the amount of corruption and increasing the level of job opportunities, skill acquisition centers, in order to make sure that the citizens are employed. And as for the citizens, we need to be contented and obey the rules and regulations that have been set by the government so that we can live a peaceful life. And the families also have a role to play in this. Families must make sure that they raise their members in the way that is right. And once all these things are done, insecurity in Nigeria will be reduced, if not stopped. Jayola Ayewande, Jacobs Kaima, Olotu Samuel, and the audience, thank you very much for joining us. I remain my humble self, Isabelu Christabel. Have a wonderful day.
3: Thank you.

0: children. I hope you enjoy the different presentations. If your school would love to be part of this children's weekly program, please call the producer on 080-289-33774. 080-289-33774. Thanks to Auntie Gladys.
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2: Time. Oh yeah, yeah. Oh yeah, yeah. I don't come, I don't show.
3: 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Now 2:30 more when now with day. But as things be for this side, if I say Junior Network, no be fit show today because it gets network they do face. My name be Pascal Ike. If you call me Kim Passy for real, you go be my friend. And if you call me money stops nonsense, you know, make mistake because we know say money nine days stop nonsense. How you be for that side? Have every. Pigeon service don't start since 2 o'clock. I will be said we'll bring you that pigeon news from that one. We'll enter it, the one picking. That one carry us rich time now. We'll be saying we're supposed to bring network, junior network. We'll be saying, you know, go fish show face for today. Hopefully, next week, Saturday, the thing go show face. So, for that reason, we'll go play small music, we'll do small talk. Before 3 o'clock, we'll be saying the Shankly News Part 2 go reach the month, and if, after that one, we would wait for Fine Boy for weekend sports. Apart from that one, after that one call, maybe we'll do one or two. And before we go enter studio, bring on the network news by four. Now, so it'll be every Saturday. We could tell on small things to expect for the belt. 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
4: 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Keep listening. Thank you very much. You're welcome.

That's like Kurubo, like Kurubo, why like Kurubo, yeah, like Kurubo, walk on.

Today, all of us, people with them clay say them don't, people with them clay say them wise, people with them clay champion, people with them clay shaliman, well, don't listen carefully, make I introduce myself. My name is Mr. Nicky, you know, fellow Babylon. Devourage one time when I come at Jigulu, my brother. That time, yes, as I be there, but right now, no, I don't soji myself, but see, yes, but I see the Jogudu, for Badule, for Majemu Sakure, ah, finish up, position step, look your back, look your from because, Baba,

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At the station, 3 minutes before 3 o'clock, I should say, you know, they enjoy this song when I bring come on away. I just make a reminder now, those days, early 90s, where all these songs, they were 90s, you know, early, mid-90s, all these songs, AJ, nothing they ran that time. I know some of them are going to feel them, it's relatable to you guys, but... I just said, make when I feel as small. You know, sometimes the good person carry in mind, go before, those days, back in the old good days. You know, when people will like, say, we know they worry, we know they think of anything. But it is well, we still here, Radio 1, 103.5 FM. 3 o'clock, boom, boom, Sheckley News Part 2, go Richard Amonte. Immediately after that, we will join Fine Boy for Weekend Sports. 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

love your Putin. 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Come, come, come, come, come, come, come, come, come, come, come, come, come, come, come, come, come, come, come, come, come, come, come, come, come, come, come, come, come, come, come, come, come, come, come, come, come, come, come, come, come, come, come, come, come, come, come, come, come, come, come, come, come, come, come, come, come, come, come, come, come, come, come, come, come, come, come, come, come, come, come, come, come, come, come, come, come, come, come, come, come, come, come, come, come, come, come, come, come, come, come, come, come, come, come, come, come, come, come, come, come, come, come, come, come, come, come, come, come, come, come, come, come, come, come, come, come, come, come, come, come, come, come, come, come, come, come, come, come, come, come, come, come, come, come, come, come, come, come, come, come, come, come, come, come, come, come, come, come, come, come, come, come, come, come, come, come, come, come, come, come, come, come, come, come, come, come, come, come, come, come, come, come, come, come, come, come,

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0: Drama concert people, 3 o'clock now, so attention for Inside with Studio Shankly News Part 2, 9 day Richard Amont. My name be Pascal VK. Sharply, sharply, you might give an advance for Kari Kong. But before that time, my people they toss say, now I swear to God, oh, now old man, they take the leak sand onto that level. They say people they live for Mercy Land, Jabe CDA, Third Power Line, okay, Letu, Ijede, Ikorodu area. Where they for inside Lagos State, they say they don't begin, they run away from their community. Sake of the way we be say armed robbers, they can't attack them. Plus, including say they can't kill one community development association CDA executive member for that side. They say this latest attack, so we be say it happened this weekend. He killed one prominent resident. Now we be say, oh, God, what they know where we're for that place. And one of the CDA executive, we name be Mr. Abdulaziz Olaoye, and we be say he died after we be say they attack him anyhow. Cut them with cutlass. Oyibo will call them machete. They said this one happened. They said this one will happen, so you don't come put correct fear for inside the people they live for that side. Say this community member self, they come to talk, say this latest attack will happen, say now the sixth robbery incident will be said they don't record for inside that area since the beginning of this year, with some claiming say this several attacks it don't occur in the past 4 weeks. People they live for that place say the TV Jankuliko people will be said they enter inside the community. Now about 1 o'clock early in the morning, and they can operate for nearly 2 hours, can they attack different houses. They carry property and money will reach a million naira. Phones, plus including other better things before they run away by 3 o'clock early in the morning. One person where they live for their way name be Mr. Adekule Olamide. They told say these robbers said they enter about 7 houses during by the time we did this operation, and after they don't destroy surveillance cameras, we be said they put for inside some houses so that they will fit catch them. This place where the people where they live there come they complain. They told say this worsening security situation say don't force many families to relocate from the once peaceful community. They can appeal, can they beg the Lagos State Government. Governor Babajide Sanwo-Olu, the Inspector General of Police, IGP, and the Commissioner of Police for Lagos State, I beg, but then carry waka carry road, but the country can come help them to make sure say security presence is there for inside that side. To make sure say better to then tackle food insecurity, and to make sure say better food production like rice, maize, soybean, and cassava go there. The federal government, through in renewed hope agenda, they don't begin give farm input to farmers for inside Lagos. The farmers will be said then they under the name of All Farmers Association of Nigeria, they receive the input. Will be say this one include bags of fertilizers for the State Ministry of Agriculture and Food System for inside Okoba for Agege side for Lagos. When they talk for the presentation, the State Commissioner for Agriculture and Food Systems will be Ms. Abisola Olusonya. They tell the farmers to say, may they make these things where they don't receive, so may they put them for good use, so to make sure, say, government, the aim will make them give them, will be saying that to reduce cost of locally produced food items, so they will fit achieve them. The Commissioner will be saying, explanation talk, say, the state government itself will continue to empower farmers for inside different areas, and for inside different value chains. Can they tell say the quest for food security? Maybe say the desire for food security. He say we go fit only achieve them when everybody join her together to put money top on top with local food production and processing. The Lagos State Emergency Management Agency LASEMA, they don't come out to contour, say they don't start to the demolish. Maybe say to bring down that GNI. Building we've been born for inside Martin Street with the for Lagos Island. For inside one statement, we'll be said the LASEMA permanent secretary, Dr. Olufemi Okeosanyi Toli, been talking. He said this operation, he follow correct structural assessment, they go assess them well, and said they do them in strict accordance. Now, we said they do them according to international best practices for urban safety and for disaster risk management and public health protection. For income advice, everybody where they sell market, people where they buy market, people where they live there, and people where they work up pass, I beg. Make when I try the chook eye to put on top the safety protocols, we'll be saying they don't put in place. During the period, we'll be saying they will carry this house down. And last, they say people where they sell market and people where get business for inside the Niwa market, where they for inside Agege, local government area of Lagos State. They don't come spoil face, so sake of the way with the road where they downside, it don't spoil finish. And they say this one, it don't make their daily, it don't become daily nightmare. They wake up, like say somebody they pursue them for dream. And say this thing, it don't they make their business where being get two legs, they don't become crippled for inside that side. The road, which they say the way they spoil where everybody go fishing, he said the thing now so muddy, and the thing water don't go carry bed, they carry mattress, go rent room and parlor for inside that place. Come make movement, come the difficult for people where they sell market, for people where they buy, and for people where they use motor for yonder. Well, my concern people now, so we take and reach on top. We shake little for this correct Saturday afternoon. Tomorrow will be Sunday. Another one go reach the mount. My name is Pascal Ike. Una, good afternoon.
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0: All right, check your time. Six minutes. Now you don't come away from 3 o'clock. 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
4: 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Keep listening. Thank you very much. You're welcome.

0: gender sports, and I don't say at all, nine bad. Pascal, good afternoon.
1: Good afternoon, fine boy.
0: Yes, so thank God say you remember my name. You know, the technology, thank God, Obasanjo now do that for us. One man, he wants to be not say, telephone, not for the poor. So when Obasanjo don't come in, because the poor must use telephone. That's
1: so.
0: Why I could see a little wrong. Pushers, all of them, they use phone.
1: That's
0: so. So, with that, Pascal, I know if you come to me, because a special thing that happened for Holy Ghost Stadium, I said, okay, make a carry studio, come to Holy Ghost Stadium, make people follow me here, waiting to happen here. Oh. Are you there?
1: I did hear.
0: Yes, for last week, I talked so many things about mixed martial arts. I think that 2 weeks I did, but this time around, when I go here and waiting the American flag football. Pascal, you know American flag football, you know how they play.
1: I don't know until you tell me now, fa.
0: Only me go tell you because the coach he go there around. But before we talk about American flag football, latest development, Onikor Stadium, they beg to make they no use them again because when league start in August, now three premiership clubs here for Lagos, Ikorodu City, Sporting Lagos, Inter Lagos, all of them they premier. And at this very stadium, they go use this stuff. They don't complete the stadium more. Now only the plain stuff, now we see. Like toilets, nothing. That is why all the players and other people where they use this stadium at times they do church events, although they carry their mobile toilet come back, the number of people, those where they say, I have a come out, they do them anywhere. So the place smell. The question where would they ask is, assuming Ikorodu City win the Federation Cup, President Federation Cup last Sunday for Asaba. Now we are going to play the Continental because Agege Stadium, they just the air is about to be completed. Seslim Balogun Stadium. Now only that thing that is see, I don't know, but some people still they use that place they run. I mean, say they never complete the stadium. Then you ask yourself, if at all they approve this place for MPFL because so many things they're wrong for here. But they go approve them because these three clubs, they no go see place to play, any other place now here. August just around the corner. So when I come see one of the the supervising contractor of the company where they construct this stadium, I can't ask them. I say, the contractor don't run away. He said, na lie, yoga. He no run. That is why he's representing the company. I say, what thing be the problem when well, I no complete this Onikor Stadium? Pascal, did they hear me?
1: And they hear you.
0: And the whole world, they hear me now, no.
1: I even get one question when I go ask when you finish.
0: Okay. So the guy come tell me, say, now the government of Lagos State too, they never said to complete the contract, the agreement where they reached with the contractor. Remember this stadium, they for no even they made a commission this place. Now that time COVID come and all the patients now this Onikor Stadium, they treat them. Even evidence is there that now here. But after the COVID wahala don't go, we've been still say they go come say, okay, contractor, come continue their work. But as I come here, I'm now from the office mouth. If they say the contractor no run, in representative day because their equipment still there. the man tell me, say, anytime state or Lagos State government give them the remaining money, they will start work to complete the stadium.
1: Mm.
0: Yes. Which question you will ask me now?
1: Okay, the thing don't enter two questions. Now, number one now, the first one I be want to ask is, what happened to the National Stadium? Why they know the fee use National Stadium? That's number one. Number two, this representative of the contractor now, so since 6 years now, after, because COVID now, 2020, now 2026 we there now. They won't tell us, say, the money where Lagos State government paid them, they don't work past the money, they don't work reach the money, so they look for the balance to take finish the work. And the two questions that I want to ask.
0: Yeah, let's go to National Stadium. National Stadium, now, federal government get them, and as we speak, that place is I don't know, in fact, they put them into National Motor Park, where all other states will come land with their passengers. And anywhere you there, Jegulo, Ajangbadi, you say, make you come to National Stadium, come pick. Because as it is now, National Stadium, they just talk for paper. The place don't turn to, apart from the person where they do chop-chop for that place for be like ghost town. And you know what they carry the National Stadium do now? That trace said that they carry and do. The main goal, nothing, all the chairs is still there. The roof, everything don't come out. So they use the scarce space to do trade fair. They collect money. Who did the account remit this money to? Because the money where did they make for National Stadium, they not even want fit as government where they give them money again. They still use that money, but somebody is responsible for this money. You know, our people, they know they talk. If the CA

0: Monday here, Radio 103.5 FM. No could never best. Bill I say network do one kind. We be say the connection take go. We still they wait for him to call back, make him continue because the thing they very very interesting. The whole national stadium, and they don't use turn to trade fair. The thing get a CPU and car park according to what him talk. I be say person will use him to let work. I say go there go see things. Why everyone asking the question? Because of the MPFL. Because in Tulsa, national stadium, and federal government. And MPFL and Nigeria, so now STEM, federal government. Sure, what could they wait? Make him call back. We could continue. Because we want to know what is happening. Like for pages of people are saying, talk out. We could know what in the happen. Because my people in Tulsa, and person will go there. Now he go see what in the happen. Well, he don't call back.
1: Hello. I don't know no place for that breaking transmission. Mm. Nani talk.
0: You
1: know, say the wind waiting for Nigeria telecommunication. They always chop on. Pascal, you know this?
0: I still there. I know say na network problem. I don't already apologize to our people.
1: Yes. Yeah, we've been talking about National Stadium.
0: Yes.
1: I say nothing could see happen because corruption. Where Buhari talk say Ingo wipe out. It started from him. All the ministers, anytime where they don't appoint minister, the first port of call, they go call National Stadium, paparazzi, and a journalist to run after them with camera. After they don't go, nothing. So this one where they say they don't give a contract, maybe they do that National Stadium. Like this American black football. They for no bring and come to Lagos here. They for there for National Stadium because my national team. So that is the situation.
0: Mm.
1: Then the contractor of Lagos Stadium, like I talk, the representative there here, he don't run safe. He don't tell me. He don't tell me waiting. He said Lagos State government. They no bring money to take complete them. That means that the first money don't finish. Maybe they go renegotiate so that work will start. Like I talk, their equipment still there here, their staff still there here.
0: Okay.
1: Pascal.
0: Sir?
1: This is a weekend of sports live from Unicorn Stadium.
0: Yes, sir.
1: We talk about American flag football now. Because since you say you don't know, myself, I don't know. That is why I come. I don't see them live for here. Hey, Pascal, you know, you be fine boy. If you see girls, here I go, they select them. Now, models, now girls, they just came back from Kenya. Yes, where they went to play competition. And they come tops. The male team, that's the women's field. Then the under 13, they beat Ghana. To carry that trophy, come back home.
0: Wow.
1: Kenny, there you are. Kenny. Yes, Kenny. Welcome to Weekend Sports.
2: Thank you, fans, for having
1: me. Are they fine? Pascal, are they hearing voice?
0: Yeah, are they hearing voice? Make him talk loud, small.
2: For me, I talk loud.
0: Yes, talk loud and small. Are they fine, though?
1: Yes, Kenny. Tell us about American flag football because Nigeria flag day here we never even carry a reach anywhere. We no go World Cup, but we come carry American flag football come Nigeria. How come we team the American flag football? How did they play
2: American flag football? Be like that NFL where they play, except they knock each other, where they tackle, where they fall for ground. You just get one flag with your waist.
1: Belts
2: with flag with the hand for side. Two flags. If they pull one flag, they don't tackle you.
1: Okay.
2: So you know if you advance again. Instead of to knock people ground, they can just pull that flag.
1: Pascal, are you following us?
0: Yes, are they here?
1: Yes. Kenny, this team, they just come back from Kenya.
2: Yes.
1: And you achieve success. Now, they say, when I won't go to Germany, I don't know whether when you tell them go there, they will come back again. You know, they want to put the Japanese.
2: So, the local is you were.
1: They're training.
2: Okay. People are the women's team.
1: You know, say,
2: the ball resemble rugby football.
3: Yes, remember the rugby football small.
2: Tell us the difference between rugby and American flag football.
3: Okay, so now rugby, me, man, the man no lie. I know too sabi rugby that way, but I'm not saying rugby, they only throw ball forward. Now just from side to side or backwards. But in flag football, they throw ball forward. And again, unlike rugby, in flag football, they look they get collision. They only knock each other. There's no physicality. You understand? So that's one big difference. And in this flag football, once you want to score, you just cross that end zone line. You don't got to touch them for ground. Like in rugby, you got to touch the ball for ground to score. You don't have to touch the ball on the ground in flag football. Pascal, Pascal, you there?
0: I did hear.
3: Kenny, the girls where they play this game, I don't know whether now one mama born them because all of them they're beautiful. You know, say beautiful girls can attract sponsorship because you just say not with federal government they sponsor now whenever I want travel. Mm-hmm. So how now they take fund?
2: I will not argue with you about whether they are beautiful or not. Some of them. Mm. But it's not their beauty, it's their performance.
3: Mm.
2: The sponsors that we have are sponsoring these women because they're the best in Africa. They have the best female coach, my brother, Nire Aida. They are the best athletes in flag football in this continent. So that's what the sponsorship is from. Cleveland Browns is one of their sponsors. Cleveland Brown helps them a lot, or used to. NASA sponsors them a lot. The former association that was carrying the sports here before they made MFAT, NASA, get partnership with Browns. And through that partnership, they try sometimes help the women's team, support them and the under 13 and the youth. That's how we do it. Don't be because of beauty. Man, I don't lie for you.
3: I like you. Even Pascal like beautiful girls.
0: Bye, boy. Yeah, I want to ask a question.
3: Okay, Pascal, you want to ask a question?
0: Bros, good afternoon again. The thing don't go back. This kind of network, safe. I don't understand. We'll still come back. Radio 1, 103.5 FM.

0: whether they don't program the phone. I be network programmer say if you talk to a certain stage or a certain minute, the thing will go off. Because I know say get somebody will tell me saying I sweat a programming phone. So if you did, if you want make him borrow you in phone, he go give you. So you go talk before you know it, back home the phone don't go off. You go tell you say card don't finish. But the next seconds you go send them a call. So I don't know whether I saw this other phone biz because I don't understand why the thing just they go off like that. We still they wait, they still get a small time because now 23 minutes, thank God they don't call back. Then get it remains 7 minutes, made the thing go. Hello, fine boy.
1: Yes, so I've been making a new bag. The gaming fans of Sweet and Dance Pop, we do everything made with Dekuna to where the action is. Kenny,
2: Pascal, they want to ask you a question.
1: Okay, Pascal, I can question now.
0: Okay, Kenny, I beg this. This is football. This new one. This is a new part of football. I be the team don't take. That's number one question. Number two, since federal government know the sponsor now, share they no know about this kind of sport, and is it everywhere in the country, as in every state, or only Lagos alone?
2: Oh no, with the claim all over the country. This thing don't, okay, to answer your question, may I answer Aminota?
0: Okay.
2: First of all, this flag football is not derivative of American football. It started maybe around 1995 when they started playing it small.
0: It don't become ancient of days now.
2: Eh?
0: I say it don't become ancient of days though, it don't take.
2: Yes. So from this on sport is a new sport, but it's still over like 30 years old now.
0: Yeah.
2: We don't show by around 2024. Olympics can't announce it. They don't add flag football to the 2028 Olympics.
0: Wow.
2: In LA. So it has become an Olympic sport. So that's when we now decided to really keep, up the ante on organizing this game.
0: Mm.
2: But it has been in Nigeria for maybe the last 8 years. Organizations like NAFA have been pushing it since the beginning. Organizations like 2K Flag Football League that was founded by a guy called Bimbo Bankole, and then NAFA was founded by Babajide Akeredolu. And these boys have been hustling this before I even, now 2022 where I come Niger, where I come back Niger. So before I come back Niger, meet them as a Dijua. I can't join them.
3: So okay. That means that you'll be playing American flag football for US.
2: I did play American NFL. Mm-hmm. Before, tackle football.
3: I don't even see.
2: Then when I come back, I don't retire since. So when I came, now no be flag football we bring because Nigeria. But once I see all the work with Babaji did and don't do, we being bought and don't put in, I see say, this thing they really move. May I add this and see add? So we take up to the top. And as far as the federal government knows about us. We were in the, we performed in a national sports festival last year in the state. Then they formed NFAS, Nigerian Federation of American Football, that was formed in 2026, this year, in March, I believe. PD of NFC, Mr. Honorable Bukola Olopade, has recognized the sport. I think he has even mentioned that NSC is, with federal government through NSC, is willing to help us out. But for the most part, now private money they use and small sponsorship here and there.
0: Hmm.
2: But now we the coaches and the team owners, where they really spend the money to push this sport.
0: Wow.
4: Hello, Pascal.
0: Hello, I hear you.
4: Yes. Another question I will ask Kenny be say, as these girls they prepare to film, now they give them allowance because what they wear here now money, look at their hair, they need money to maintain. So who they,
2: a lot of these girls that they play, that they even play for teams, we get league called Community Flag Football League.
4: Okay.
2: So a lot of them are getting paid by their teams, sponsorships, we take care of them. I mean, they don't spend any expenses. They don't get expenses when it comes to this traveling or anything like that. They definitely get small stipends. At least me, I know, say, last year when I became the control director of the national team, I know, say, we didn't give them stipend well, well. Mm. This year, I know they're too involved on that level. I coached the under 13.
5: Okay, the area where I want from that.
2: Yeah, okay.
5: How can you develop this thing from the grassroots? Are you planning to go to secondary schools and primary schools?
2: Yes.
5: So that
2: this one is even part of Pascal's question too.
5: Okay.
2: Yes, we are already in the grassroots. We have NSFFL, Nigeria Secondary School Basketball League. It's played between schools in Lagos and Ondo State and Ogun State. I think maybe or yeah, I'm not sure. We're just entering Enugu now. So that's how this under 13 team was even formed. We took children from that NSFFL league. So there's children now 11 years old playing basketball in Abuja, in Akwa Ibom, in Enugu. I know they meet personally, my own local government.
5: Where?
2: I guess in the local government, okay. Enugu. Yes.
5: Ah.
2: In the local
5: government.
2: Yes, I'm from Enugu. In the local government in Enugu, I know that I personally sponsor children at St. Paul's Primary School, Eke, every week to train. I know NAPA is doing most of the grassroots work in this Nigeria. NAPA is doing most of it. They have brought it to many of these children, the school. NAPA also has University League that they started last year. Then my own organization, NAFO, Nigerian American Football Outreach. My own organization, we also sponsor the under 13 team. And we do a lot of grassroots work. So the goal is to make these children start learning from an early age. That advantage that they have in America. Now, because they don't play and since they're this small.
5: Pascal, I mean, my time's today. I won't just ask one last question. My time's today.
0: You don't finish, but I'll feed Grant because this one and a new one. I'm not sure say a lot of people know about this one. So
5: no, they don't know.
0: Now,
5: the thing I want to ask them now.
0: Yes.
5: Kenny, you know, say sports. And publicity goes a long way. Una know they spend money for publicity. Because if they talk of grassroots now, my program, Weekend That Sports, now grassroots, so many children listen and they take something out of it. So why Una know, as Una they get money, they sponsor this day? Why Una know sponsor even a segment on any radio station to talk and to educate people on American flag football.
2: So the truth is that we don't try all these things and we don't do them for many years. Me, I don't see, you know, say me a evil man. But you have to calculate how we go to spend money. I don't see it make more sense for us. Maybe just spend that money. If we reach school sports federation and we reach all these directors of school sports and all these sports masters, we can bring it directly to the children. Children, I know they hear, maybe some children they hear radio, but if you carry them,
5: parents will listen.
2: But with the strategy we don't use, you say, we see the, like when you spend money on marketing, sometimes it works, sometimes it don't work. But if you carry, if you enter transport, go that state, go sit down with their school sports federation director and say, we want to bring this to your school. We feel reach more children in that way. But you are right. We want to publicize the sport. Now, why would they even try to beg for that? Say, you as the members of the media of Nigeria, may want to help us. Now, opportunity will they bring for these children? No, we say we they chop money.
5: Mm-hmm.
2: If we not see just help loud down for us.
5: Yeah.
2: And they don't already see it offer.
5: Pascal,
2: I don't say fine boys do like money, but Pascal, you don't call.
0: Kenny. Kenny, the truth of the matter be say better no na for hun nama. But then what are the final question when me want ask here, what are the age differences for players of this particular ball now? Because I hear children, so adults know they play them, only for kids.
2: No, adults they play them. So we get a male adult team. We get female adults, then we get under 13.
0: Oh, okay.
2: Now we just go Kenya now. We just come from Kenya last week. We go Kenya for NFL African Championship. Our boys collected silver. the male team collected silver, the female team collected gold, and my under 13 team collected gold as
0: wow,
2: well.
0: Wow, congratulations.
2: Congratulations. As we don't ring the bell now, I won't hand over because time now money. Pascal, this is how we can bring this weekend sport to an end live from Monico Stadium. And for our fans, I bet we could support me with money so that I go to Waka, bring on this kind of thing. It never happened in any other radio station. My name, my fine boy, I have removed.
0: Thank you.

right, I hope you enjoy that one. Straight from the horse's mouth, live in Onikko Stadium. Fine boy doing what he knows how to do best. This one where they announce, so for true me, I never hear this kind of football before. But thank God, sir, I don't hear them now. I don't hear them. So, opportunities did this country for us to make it right. So, with this one now for our children, at least children look good, they lazy. You know, from schools, before you know it, they don't graduate. See, now they don't go Kenya. Even our private people, they sponsor them. And as they hear, so they are planning to go to Germany. It's an opportunity you get. So, that's why it will be next week. You go join a fine boy for another edition of Weekender Sports. 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

0: Hi, bros, no you throw up your water nylon for me room now. Does we dey inside or two?
1: How about no they throw away dirty anyhow?
2: My people, make una dey always cut all those grass waste when they grow for on our side to avoid snakes them and all those animals wey fit cause wahala, even mosquitoes.
3: Bros, no they throw away your dirty inside gutter so you no go block.
4: Cleanliness na second to godliness. So therefore, my people, make we dey make sure say where we dey live, abi where we dey work, where Oyibo people dey call environment, they dey clean every time, so that yama disease them and sickness where dirty dey cause go run away kia kia from we side. Oga, you where dey drink pure water, abi bottle water, plus including biscuit and every other thing, and you go throw away the remaining anyhow for road. Tabi you where dey wait till night come before you go carry on a dirty throw away for inside gutter. Remember say goat where they spoil and scatter where him they stay, where they think say na him owner him they do, he don't forget say na himself him they do. For this rainy season and other times, make we borrow ourselves sense, so make we the throw away with dirty the proper way, so that water flood no go show in our face for we area. Disease them and yama sicknesses them, then go pack and go. Our strong body matanko, that one self go stand kakraka for ground. My people, say no to the throw away dirty anyhow. This message now from Radio 101.5 FM.
5: Nkechi! Nkechi! This girl will go kill me for this house. Nkechi!
6: Mom!
5: Where is Nkechi? Where you go, sis?
6: Mommy, I know you're sorry, I did backyard.
5: No, Allah. Yeah, do it. Where your clothes? Come, go help me sell market.
6: Mommy, I don't want to go say. Anytime I go tell do that by your boys, now so they go to worry me and...
5: Ah, close your mouth, yeah. You go talk.
6: No rubbish. One go, I don't want to go.
5: Rubbish where they make me the vet. Ah, go. Now, for my domo, that's from here, you know. In the same picture, why I just the tigger you take your tell her, let me go say my for what? Now, if you have a where to go say for where? For this, your domo, talk for where? For that garage. Mama and Keshi, you never hear anything that happened there.
6: Auntie, tell her.
5: Today, no be remote to jump picking. Tomorrow, picking carry belly. Next tomorrow, rape. Abi, you know, no say that you read this small picking.
7: No be Mama and Keshi. Tell her they see this one.
5: How they no go see him? You do juju no say they no go see him. You don't something for our body.
7: Araba Manante.
5: You don't push anointing. Make I see the mouth where it talks to Araba Manante. Mama and Keshi, you where they go church. Okay, make we talk the Bible now. They say make person no tempt God. Now I rub your picking anointing, carry and go tempt God, go for garage. If something happened to this your picking, the only girl picking where you get, Mama and Keshi. Make I no hear this kind of thing again. No. Now, Lagos State government, and don't they carry a chuchu for child abuse. Make you know a lot of come find you, come your domoto.
6: Mama, the other day where they passed, they asked me where my mama. Hey, I tell them, I said, I no get mama.
5: You come all these days, no tell me all this one. Oh, yeah, come, no sell again. Come go read book. Come read book.
6: Hey, good. Thank you, mommy.
5: Good like that.
8: Ladies and gentlemen, how you are doing? How are your work? You are starting listening to Radio 1 among the 103.5 FM. Keep listening. Thank you very much. You're welcome.
5: I beg shit now. I'm the slack on my side.
8: What's your ish, girl?
5: I beg now with this. Shabi, I don't want you for this person I this thing. See me, you know, they carry that yajibo. Nonsense, they come and say, come, they speak that you both should be spreading. Because she won't love for people where they speak issue. Now, for guests like me, when no one's in there, when come on.
8: Hey! Just because I hang out here doesn't mean we're in the same class. See your chewing gum smacking lips.
5: See me where they're class.
9: Hey, pumpkin.
10: Hi, guy.
5: Hi, boy.
10: Hi, hello.
9: I love the way you sound.
10: Thank you.
5: Look my side now. I don't like a salsa.
10: Thank you so much. Ah, that should have excellent taste.
9: Volley is not a problem at all. Just name your price.
11: Tony the Tornado. Muffy the Chan Copy. Muffy, what's up?
12: I'm good, brother. Long time.
11: Yes, sir.
12: What are you going to do for Lagos?
11: Oh, boy, I just say, man, I can't see you now. You know how this weather be. I can't see you.
12: My guy sent me a message from you. Come Lagos.
11: Just can't see you small now before you carry out your assignment now.
12: You say?
11: Then you go cheap in these babes now. I don't see what I do for you.
12: Yes, I look them on you.
11: No worry. The babes on me, bro. Don't worry.
12: But I don't like that one when you sleep. That big man will get you.
11: Boy, make your choice.
12: Chan Copy,
11: that's me, bro.
12: Chanko.
11: That's me.
12: But you remember that my name?
11: Tony the Tornado.
12: Tornado.
11: Hey, Dad! Hello, sir. Yes, I don't go where you send me. I live for there now. Sir, now next tomorrow, then go release me, sir. Yes, sir. Now there I did, so. Yes, sir.
13: Now your cabinet.
14: About girl,
13: girl, that one face. On your sharp, sharp.
14: You don't say next.
13: Pick this thing, and guy, tell no day.
14: That girl will get chest and this and that one.
13: Any spec you want, fool.
14: Nobody check me in the night.
15: So I'm waiting, baby.
13: All right.
15: Maybe still time. Let's go.
16: She better tell you. Class, get class.
17: Oh, but I lost. Cash the talk.
13: Okay, so here we are, baby. Make yourself at home.
16: Sure, baby. Remember our deal, though. 2 hours. That's taking right now. What's the meaning of this? What?
18: Lisa. Lisa. I'm the breadwinner of my family. Look, I have 2-year-old child. Please. Lisa. Lisa.
17: Didi. Why did you call her best way her husband die? And I'm not saying never marry so.
18: Please, Mimi.
17: Mimi, what is that? I beg, stop to cry. Tell me something. What you do now?
18: Mimi.
17: Oh, you mean that you are the boss to Christy prefer? And I went 3 days ago to drag one Janina. I never see her
16: she
17: daddy.
16: Was raped.
18: She was raped.
17: Not your number, yeah.
16: Look, I wanted to pass you. I didn't even want to talk to you. Eh? Can't you ever be serious for once?
17: You don't come now. Tell me what happened.
16: I see. She was found.
18: They took her organs.
16: Her breast, everything.
17: Hey!
16: What's the meaning of that one? I said that's why I don't like talking with you. Eh? What bad luck even carried me to your room? Eh?
17: See me see what I like. So I'm not going to ask her again.
16: Just keep quiet. I've been thinking since from Iroko Canal to this place. I went to see her body. You know what? Maybe you woke up this morning.
17: Mm-hmm.
16: Are you not alive?
17: Adina, you not see me?
16: Me too. I'm alive. Last 3 months, now someone Johnny can talk say, no one use protection. Eh? So, just because I needed to send my mother the money, I come Graham, my sister. I kill one kind of sickness where I don't know the name till today.
17: All these people wasting the land work for this business.
16: Which kind of land
17: work? Nah, and they talk, and they hear you.
16: You never get sickness.
17: They talk, and they...
16: Since we did this one, you never get
17: sickness. We never quarrel now when they talk.
16: The only good thing with Dr. Tammy say, no be HIV. Which one was serious for your side, self?
17: Okay.
16: What's thing I can't tell you, say, I won't go think my life.
17: I for like follow you, that is it. I love Gofito, because madam, I remember the whole two business now, I never pay, I dodge. I beg no verse, sis. I love Gofito follow you.
16: But
17: you got to be in town now.
16: What if you meet somebody that Mimi met?
17: I bury Johnny be bad on you. The ones that they carry. Are they shy my where they carry them? I want to carry the one that's
16: so they write good or bad for face. I don't want to tell me now.
17: Are they sample them where I carry?
16: You maybe you get luck, but maybe you don't say luck they expire.
17: Mm-hmm.
16: As you can see.
17: Not true talk. That would you talk like that. But man, I don't like this work. I'm not just a feeling. Of course, I go buy clothes. Those my children where their papa don't live. I'm going to take care of them. Nobody go help me do my work. Now only me.
16: Now they ask you now. Now something happened. If now you it happens, what's going to happen to those children?
17: Wait. What we talk through for where through? Now you're my friend. She's a guy bad man too. Maybe like the bad man, I'm the guy killer.
16: You know what upsets me about you? You just know how to spoil everything. Anyway, like I said, I won't go think my life. Okay? We all have choices though. Me, I don't make my choice. I don't know whether I go fit come back here tomorrow. If you see me here tomorrow, fine. But as you see me now, this small bag where I carry, now the small property where I carry come, now I carry the go. I won't go think my life. Okay? It no happen yesterday. No me say no go happen today. It no me say no go happen tomorrow. Eh? I just see Mimi death as sign. No? From where I come, now small something you take talk saying as sign. I beg you fit tanda here. I don't work.
17: I like go, I beg I feel collect some of your customers.
16: Decrease. Come out here. Come out here.
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0: dancing. One name, if you got me, I got you. When you need me, there be nothing I can do. Never been a saint that they burn up my candle. Break home and young ones up on that table. One name, if you got me, I got you. 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Never been a saint that they burn up my candle. Break home and young ones up on that table. Laughing at me, talking to myself. How the fuck she
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ladies and gentlemen, how you are doing? How are your work? You are starting listening to Radio Wong among the 103.5 FM. Keep listening. Thank you very much. You're welcome.

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Now on a day, check your time now. Now 30 minutes to remain, make 4 o'clock start attention, like I've been telling you before. By 4, we'll bring in a day network news. Before that time, tomorrow, now the World Cup final between Argentina and Spain. If you be pressed where they follow social media, a lot of things don't happen. They say Messi did 18 years that time, and they just born Lamine Yamal of Spain. The thing just did viral for social media. We be say Messi for bath with the bathroom, he did their Messi career. Now, Messi, when in the play for Barca, now jersey number 19, and at 19, now in the bros they wear, and Messi take 19 years, take senior arm. And tomorrow will be Sunday, the 19th of July, will be the final of the World Cup. So many people, they talk a lot of things. They say to hand over superiority. Say, after Messi now, the next person will be where people go call GOAT, greatest of all times. Then be that GOAT will record them. Then it will be Yamal, Lamine Yamal. Now, I don't know whether the thing are true or not. But the thing, it get a CB really. And Messi now, for all the old legends, what we done here in the past, well, I said only him don't enter World Cup final 3 times. He don't enter one where he know fit carry. I think 2022. No, then carry 2022. Now this is 2026. Now for 4 years. Well, I say, yeah. He enter one way, they win them. Second, when he enter, he carry them. And this is the third one. So many people, they talk a lot of this. So I won't make you do something if you listen to me this afternoon. I won't make you call me. Tell me who you think will go carry the World Cup tomorrow. Tell me how the match will take go. Because if you get them right, first person to get them right, you will get card we will receive from me. The number we go call now 0704703341. Give me the prediction. Okay, oh, now Spain go win, oh, and now 2-0, Spain go take win. Okay, oh, now Barca go win, oh, and now 3-0, they go take win. I be okay, oh, the game go be draw, you go enter penalty, oh, but now Spain go use carry the cup at the end of the day. Sha, call me because, so that tomorrow self I will continue. If nobody gone, I may go there here tomorrow afternoon by the grace of God for pigeon service. So that who self go know, people will be, will go fit get the answer. Between Spain and Argentina, who you think say go carry the World Cup tomorrow? Moreover, today evening, today night, France and England go play for third and fourth position. You know, you get when France and Spain be one play, where would they talk as football lovers and football pundits them? I was telling some people, they begin mention name Mbappe, Olise, wait a minute, the other guy name we been play, where they, I don't even forget his name, where they play for PSG. He don't play for Barca before. Plenty beautiful, wonderful names where they for France squad. At the tendency, how could I not surprise say Spain go make these people look less important for this semi-final low? Because you don't need any magician to tell you, say, any club or any country where Sabi play tic-tac, tiki-taka football, they feel pass ball accurately to themselves. The other side, they always find it difficult to play against them. Just like Barca, of old days, of yesteryears. If you play with Barca, ball possession, you go suffer before you see ball collect from their hand. And the Arsenal of yesteryears too, Arsenal now don't they play anyhow. Those days, that's why they tell Arsenal that and say they always play beautiful nonsense. They play entertaining football. Then go play, you say, tell your eye, go they turn you. Now, within Spain, they play. Ball go did their position. Shabin Mbappe go be Mbappe when ball reaching leg.
Abi only say go play with ball. Chebin until you get ball. So you can't look a this now they talk and now the thing can happen. Spain come beat France 2-0 unreplied. Even ball attempt serve. People come they ask where they only say where the Mbappe and Bakola and the rest of them were plenty food for France squad. Imagine a whole England where don't they as they enter second half, you noted they scored their goal. If they lead Argentina, instead of you to begin attack, you go back for a whole Argentina will get mercy. Messi where they look for quarter. Messi if they look for quarter chance and see all the whole goals now do the assist. When I give him space, all of them I go back. When I see waiting that guy played that day, I mean I know say that bad damn ball don't finish. How can you defend one goal against an Argentina? We gain mercy. Of all people. Ha. Oh girl. Waiting can happen at the end of the day. How can you even if no be Argentina self? You score 1-0 for early second half. You won't come go play defense until the end of the match. Allow make attack there on your side. Oh, Warinko and England saw something. See now, they won't now come battle with France today for third or fourth position. And the France now will lose woefully. As in, nobody says Spain beat them by beating them 2-0. Spain beat them 100%. You know, waiting be 100%. Both of the whole ball, everything. So then Mbappe collects yellow card. Now for you to know the extent of that match, for those of you who want to watch the match, me, I watch them. So, call me 07047-003341. Who go carry the cup to

this person in na flash the flash. Make una know the flash now. If you want call the line they walk. 0704700 3341. Tomorrow match, Argentina, Spain. Who go carry the World Cup and how the team won't take waka? Now the question we will ask time be that.

0: Jenny, why you dey cry like this? What happened? Sorry. You wound yourself.
1: That time when you come on.
0: What happened?
1: Uncle James,
0: that Uncle James,
1: He goes to look and buy something for him. He goes to say, I don't give him money. The best thing, he can't drag me. Can't touch my teeth. Carry table for my teeth.
0: Check me. James. My own person when I see said my family friend. He used it to touch your team.
1: Yes, I don't tell anybody. He go kill my papa, he kill my mama.
0: He no go kill anybody. He no go kill anybody. Shabi, you don't tell me. Oh, yeah, stop to the cry. I know if you take this kind of thing. Now police station ain't get me like this. My own niece. James, my family friend. Now wow.
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1: It's 4 o'clock. Here is the news on the network service of Radio Nigeria. Good afternoon. My name is Rachel Bwala. The headlines. Nigeria to launch organized crime fighting strategy. Experts call for early warning to mitigate effects of flood. NIMET collaborates with stakeholders to strengthen climate risk management. U.S. strike hit Iran for seventh consecutive night. The commentary is on imperative of healing process for kidnapped victims. You can follow us on Instagram and X at Radio Nigeria HQ and on Facebook at facebook.com/Radio Nigeria Network. Now the news in detail. The federal government is to launch Nigeria's first national organized crime strategy next month as part of efforts to strengthen the nation's fight against terrorism, cybercrime, human and drug trafficking, kidnapping, illicit financial flows and other forms of organized crime. The national coordinator of the National Counterterrorism Center, Office of the National Security Advisor, Major General Adamulaka, made this known in Abuja during the validation of the strategy document. Troops of 14 Brigade Nigerian Army or Hafia operating under Operation Eastern Sanity 2 have rescued two kidnapped victims and recovered a hijacked truck loaded with cement. The feat was achieved by troops in the 144 Battalion area of responsibility while on checkpoint duty along the Aba Port Harcourt Expressway at Asa Community, Ukwa West Local Government Area. This was contained in a statement by the Brigade's Assistant Director of Public Relations, Captain Mozino Atta. According to the statement, the suspects abandoned the truck and their victims upon sighting the troops and fled into the bush. The brigade notes that in another operation, troops of 14 Brigade Garrison, 14 Military Intelligence Regiment, and other security agencies conducted a joint cordon and search operation at Atong and Uhuru villages in Ihechioa Community, Arochukwu Local Government Area, during which two suspected members of a proscribed group were arrested. Items recovered during the operation included one pump action gun, five cartridges, two jackknives, one machete, and three mobile phones. The brigade adds that routine patrols were also conducted across Umuahia, Bende, Arochukwu, Ukwa East and West, Isialangwa North, Ikwano, Umuneochi, and other key locations in support of ongoing efforts to maintain peace, protect law-abiding citizens, and deny criminal elements any safe haven. The Federal Radio Corporation of Nigeria, FRCN, has warned members of the public against purchasing or developing any portion of its land at Basoru in Oyo State. A statement by the management of the corporation says the land remains its exclusive property and has not been sold, leased, allocated, transferred, or assigned to any individual, company, cooperative society, or estate developer. The statement reveals that land grabbers and illegal developers have encroached on the property and commenced unauthorized construction, warning that any person who buys, leases, develops, finances, or enters into any transaction relating to the property does so at his or her own risk. It stresses that such transactions are void and that the corporation will not be liable for any financial loss or any consequences arising from dealings with the illegal occupants. According to the statement, the corporation has commenced legal and administrative measures to recover possession of the land and prosecute those involved in its unlawful occupation, sale, allocation or development, including individuals or organizations facilitating the activities. The statement urges prospective buyers to conduct proper due diligence before acquiring property in the area and called on estate developers, surveyors, legal practitioners and real estate agents to refrain from participating in or promoting transactions involving the disputed land. It also appeals to community leaders, traditional institutions and security agencies to support efforts to protect federal government's property and prevent encroachment.
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2: The National Broadcast Academy, Ikeja, Lagos, announces another set of basic courses in broadcast presentation, broadcast production, broadcast journalism, broadcast engineering, digital marketing, digital studio management, information and communication technology from August 10 to September 18, 2026. Lectures hold Monday to Friday from 9 a.m. for 6 weeks. Prospective candidates must be degree or HND holder, school set holder with credits in 5 subjects, including including English language, may be considered. Admission form can be obtained at the National Broadcast Academy, 1A Adekunle Fajiwe, Ikeja, GRA, Lagos. For further information, call 0805-307-8029 or 0803-394-1805. 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
3: The Code of Conduct Tribunal, CCT, is a special judicial body that handles breaches of code of conduct for public officers in Nigeria. On Eagle Square, the Radio Nigeria Public Accountability Program, this Monday at 7:30 in the evening, Tayson Zambe will engage the chairman of the tribunal, Dr. Meir Nasser and Umar Kogo, to render account of stewardship.
4: Given the former vice president wearing of us in the time, I was in the chief registrar of the one of them was discharged and acquitted, the other one settled out of court. This is a part and parcel of the preponderance of the reforms I'm bringing in right now.
3: Join the conversation on the network service of Radio Nigeria on Monday at 7:30 in the evening on Eagle Square, where only the truth is good enough.
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1: Glad to know you're still tuned. We told you earlier that the federal government is to launch Nigeria's first national organized crime strategy next month as part of efforts to strengthen the nation's fight against terrorism, cybercrime, human and drug trafficking, kidnapping, illicit financial flows and other forms of organized crime. While the national coordinator of the National Counterterrorism Center, Office of the National Security Advisor, Major General Adamulaka, met the snow in Abuja during the validation of the strategy document. Shekara Anthony completes the report.
5: The National Coordinator, National Counterterrorism Center, Office of the National Security Advisor, Major General Adamulaka, said the strategy provided a coordinated national framework for preventing and combating organized crime through improved intelligence sharing, stronger interagency collaboration, and enhanced cooperation with the criminal justice sector, civil society organizations, and international partners. Major General Adamulaka explained that the strategy was developed through collaboration between the federal government, the United Nations Office on Drugs and Crime, the United States government and other stakeholders. Major General Laka said the initiative aligns with the United Nations Office on Drugs and Crimes Country Program for Nigeria and complements existing national counterterrorism policies.
6: The complexity of organized crime requires a comprehensive national strategy that promotes coordination, intelligence sharing, and collective action across all relevant institutions.
5: The representative of the United Nations Office on Drugs and Crime, Sheikh Tore, said Nigeria's national strategy for combating organized crime will strengthen efforts to tackle transnational crimes and enhance national security. Tore noted that the strategy developed by the Office of the National Security Advisor with the support from the UNODC and the United States government provided a coordinated framework to combat drug trafficking, cybercrime, human trafficking, kidnapping, and illicit financial flows.
7: These threats do not operate in isolation. They interact and reinforce one another, exploiting the same institutional gaps. Fragmented information systems and communities are left without adequate protection or opportunity.
5: The acting director, United States Department of State Bureau of International Narcotics and Law Enforcement Affairs, Douglas Grain, reaffirmed the U.S. government's support for Nigeria's efforts to combat organized crime through stronger interagency and international collaboration.
8: It represents something that Nigeria has not had before, a coherent, based, operationally grounded architecture for fronting organized crime as a system and not as a series of isolated incidents.
5: Representatives, National Institute for Strategic Studies, the Nigerian Financial Intelligence Unit, and the National Cyber Security Center also endorsed the initiative, describing it as a strategic step towards strengthening Nigeria's response to organized crime. In Abuja, Shekara Anthony, Radio Nigeria.
1: Experts have urged governments at all levels to prioritize flood prevention over emergency response by enforcing planning laws, improving drainage systems and ensuring residents heed early warning advisories. They made it known on Radio Link, a Radio Nigeria audience participatory program, which focused on staying safe during flood, government role and people's responsibility. One of the guests on the program, President Governing Board, Risk Manager Society of Nigeria, Dr. Abbas Idris, attributed the recurring disasters to poor urban planning, construction on waterways, inadequate drainage infrastructure, and weak enforcement of building regulations.
9: Every situation, you find out that the first and foremost thing is the corruption in urban and regional planning sector of our economy. When you are approving or you're allocating a land, you allocate the land on a flood-prone area, and sometimes people just voluntarily go and build on the waterways to block the water.
1: Program, the Director General of National State Emergency Management Agency, Mr. Benjamin Akwash, explained that the agency has intensified early warning campaigns in flood-prone areas following flood alerts issued by the Nigerian Meteorological Agency.
10: We are also trying to strengthen building laws such that will stop people from erecting buildings on flood lanes and also adhering to building standards. If land is selling for 2-3 million and you get one for 100,000, 200,000, that should serve as a warning. These are some of the factors that we are also looking to improve on. And then we are also trying to increase awareness, most especially in the rural areas.
1: The Permanent Secretary of the Lagos State Emergency Management Agency, Dr. Olufemi Okeosanyintolu, also said the Lagos State Government has placed emergency respondents on high alert and is improving infrastructure in flood-prone communities to enhance flood preparedness and protect lives and property. Governor Hope Uzodinma has said President Bola Tinubu's economic reforms have provided the resources that enabled Imo State to deliver major infrastructure and development projects, declaring that the state fully supports the president's re-election bid. Speaking at the Government House Away at the end of the Renewed Hope Ambassador's national media tour, Uzodinma said the removal of fuel subsidy increased federal allocations to states. Correspondent Maureen Ake, who is on the tour, has details.
11: Governor Hope Uzodinma, while addressing the Renewed Hope Ambassador's national media team, comprising presidential aides and more than 40 journalists at the Government House Owerri, commended President Bola Ahmed Tinubu for removal of fuel subsidy, which enabled massive investment in roads, healthcare, education, electricity, and other critical sectors of Imo State's economy. He also said the state's internally generated revenue had risen from less than 400 million monthly in 2020 to nearly 6 billion, while its debt had reduced significantly.
12: Rather than spend the 2.3 billion naira to dominate social media, is it not better we use it to do quality rules so that you can come and see there? Because of the reform policies of Renewed Hope agenda of President Bola Ahmed Tinubu. So whatever this man has done to make us have access to funds to help the people. So today, I'm indeed very happy and glad that we were able to deploy these resources to visible programs and projects that our people today are very, very happy for.
11: On politics, the governor described Imo as a one-party state and expressed confidence that President Tinubu will secure overwhelming support in the state in the 2027 election.
12: From May 29, 2023, President Bola Ahmed Tinubu started his campaign for a second term. Look at it. The population of APC verifiable with name is in excess of 13 million. Look at the number of people benefiting from the school loan. Look at the number of people benefiting from various social interventions. Imo State is a one-party state. I can say that authoritatively. Renewed Hope agenda, they are present in every polling unit, a minimum of 50 people. So if members of our party vote for our presidential candidate, they already won the election.
11: The governor argued that the president's reforms and social intervention programs had already become his campaign, urging Nigerians to judge the administration by its performance. The leader of the Renewed Hope Ambassador's national media team and special advisor to the president on media and public communications, Mr. Sunday Dare, commended Governor Uzodinma for what he described as transformative projects across the state. He singled out the Imo Digital City, a landmark investment that aligns with the Renewed Hope agenda, and praised the governor's commitment to infrastructure, particularly road construction. Corruption and Youth Development, Mr. Dare said the media trial involving about 50 journalists and members of the presidential media team inspected projects in aviation, roads, healthcare, education, energy, digital economy, and urban renewal, describing the exercise as an opportunity for Nigerians to witness ongoing development firsthand.
13: We saw quite a number of projects, but we also were able to show Nigerians that work is indeed being done.
11: Meanwhile, Imo people have been hailing Governor Hope Uzodinma for living up to his promises on assumption of office. One of them, a prominent PDP politician in Imo State, Chief Francis Aneke, described the leadership qualities of Governor Hope Uzodinma as revolutionary.
14: Sincerely speaking, the man has done more than I did expect. In fact, in this his second tenure, he's working as if he is working to get a re-election. But those of us that are in Imo that know that he's on his second term, so he has done well. His administration has proved that one can improve in the positive and not the negative.
11: The Renewed Hope Ambassador's national media tour continues with other states from Owerri, Imo State, Morin Eke, Radio Nigeria.
1: Two buildings at different stages of construction on Friday collapsed at Umuahia, the Abia State capital. The first incident occurred along Fimbas Road, Umuahia, where a two-story building under construction came down during a downpour, while an uncompleted three-story building at low-cost housing estate caved in. When Radio Nigeria visited the two sites, people were still seen discussing and expressing shock over the development, while the site had been cordoned off by the Umuahia Capital Development Authority, UCDA. In an interview with Radio Nigeria, the general manager of UCDA, Mr. Kinsley Agomo, said both buildings had earlier been sealed, while the building at Fimbas Road was already slated for demolition before it came down on its own. Mr. Agomo said due to proactive steps taken earlier, workers or other occupants were not in the two buildings when they collapsed, thereby saving lives. Correspondent John Maduagu reports that in July 2025, a building had collapsed in the same premises in low-cost housing estate, Umuahia, where the recent incident involving the three-story building occurred.
15: Is your money working as hard as you are, or is it just sitting still while the world moves forward? 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
0: Uplifting the people and uniting the nation.
1: The National Directorate of Employment, NDE, has empowered 42 beneficiaries in Adamawa State with starter packs under the Renewed Hope Employment Initiative to establish businesses and promote sustainable livelihoods. Speaking at the distribution in Yola, Director General of NDE, Silas Agara, said the program would equip unemployed youths, women, and vulnerable groups with vocational skills for self-reliance and national development. Represented by the Director of Planning, Research and Statistics, Edmund O'Leary, the NDE Director General urged beneficiaries to use the equipment responsibly, noting that a monitoring framework had been established to ensure accountability. Director of Vocational Skills Development, Christopher Bamsida, described the program as a major step in tackling unemployment and encouraged the beneficiaries to turn their training into viable businesses. The 42 beneficiaries were selected from 1,012 participants trained on the phase two of the initiative in vocational trades such as hairdressing, welding, knitting, landscaping, and solar energy installation. The Nigerian Meteorological Agency, NIMET, in collaboration with the International Livestock Research Institute, the Alliance for a Green Revolution in Africa, AGRA, the Stockholm Environment Institute, SEI, the Sasakawa Africa Association, and other partners has concluded a 10-day training of trainers workshop on climate risk management in agricultural extension in Abuja. Speaking at the closing ceremony, the Director General and Chief Executive Officer of NIMET, Professor Charles Anoshike, described agricultural extension offices as the vital link between climate services and farmers. Professor Anoshike said the Nigeria adapted climate risk management in agricultural extension curriculum would strengthen the capacity of extension personnel to provide climate-informed advisory services. The Director General of NIMET, who urged participants to transfer the knowledge acquired during the training to extension networks, farmer groups, cooperatives, and rural communities, stressed that the success of the program would be measured by improved livelihoods for farmers, enhanced climate resilience, and greater national food security. In a remark delivered on behalf of the AGRA country director, Dr. Esther Ibrahim described climate risk management as an indispensable component of modern agricultural extension. Dr. Ibrahim urged participants to apply the knowledge gained to provide farmers with timely, reliable, and actionable climate information for informed decision-making. The U.S. military says it carried out the seventh night of strikes on Iran since President Donald Trump declared the temporary ceasefire agreement over. U.S. Central Command, CENTCOM, said its forces hit surveillance sites, military logistics infrastructure, underground weapons storage, and maritime capabilities. Iran said it responded by targeting U.S. allies in the region, including Kuwait, which said a power plant and an oil facility had been hit. Jordan's military also said it had intercepted 10 Iranian missiles fired into its airspace overnight, but no damage was reported. The U.S. and Iran agreed to stop fighting in June to enable talks and to end the war. The ceasefire was largely observed, even though there were Iranian attacks on oil tankers to force them to comply with Tehran's demands that ships seek authorization to cross the Strait of Hormuz. However, the talks appeared to make no headway, and President Trump declared the ceasefire over last week. Into sports, the Jollof Derby between Super Falcons and Black Queens called off as France faced England for World Cup bronze tonight. Linus High has details and more in our sports package.
19: The Jollof Derby between the Super Falcons and Ghana's Black Queens, which was to be held today in Casablanca, has been cancelled due to unforeseen circumstances. Both teams are stepping up preparation for the Women Africa Cup of Nations to be staged in Morocco. Nigeria go in as defending champions and 10-time African champions. The Falcons have been drawn in a tough group C alongside Zambia, Egypt, and Malawi. The Flying Eagles will depart Nigeria on Monday for Cote d'Ivoire ahead of the WAFU B Under-20 Championship. They will begin the defense of their title on Sunday, July 27, against Ghana's Black Satellites in Yamoussoukro in what will be a repeat of the 2024 WAFU B final in Lomé, which Nigeria won 2-1. The Eagles will then face Togo's Junior Sparrowhawks on July 30 and wrap up Group B campaign against Burkina Faso's Young Stallions on August 2. Head coach Abdul Mekaba's team is heading to Cote d'Ivoire after weeks of intensive training and screening in Abuja. The Blue of France and the Three Lions of England will face off tonight in the 2026 FIFA World Cup set place playoffs at Miami Stadium. The match is the final game of the tournament for both squads, following France's defeat to Spain and England's loss to Argentina in the semi-finals. The set place playoff carries significant weight for both teams despite the disappointment of missing the final. For France manager Didier Deschamps, this match marks his 187th and final game in charge after a 14-year tenure. Meanwhile, England manager Thomas Tuchel is aiming to use the fixture to end a difficult campaign on a positive note. England lead the head-to-head with 17 wins to France's 10 and 5 draws from 32 meetings. But France have dominated recently, winning 8 of the last 9. I am Linus High.
1: The commentary today is on imperative of healing process for kidnapped victims. It is written by Oluwaseyi Ayomakinde of our Lagos operations.
20: Kidnapping remains one of the most distressing security challenges confronting Nigeria today. While the safe rescue or release of victims is often celebrated, at the end of a traumatic experience. The reality is that for many survivors, the journey to recovery is only just beginning. Across the country, many victims have returned home after days, weeks, or even months in captivity. Their safe return brings relief to families, friends, and communities. Yet, beyond the joy of reunion lies a deeper challenge that deserves urgent attention: the emotional and psychological healing of survivors. Research has shown that traumatic experiences often leave deep emotional and psychological scars that are not immediately visible. Individuals who have endured fear, violence, uncertainty, or prolonged captivity may struggle with anxiety, nightmares, insomnia, depression, emotional withdrawal, or difficulty trusting others. While some survivors may gradually adjust to normal life, others require time, patients, and professional psychosocial support. Mental health experts explain that these reactions are normal responses to extremely distressing experiences. They also emphasize that timely and appropriate care is essential for survivors to recover fully and rebuild healthy, productive lives. This is why psychosocial support must be regarded as an integral part of every rescue effort. Professional counseling, trauma-focused therapy, strong family support, and a safe, reassuring environment are all critical to helping survivors regain emotional stability, confidence, and hope for the future. For children who survive kidnapping, returning to school should involve much more than simply resuming academic activities. Parents, teachers, school administrators, and caregivers all have vital roles to play in creating supportive environments where children feel safe, valued, heard, and understood. School counselors should also be equipped to identify children who require additional professional intervention and ensure they receive the necessary care. Communities equally have a responsibility to support survivors by avoiding stigma, discrimination, or insensitive remarks during their reintegration into society. Survivors should never be defined by the trauma they experienced. Rather, they deserve compassion, dignity, privacy, patience, and every opportunity to heal and rebuild their lives. These compassionate and deliberate efforts are essential to restoring victims of kidnapping physically, emotionally, and psychologically. Whenever victims regain their freedom, it is important to remember that rescue is not the end of the story. Instead, it marks the beginning of a long but hopeful journey of healing and recovery. Healing takes time, and lasting recovery is best achieved when families, communities, healthcare professionals, educational institutions, civil society organizations, and government agencies work together to provide sustained care and support. For these children and teachers, coming home is a great victory. Helping them heal is a shared responsibility that belongs to us all.
1: That commentary on imperative of healing process for kidnapped victims was written by Oluwaseyi Ayo Makinde and read by David Omaru. For weather updates, Abuja, Kaduna, Jos, and Benin City are cloudy with temperature 27 degrees Celsius, while partly is sunny with temperature at 35 degrees Celsius. Ikeja and Abeokuta and Ibadan are experiencing isolated rainfall with temperatures between 27 and 29 degrees Celsius. To end the news, here is a recap of the major stories. Nigeria has to launch organized crime fighting strategy. Experts have called for early warning to mitigate effects of flood. The Nigeria Meteorological Agency has collaborated with stakeholders to strengthen climate risk management. We also reported that the United States airstrikes has hit Iran for seventh consecutive nights. That's the news. Edited by Ekemene Ubong and the production team, I am Rachel Bwala. Still staying with the network service of Radio Nigeria, in a short while, we'll be the next program, Country Matter. Stay with us.
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Check your time now, 18 minutes before the hour of 5. After the network news, we're supposed to bring on the next program, Country Matter, but unfortunately, network no congre again, Semoku, we bring and come. So that's why I've been trying to play all those music, play all those things to see if we'll go get connection back to bring the program. But as it is right now, the program we will show face and any other program we will come from our network studios. So, but I'm sure say by next week Saturday, Country Matter go make a return. I know say Gino Network will be no show by 2:30 at the same while the network come, you know, come continue. So, we're going to do one or two as it takes on sign. So, you get something I won't make me and you do. I want to test our faith. We'll test our belief this evening. Now, husband and wife are two men. A man never called them husband and wife. They never married. They plan to marry. A man and woman, we plan to get married. So they don't fix date for their wedding. They can't enter fasting. Pray, make God not allow rain.

0: nervous, I beg you, for that small pause. The story when they talk, this man and woman, they don't pick date for their wedding. So, you know, they will go church. After church, they'll come go reception ground. So, they can't enter fasting and praying. Say, God, I beg, this is their wedding. A day before the wedding, a day after the wedding, make rain no fall. You don't understand, Abby? Serious prayer, now they enter. They with fasting join them. Then a farmer also can enter prayer. Say, God, himself can enter prayer with fasting and, you know, and praying. Say, I beg God, open the windows of heaven. Let the rain fall and water my crops. Things when I don't plant, so that thing will fit, you know, grow and all that. Remember, marriage day for Bible. For this reason shall a man leave his parents, and they too shall become one. The first miracle where Jesus performed inside marriage, so it is in the Bible. Famine also, to get food in the Bible. So my question this evening to you where they listen, be say, who God suppose answer? You understand? Two people wear one word. They enter prayer. They tell God, say, our wedding is so date will be on a Saturday. But Father, would I ask you, say, Friday, Saturday, and Sunday, make rain no fall. If it begin to the fall on Monday. Farmer, don't go planting crops finish. Can't enter prayer with fasting. Say, Baba God, you say you shall bless the work of my hands. I don't plant. I beg, water it for me. Let rain begin to fall from now so that my crops, them, they fit germinate, they fit bear fruit. So now who God go answer? Call me on 0704-700-3341. Boko know those we go fit interpret this one. Because for me, I don't think tire who God suppose answer. 0704-700-3341. I'd wait for a call. Mok will talk about this. Hello.
1: Yeah, hello.
0: Yeah, good evening, sir.
1: Yeah, good evening to you. I'm Anthony from Keja.
0: Ah, Mr. Anthony.
1: Yes.
0: Well done, sir.
1: Yeah.
0: So, who you think say God go answer for this pray for these two people?
1: For me, I think God will answer the farmer. I prefer the farmer. God will answer the farmer first.
0: Why?
1: Because the farmer have labor, so he prayed to God that God should bless the water of the land. So I think God should answer the farmer first.
0: That's your own take,
1: yes,
0: ma.
1: Yes, for me.
0: All right, Anthony. Thank you so very much. All God right. Bless you for calling.
1: All right.
0: All right.
1: Yes.
0: Okay, Mr. Anthony from Ikeja say in own prayer, in own, if they ask him, he will say, may God answer the farmer because the farmer don't labor so that God will bless the work of his hands. All right, that makes the line free. We they still wait for your own call. If you call, who God suppose answer? 0704-700-3341. And the question will they answer now. These two people, they won't wait. They don't make every arrangement finish. Can't they wait for the day? You come enter prayer. Say, Baba God, I beg. Friday leading to our wedding will be Saturday. And throughout the Saturday of our wedding. And Sunday after our wedding. I beg, close rain. No let rain fall. Farmer, plant finish. Enter prayer with fasting. Baba God, I don't plant finish. You say you will bless the work of my hands. Open the windows of heaven. Make rain begin fall to water my seeds so that the thing will feel grow. Who do you think God will answer? Radio 1 103.5 FM. And they wait for your call. Moku Chukan, Chuk Matt to get on top. Another call don't enter. Hello. Good evening.
1: Hello.
0: Good evening, sir.
1: Good evening, sir. Good evening. My name is from Apapolo, Agigile.
0: Okay, sir. Who you go want make God answer?
1: You know why I prefer God bless summer.
0: No.
1: Even those people who are going to work, after the work, they are going to eat food.
0: Mm.
1: And those who are coming for the wedding, they are going to eat too. That's why I suggested that God should bless the farmer. God bless you.
0: Thank you so much, Ogami sir from Agege. God bless you. He said your own reason are simply because of food. Because two people wear one wed, then go eat now, and people wear corn wedding, then self go eat. So if no food, and I be say, wedding fee no get ahead. So for your own, may God answer the farmer. Okay, we dey get a small, we are still the wait. Make her here. 0704-700-3341. And the number we go call. Call me, tell me. Who it is say may God answer for inside these two people. I come back as I wait for your call. Moku listen to Magic Fashek. Okay, before that one, another call don't enter. Hello, good evening.
2: Hello?
0: Good evening, ma.
2: Good evening, no.
0: I beg, make you pinch your radio small.
2: Okay. Are you hearing me now?
0: Yes. Who be
2: okay,
0: this?
2: Okay, my name is Helen. Mrs. Helen Obito.
0: Okay. Auntie Helen, I still hear my voice from your radio. And it is not too pure.
2: Okay. Hello.
0: Hello.
2: Are you hearing me now?
0: Perfect. Beautiful.
2: Okay, my name is Mrs. Helena Wike from Fairfax.
0: Okay, Auntie Helena. So, who you go want make God answer?
2: Now, the people want to do wedding because wedding, they plan it.
0: Mm.
2: They plan the wedding already.
0: Okay.
2: And I believe that after when they do wedding finish, rain will fall.
0: Okay.
2: Because that wedding, they plan it.
0: Mm.
2: Nobody would like when the plan, maybe people don't come for the wedding. So God is not a man.
0: Mm.
2: So after the wedding, rain go fall.
0: Okay.
2: So God will allow the wedding to take place.
0: Mm.
2: Then after, they will do the rain go fall.
0: Okay.
2: That's how God is. God is not wicked.
0: Okay. Thank you.
2: That's why I say make rain go fall. Rain can fall anytime.
0: Okay. All right.
2: That's my own. That's how I see it. So that's my own point of view.
0: Thank you so very much, Auntie Helene. God bless you for calling.
2: Okay.
0: Yes, ma. All right. That one, Madam Helene from Festac. She say, rain will fall at any time. So God make you answer the wedding. After wedding, make rain fall. Hello, good evening.
3: Hello, good evening.
0: Yeah. Who is this?
3: My name is Tom from Bagada.
0: Okay, I got Tom. How you doing now? How Bagada this evening?
3: I'm good.
0: All right, sir.
3: These are two questions. Get as the deal. But the correct answer is God should answer the wedding people.
0: Okay.
3: The reason is that the wedding people, they are only requesting for only 3 days that God should help them.
0: Yes. Mm-hmm.
3: But the farmer is a continuous thing.
0: Mm.
3: You understand?
0: Yes.
3: So it's better that God should answer these people because they're only for 3 days.
0: Mm.
3: Then after that, the farmer can take over, the rain can start falling till infinity. You get it?
0: Yeah, I can understand, sir.
3: So
0: I understand.
3: The people for the farming at the wedding, they are the right people that God should answer.
0: All right, sir. Thank you so much, sir, for calling. Thank you. Okay. When I hear your own take, Ali, just only 3 days, nine these people they ask for. After that 3 days, the rain can fall till eternity. Madam Melin said this people don't already prepare. They don't make preparations for the wedding. And Titino Ade talk say, let the farmer make the rain fall so that food go there. And my bros will also call from Agege, the same thing. So we'll see the wait. 0704-700-3341. Who God suppose answer for these levels? Madam Fashek, oh yeah, send down the rain.

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1: Yes, 5 o'clock. 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Would they try to solve something? And this song, if you listen to this song when I play now, Magic for Sheikh, when you sing for I think early 90s, you get one message. The answer to this question when I ask now, it day inside this music. Yes, I said I'm not gonna play the music first before I tell you now the

before we talk about this thing. I say, make a first talk, maybe people call before I talk. So if you listen to this song when I play, this Magic Fashek, Send Down the Rain, if you call me now, tell me what you think. Between these two people now, who God supposed to answer? You get one question where I'd expect they could not ask me first before you begin answer the questions. Maybe towards the end of the distance, I go tell you now in case nobody get them. The number now 0704-700-3341. 0704-700-3341. Now the number where you go call to tell me two people we won't marry, man and woman with the plan marriage. They don't finish every preparation. They wait for the date of marriage. They can't enter prayer and fasting. They ask God, say, I beg, Baba God, we won't wait, do your son, the first miracle we perform when he send and come save us. Now for inside the wedding. And not allow him make it fall. Give us that Friday. Give us Saturday will be the wedding day. And give us Sunday. So that by Monday, rain feet begin to fall. Farmer don't go inside in farm. He don't go every, don't till the land, come planting seeds and crops. Himself go enter inside prayer and fasting. Baba God, you say you bless the work of my hands. I don't go do my own. You remain your own part. Open the windows of heaven. Make rain begin fall. So that my crops then they will feed germinate. They no go die of thirst, a bit of dryness. So, we come to ask, I want to solve this problem now. Who God suppose answer on top this matter with the ground? 07047-003341. Magic Fashek, he talks something for this music we'll just play finish now. Send down the rain. Now, there the answer. Been there. I see they come, who could they play music? Who could play this one where they come from? Kiss Daniel. He titled them Double. As I the wait for a call. 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

0: Hey, officer, do you expect me to park at the middle of the main road?
1: He said park, park, park, one side, quick.
2: One down.
0: You want the officer?
1: Yeah, really. Can I see a particulars?
0: I don't see them, they're all here.
1: Fire extinguisher, where your fire extinguisher? Quick.
0: It's in my boot.
1: Your boot?
0: It's in the boot of my car, yes.
1: Okay. Yeah. Okay, fine. Open your boot. I want to see your spare tire. Open your boot.
0: I'm not the national driver.
1: I know one knows it will be. I say, open your boot.
0: Officer, please.
1: My friend, please.
0: Officer, I'm going somewhere important. What do you want from
1: me? To me, Nigerian police. Officer, I joined police 25 years ago.
0: Officer, I'm late.
1: Now you ask me, say, what? Obey before complain. Open your boot.
0: All right.
2: I want to think of my body.
0: All right. What kind of thing is this?
1: Open your boot. Okay, that's fine. Spare tire. This tire don't spoil. Why no change up?
0: I beg your pardon, officer.
1: This tire don't warm out.
0: I bought this tire just last week.
1: No concern. Yes,
0: officer, now, you are being very difficult.
1: You didn't embarrass me.
2: She's speaking English. You're going to leave
1: her. Why only you can't concern me too?
0: Officer, I don't understand this question.
2: Okay.
0: Listen, officer, no, what
2: yes,
0: exactly?
2: No, constitution say only you no go stay inside moto.
1: You never hear say Nigerian constitution. Talk say one person no go stay for inside moto.
0: Okay, officer.
1: Instead, they kidnap
0: officer,
1: you.
0: Okay, so what do you want me to do now?
1: This one, what you do?
0: Yes.
1: So you know what you're supposed to do?
2: Oga, police is your friend.
1: Talk to her.
2: You know how you treat your friend.
0: You should have said that before.
1: Manager. I beg you.
0: Just manage it.
1: Just manage it.
2: Take the 1,000.
1: Then my entire motor and carry body go away.
0: Huh? Nigeria will heal thee.
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5: 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Now there you will stay there 8 minutes and I don't talk come up from 5. Some people now call the drop. I don't know whether our network saved the cause that one. Not gonna still try. But then might give a small expo. But before I give an expo, why growing up those days, you know, I dey hear say if somebody won't do party, excuse me, where I come from that time, you know, say we go get holiday, we go travel. Rain go just begin for they say we'll get people where they draw rain. That I go they follow the niggas. Which kind rain no one for somebody they draw rain. Say, is it possible? Now so argument go enter. They say it happen. Now so then carry me. We can't get. You get what in the call SS Peter and Paul. What would they do for my place that time? Now very big. Now by this time, and they do that occasion. Sha. This period. Now this June, July, August. You know, now they do that this thing, and they always be a very big event. We say we'll get novelty match. You know, no waiting the novelty now. People will come play match. Some people go put money. Baby guys from my place that time, they go donate cup. They go play match. So, now they carry me. Can't go that Sunday. I know they ever forget this thing. Now, two things. Two incidents. I be two events. Now, it make me believe, say, truly. This water, true. You get people will be say, that they draw water and they stop water. So, we just there for the field. They say, when the match, now we go. The football event, now I follow them go. Because the thing, they're very interesting. That period. They never start match. They still the pitch. Cloud. Sky don't change. Can't they cloud like say rain won't fall. Some side, sun they shine. Some side, they cloudy. So now the person where me and follow come tell me, say, hey, she be I tell you, say they draw it. Say this thing now. I swear they be like this now. I say somebody they draw, somebody they pursue. I just they laugh. So you know them they village, we will know they will just come. So then they know themselves for village. I ain't come point one man. Because we did the other side of the post. The other end of the post. I see some people we gather. In come sight one, hey, he can't come. He say, make I see that man where we are that cap. I say, he say not the man, who say the man they popular. Now everybody they go pay if they want to do event to hold in or to draw in. I say, eh? Hey. I say, so in can say for him to have come here, so eh? Say, be like saying that the man ain't the call. My people, this one that they tell that we be like my. So that it, so that if I think this, I go just they wonder. Lo and behold, they say the agreement with the man no work. Oh. Now run the man, they run. Oh. As the man they run from that other post where we in day, they come towards this our own direction where road they way go pass. As in they run, rain they fall and for back they fall. The rain no they fall for in front. If they run, if you run past your rain they fall. Just like, you know, just like make you the run, make something they pursue you from back. With my two kurokuro ayo na see this obviously na story where somebody tell me. Yeah. I they call everybody call, the whole place can scatter. I call the run. They tell me, I say no me. Hey. They call the drum, he said, I come. I say, hey, this guy, this one now wow. Eh? Person they run go front, rain they fall and for back. Now so all those guys come carry bike. Inside that they come go we lay them again for road. This is what they tell you. I know the boy when they finally settle everything with the sky. I know enjoy that match that day because all my mind and attention and I just they calculate, just they check, just they look, say how possible is this? How this man take do this one? And the first experience be that. Second experience happened to my own in my own family. Gong. When my younger sister won't wed. In all this traditional wedding, then do both of them together. The traditional, then first go church, then bless them, so they won't come do the traditional wedding for our compound. Me, I don't dress as a mom of the house. Rain constant, serious rain. I can't hear my in-law voice for inside parlor. Nah, I can't go meet them. The guy just vibrates. Say, what happened? Say, he paid this man now. Why this man go allow make rain fall? Because we don't set table, breeze. Scatter boat canopy. Now, in consent, somebody within car. Person can't drive. The man, I bring the man. I just still there inside, though. They can't tell me, say the man wearing call, don't come home. So, me, I come all cloth when I wear. Come with your linica and singlet. Run. Say, me, I won't go see how this man won't stop this rain now. Me and one of my village friends that time, can't carry mu, can't go outside. I can't see the man. The man carry something that big book, will be like Bible. Big one like this, you open them, it be like middle. You just do, I don't know what in the talk. In the middle of road, no rain the fall. That rain, like I said, the Peter. Me, we go away, the rain, the me, I the look, I won't see. With my, because I be Thomas for that one day, I the doubt. I saw the man talk for that thing. You can't raise that thing up to the sky. Carry on with two hands like this, raise them to the sky. Can't enter the other side of the bush. You know, road now, that's road. One side, now farm, this side, now farm. He entered the right side of the farm. He come out for the middle again. He still carried that book up. He entered back inside the other side of the farm again. As he just come out for that middle of that road, that time like this, he knows the off motor. Where motor, where the one, where the vroom, vroom, vroom, vroom, just the vroom. Now, so rain just stop. Pia. Hey. The rain just disappear. You get? So, there are some certain things where did this life, where some people got a doubt where they real. The man, when my in-law come to ask and say, waiting up, he saying, no, say na this side, they do the party. Ain't he saying, my in-law, their place. So, now he send rain from my... that shall ever end. Now he send rain from my in-law, their side, come our place. So that, because the thing, according to him, he said the thing don't day heavy. So he needed to send the rain, make the rain go for somewhere. So now our own side ain't concerned the rain. So let me walk out there ask question. Time don't they go now? People the contest maybe I was I say, okay, we ain't concerned the rain now, go back to it. Everybody begin shouting as I take over there. So now back to it with the talk. I see say some people, but like I say, I don't know what thing that happened. My phone they blink, but you know they feel peak. The thing be say, the question when I talk say when I for ask me be say, which time this wedding people put their wedding. Because my Jeff Ashek say everything in life has a time and season. So you don't need to ask me how. Do you understand? I just take that part. So everything in life has its own time and season. I mean, they expect me, somebody call me, tell me, say, which time these people, where they do wedding, put their wedding. That's number one. Number two, farmer where they plant, which time he take plant. Do you understand? Because you not go tell me, say, because you won't wed, and you know, say, now this period within a raining season, where be saying a farming season, where it's supposed to fall for the farmers, now you say you won't come do your wedding. Now you define trouble. That can't prayer. If rain no fall, nobody say go answer your prayer. Maybe that day rain no go fall. Just be like this rain where they fall for Lagos now. Maybe like say now everyday rain. We can't stop few days ago. So if now dry season, the person they pray say make rain no fall. Well, I don't know why you go pray make rain no fall for dry season, because rain no go fall normally for dry season. And if now dry season, farmer they pray make rain fall. I go wonder why you go pray for dry season, make rain fall, whether you won't do magic. Then inside raining season, where be the farming season? Where be the time of the farmer? Person won't come where, can't go spend money, knowing fully well that rain not announced before you come. Haba, that prayer, for me, now farmer time, because everything in life has its own time and season. Do you understand? That's why I take interpret my own, no. I may be wrong, but not so me this year. Because you know, go live your own time. Even me, say, where they do MC sometimes. And they do MC for wedding and all these things. If you come for any season time, sometimes money they day higher. Because I feel they come for road, rain begin fall. Rain go beat me, waiting no good. Then inside that rain, I go come need to carry extra luggage. I go need to pay more. If na motor I won't carry, we go carry me from where, from one point to the venue of the event. I go carry now more money now. Then if I reach the place when I waka enter motor, I go call need to change. But if na dry season, why I no say yes? Nothing mega, nothing they happen. It go get as it go be. So people where they do event for rainy season, it is at their own risk. Because when rain start, you know, go look your face. Because now in time to fall, now be that. Radio 1, 103.5 FM, News Talk and Sports Station. If you don't agree with waiting I talk, you feel still call me back, tell me, say, ah, Kimpasi, you're a log bow, me by lay you, then you give me your own reason. But meanwhile, we could still go dance more music. We go dance the song of Tenny, entitled this song, Uyo Mayo. When they come back, Radio 1, 103.5 FM.

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2: I'm shit now. I'm the slack on my side. What's your ish, girl?
3: I better now be this. Shabby, I don't want you for this person. I this thing. See me, you know, the carry that you have about nonsense. They come and say, come, they speak that you wish whispering. Because she walk lobby for people where they speak issue. Now, for big guests like me, where no one's in there, where grandma's in.
2: Hey! Just because I hang out here doesn't mean we're in the same class. See your chewing gum smacking lips.
3: See me, where get class.
4: Hey, Pumpkin.
5: Hi, guy.
3: Hi, boy.
5: Hi, hello.
4: I love the way you sound.
5: Thank you.
3: Look my side now. I don't like a sound.
5: Thank you so much. Ah, that should have excellent taste.
4: Money is not a problem at all. Just name your price.
6: Tony the Tornado.
7: Murphy the Chan Copy. Murphy, what's up?
6: I'm good, brother.
7: Long time.
6: Yes, sir.
7: What are you going to do for Lagos?
6: Oh, boy, I just see my account to you now. You know how this weather be. I can't send
7: my guy send me message from come Lagos.
6: Just come to you small now before you carry out your assignment now. You see? Maybe go cheat with these babes now. I know seriously how they do for you.
7: Yes, I know them on you.
6: No worry. The babe is on me, bro. No worry.
7: But I don't like that one when you sleep. That big one will get you.
6: Boy, make your choice.
7: Chanko, PPPP.
6: That's me, bro.
7: Chanko.
6: That's me.
7: But remember that my name. Tony the Tornado.
6: Tornado.
7: Hey, that.
6: Hello, sir. Yes, I don't go where you send me. I'm there for there now. Sir, now next tomorrow, then go release me, sir. Yes, sir. Now there I do, so. Yes, sir. Yes, sir.
7: Now you're grabbing that.
6: Now my girl.
7: Girl, leave that one first. So you're some.
6: You don't say next.
7: That pick girl. This thing, now, guy. Time no day.
6: That girl will get chest and this is that one.
7: Any spec you want, fool.
6: Nobody check me in the night. Too.
5: So I'm waiting, baby.
6: All right.
5: Maybe sometime, let's go. She better tell you. Class, get class.
3: Oh, but I lost. Cash the talk.
6: Okay, so here we are, baby. Make yourself at home.
5: Sure, baby. Remember our deal, though. 2 hours. That ticking right now.
2: What's the meaning of this? What?
8: Oh, please, sir. Please, sir. I'm the breadwinner of my family. To look after your own child. Please. Please, sir. Please, sir.
3: Didi. Why did you call her best way her husband die? And I'm not saying never marry so.
8: It's Mimi.
3: Mimi, what is that? I beg, stop to cry. Tell me something. What she do to
8: Mimi?
3: Oh, you mean that you are the boss Christy preference? And I went 3 days ago to drag one Janina. I never see her.
2: She was raped.
5: Was raped.
3: Not your number, yeah.
2: Look, I wanted to pass you. I didn't even want to talk to you. Eh? Can't you ever be serious for once?
3: You don't come now. Tell me what's happened.
2: I see. She was found.
8: They took her organs.
2: Her breasts, everything.
3: Hey!
2: What's the meaning of that one? I said that's why I don't like talking with you. Eh? What bad luck even carried me to your room? Eh?
3: See, Mr. Wala. So I'm not going to ask question again.
2: Just keep quiet. I've been thinking since from Iroko Canal to this place. I went to see her body. You know what? Maybe you woke up this morning.
3: Mm-hmm.
2: Are you not alive?
3: Adina, you not see me?
2: Me too. I'm alive. Last 3 months, now someone Johnny can talk say, you know, I use protection. Eh? So, just because I needed to send my mother the money, I come Graham, my sister. I cure one kind of sickness where I don't know the name till today.
3: All these people wasting the land work for this business.
2: Which kind of land work?
3: Nah, and they talk, they hear you.
2: You never get sickness.
3: Talk, they...
2: Since we did this one, you never get
3: we
2: sickness.
3: We never quarrel now when they talk.
2: The only good thing with Dr. Tammy be say, no be HIV. Which one was serious for your side, self?
3: Okay.
2: What thing I can't tell you be say, I won't go think my life.
3: I for like follow you, that is it. I love go fito. Because, madam, I remember the whole two business now, I never pay, I dodge it. I beg nervous. Sis, I love go fit follow you.
2: Because
3: you got to be in town now.
2: What if you meet somebody that Mimi met?
3: I'm very Johnny be bad on you. The ones that they carry. Are they shine my eye where they carry them? How they carry the one that's
2: so they right good carry. Or bad for face. Now you won't come tell me now.
3: Are they sample them wherever I carry?
2: You maybe you get luck, but we cannot say luck they expire.
3: Mm-hmm.
2: As you can see.
3: That's what you talk. That what you talk about that. But man, I know like this work. I'm not just a feeling. Of course, I go buy clothes. Those my children where their papa don't live. and you go take care of them. Nobody go help me do my work. Now only me.
2: Now they ask you now. Now something happened. If now you it happened, what will happen to those students?
3: What we talk through for wetrop. Now your Mimi friend. She's a guy bad man too. Maybe now the bad man I made the guy killer.
2: You know what upsets me about you? You just know how to spoil everything. Anyway, like I said, I won't go think my life. Okay? We all have choices, though. Me, I don't make my choice. I don't know whether I go feel come back here tomorrow. If you see me here tomorrow, fine. But as you see me now, this small bag where I carry, now this small property where I carry come, now I carry the go. I won't go think my life. Okay? It no happen yesterday. No, me say no go happen today. It no me say no go happen tomorrow. Eh? I just see me there to assign. From where I come, now small something to take talk, say na sign. I beg you, feel tanda here. I don't work.
3: I say, go, I beg, I feel collect some of your customers.
2: De Chris, come out here. Come out here.
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3: Nkechi! Nkechi! This girl no go kill me for this house. Nkechi!
11: Ma!
3: Where this girl goes? Where you go, sis?
11: Mommy, I know you're you sorry, I did backyard.
3: No, wala. Yeah, do it. Where your plot? Come go help me sell market.
11: Mommy, I don't want to go say. Anytime I go tell those Agbero boys, now so they go, they worry me and...
3: Ah, close your mouth, yeah.
11: No,
3: rubbish.
11: One go, I don't want to go.
3: Rubbish where they make me the vet. Ah, go.
2: Now, for my domo, I'm from here, you know.
3: In the same picture, why I just the tea guy you take your mouth? Tell her, let me go say, Mark, for what? Not if you have a
2: domo. Where to go say for where? For this, your domo, or for where? For that garage. Mama and Kishi. You never hear anything that happened there.
11: Auntie tell her.
2: Today, no be remote to jump Pekin. Tomorrow, Pekin carry belle. Next tomorrow, rape. Abi, you know, no say that I feel ready small Pekin.
3: No be man, Kichi. Tell her they see this one.
2: How they no go see him? You do, did you know say they no go see him? You don't want for our body?
3: Araba manante.
2: You don't wish anointing. Make I see the mouth, so you talk to the government anointing. Mama and Kichi, you where they go church. Okay, make we talk the Bible now. They say make person no tempt God. Now you rub your Pekin anointing, carry and go tempt God, go for garage. If something happened to this your Pekin, the only girl Pekin where you get, man, Kichi. Make I no hear this kind of thing again, no. Now, Lagos State government, and don't they carry a chuchu for child abuse, make you know a lot of come find you, come your domoto.
11: Mama, yes. The other day where they passed, they asked me where my mama. Hey, well, I tell them, sir, I no get mama.
3: You come out these days, no tell me all this one. Oh, yeah, come, no sell again. Come go read book. Come go read book. Yeah, good.
11: Thank you, mommy.
2: Good like that.
12: Kai, bros, no, you throw up your water nylon for me room now. Does be day inside too? How about? No, they throw away dirty anyhow.
13: My people, make una they always cause all those grass waste when they grow for on our side to avoid snakes them and all those animals wey fit cause wahala, even mosquitoes.
14: Bros, no, they throw away your dirty inside gutter so you no go block.
15: Cleanliness, na second to godliness. so therefore my people make we they make sure say where we they live I be where we they work where Oyibo people they call environment they clean every time so that yamayama disease them and sickness where dirty they cause go run away kia kia from we side. Oga, you where they drink pure water I be bottle water plus including biscuit and every other thing and you go throw away the remaining anyhow for road. Tabi you where they wait till night come before you go carry on a dirty throw away for inside gutter. Remember say goat where they spoil and scatter where him they stay where they think say na him owner in they do he don't forget say na himself in they do for this rainy season and other times make we borrow ourselves sense so make we they throw away with dirty the proper way so that water flood no go showing our face for we area disease them and yamayama sicknesses them then go pack and go our strong body matanko that one self go stand kakraka for ground my people say no to the throw away dirty anyhow this message now from Radio 1 103.5 FM.
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17: Yes, foreman.
18: Before we proceed on the other plot, we will need to conduct integrity test on the land.
17: Which one is integrity test?
19: What is this road?
18: It is to ensure that the land is suitable for building construction.
17: Foreman, I beg. What is integrity test? At this point where the work has reached, there is no need for such. It's just sheer waste of time and energy and money.
18: Sir, are you ordering us to continue without it?
17: Foreman, Abeg, let me ask you. Are you not a man of integrity?
18: I am, sir.
17: Hey, so what are you saying? Add this thing, Abeg, arrange all these bricks in their appropriate rows and let everything just work out. Eh? Yeah.
19: Oga, now fight. If I go fight, we no come listen to advice. Now I can't clear it for the matter.

0: Contentment is often misunderstood as settling for less, but the reality, it's about finding fulfillment in the present moment. To kick things off, let's hear from some listeners about what contentment means to them.
1: It's a state of happiness and satisfaction.
2: 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That's contentment.
3: Contentment is an art of being contented. 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Like an art of being okay with what you have.
4: 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If you are disciplined, you will be contented with what you have, what you do, what you see, and contented too.
5: Contentment means when somebody is satisfied with what he or she has and being happy about it. When you look back at your life, you tell God, thank you for everything you did for me so far, for protection of my family, for providing for my family, for giving me things I don't have in my life. Being happy. Your eye know the entire person on your own. Be you okay.
6: Contentment means to be satisfied for what you have now. 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
7: Contentment means somebody who likes the way his or her life is going, the way he's progressing, the achievement. There's not in a hurry to climb faster in life, or maybe trying to be intimidated by other people's progress. Who just like his level, achievement. In general, somebody who does not have one truth, who is not freak about anything. Maybe some people, when you're progressing better than them, they feel envious, they feel like to do extraordinary things to actually meet up. People who has content with what they have, there's no reason like that. Just like example, me in particular, I am like that. God's time is the best. That is their mindset. They're not in a hurry to achieve any other thing. If Nagari they have, they're okay with it. Anything they have, they are satisfied with their level. Believing better tomorrow will come. They are not forced to do things which they are not meant to do to progress.
8: Contentment is being satisfied and happy with what you have. Contentment is simply gratitude, appreciation, and acceptance for the way things are right now. So take the first step toward happiness. Doing so will be a gift that will keep giving back to you for the rest of your life.
0: Remember, contentment is not a destination to reach, but a journey to embrace. As we navigate life's ups and downs, we always find solace in the simple joys and treasures that surround us. Thank you for tuning in to Embracing Contentment. Until next time, stay grateful, stay mindful, and stay content.
9: Don't worry.

0: Jenny, why you dey cry like this? What happened? Sorry. You wound yourself.
1: That time when you come on.
0: What happened?
1: Uncle James, that
0: house. Uncle James,
1: He goes to look and buy something for him. He goes to say, I don't give him money. The next day he come drag me. He come touch my tea. Carry a table for my tea.
0: Check me. James. My own person. My own person when I see said I'm my family friend. He used it to touch your team.
1: Yes, please, if I tell anybody, he go kill my papa, he kill my mama.
0: He no go kill anybody. He no go kill anybody. If you don't tell me, oh, yeah, stop to the cry. I know if you take this kind of thing. Now, police station, I get me like this. My own niece, James, my family friend. Now, wow.
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3: I'm Dr. Monserrat Adeleke, the Permanent Secretary for Lagos Health District 3. We're talking about Know Your Numbers. It's about screening for hypertension and diabetes. These are two silent killers. These diseases get you prone to things like heart diseases, things like strokes, and all of that. So please be mindful and carry out a healthy lifestyle. Don't be sedentary. Make sure you exercise daily. Reduce salt intake. Reduce sugar intake. Reduce alcohol intake. Don't be obese. You know, pretty much everything should be in moderation. Indulge in a lot of balanced diets, fruits and vegetables. So that's pretty much what we're preaching, that it's better to have a healthier lifestyle so you don't get prone to these diseases. If you keep all this healthy lifestyle, you will not get hypertension and diabetes. And if you do get them, if you pick it out early, early diagnosis is always best. Thank you very much.
4: According to Wikipedia, Ashoebi is a uniform attire traditionally worn in Nigeria and in some other West African countries as an indicator of cooperation and solidarity during ceremonies and festive periods. Asho means cloth and Ebi means family in Yoruba, a language spoken in West Africa, most predominantly in Southwest Nigeria. Ashoebi can be made with Ankara, lace, ashoke, that is, hand-woven fabrics, damask, jerge, atiku, senator, and a host of other materials for both men and women. The prices of these fabrics range from 500 naira per pack to 150,000 naira, depending on the class, status, and taste of the celebrator. They are mostly sewn in native blouse and wrapper, skirts or gown for women, and native shirts and trousers, wrapper and even agbada for men. Ashoebi adds beauty, color, glamour and grandeur to events. Analysts note that guests who wear Ashoebi to social functions are usually believed to have directly or indirectly contributed to the success of such functions. They also argue that those determined to identify with a celebrator through adorning of Ashoebi often do not mind the quality or market value of the fabric. People on the street of Lagos air their views on Ashoebi.
5: Ashoebi is a culture, and if you ask me, and to the best of my knowledge, the Yorubas are very good at that, but now they have transferred the Ashoebi to the entire country. But as a little man, really, I do buy Ashoebi, apparently to me. The good ones, even if I don't want to sew it, I give it to my younger ones or somebody else. I think it depends on choice, but I like to buy it if you come to me. I say that the material is good, I'll buy it.
6: I don't really like Ashoebi. If I buy, maybe the person I'm buying from is somebody that I cannot say no. When I did my wedding, I did not sell Ashoebi. Once you are doing something, you must sell Ashoebi. When the people that cannot afford to buy Ashoebi, and because of Ashoebi, that woman or that man will say, I won't follow.
7: For two reasons. One, the cost is sometimes too high, and what's the reason when you would buy the clothes, you sew it, and then you probably won't wear it after that. It's just one day. I don't think it's economical, in my own point of view. Yes, it's good for comradery and, you know, celebrating with people, but if you have that color, why don't you just use it rather than going to spend whether it's thousands or hundreds of thousands to buy just 5 yards or 10 yards for one day? That's the reason why I don't buy. And for me, I don't encourage, you know.

According to analysts, a guest who refuses to adorn Ashwebi may receive cold reception, especially from ushers at the event, no matter how highly placed or influential he may be. Thus, most guests purchase Ashwebi and appear in them on the day of the event, whether convenient or not, just to fulfill all righteousness, since they are not likely to wear them after that day. It is also believed that some people see the purchasing of these outfits as an opportunity to acquire more clothes, as they may not have the time to go to markets to buy fabrics. I am Bosede Okochi.

0: My name is Rashida Sonia Afolabi. I'm the health education officer for Ikeja Local Government, Lagos State Health District 6. This is a passionate appeal to the general public to try to know one or two things about diphtheria. Diphtheria is an infection that is caused by a virulent bacteria, and it affects the upper respiratory tract, usually the throat and the nose. And sometimes you have a particular type that affects the skin. The primary prevention of this disease is through vaccination. People should ensure that they are vaccinated against the diphtheria, and good enough, we start very early. When a child is born, it's highly recommended that we start immunization on time, so that child takes the vaccine at 6 weeks, 10 weeks, and 14 weeks. So all children that are yet to be vaccinated should be vaccinated. If there's provision for booster, people should be willing to get the booster. Personal hygiene cannot be overemphasized. When we want to cough, when we want to sneeze, we should cough into our elbow so that we don't contaminate people around. Then we should avoid close contact with anybody having upper respiratory tract infection. Then also, we also talk about environmental hygiene. And lastly, anybody that presents with any form of upper respiratory tract infection should please go to the nearest hospital so that the doctors can examine and ensure that they visit whether the Lagos State Ministry of Health, NCDC, or WHO website for further details. Thank you.
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3: Fire extinguisher, where your fire extinguisher?
2: It's in my boot.
3: Your boot?
2: It's in the boot of my car, yes.
3: Okay, yeah. Okay, fine. Open your boot. I want to see your spare tire. Open your boot.
2: I'm not the national driver.
3: I don't want to know the way it be. I say, open your boot.
2: Officer, please.
3: My friend, make him open before complaint.
2: Officer, I'm going somewhere important. What do you want from me?
3: Me, Nigerian police. Officer. I joined police 25 years ago.
2: Officer, I'm late.
3: I am late. Now you ask me, say, what? Obey before complaint. Open your boot.
4: Okay, all right. What does this cause in my body?
2: All right. What kind of thing is this?
3: Open your boot. Okay, that's fine. Spare tire. This tire don't spoil. Why no change up?
2: I beg your pardon, officer.
3: This tire don't warm out.
2: I bought this tire just last week.
3: No concern.
2: Yes, officer, you are being very difficult.
3: You don't embarrass me.
4: She speak English. You're gonna leave her.
3: Why only you come there for a sermon too?
2: Officer, I don't understand this question.
4: Okay.
2: Listen, officer,
4: you know,
2: what exactly?
4: Our constitution say let you know go stay inside moto.
3: You never hear say Nigeria constitution. Talk say one person no go stay for inside moto.
2: Okay, officer.
3: They kidnap
2: officer,
3: you.
2: Okay, so what do you want me to do now?
3: This one what you do?
2: Yes.
3: So you don't know what you were supposed to do?
4: Oga, police is your friend.
3: Talk to
4: her. You know how you treat your friend.
2: You should have said that before.
3: Manager. I beg you.
2: Just manage it.
4: Your mo take the 1,000.
3: Gentlemen, enter your motor and carry your body go away.
2: Nigeria will heal thee.

0: Hello, who is on the line?
1: Hello, ma. My name is John from Black Mirror Bank PLC.
0: Okay, John, how can I be of help to you?
1: Ma, I'm calling you as regards to your account with us.
0: I'm listening. Go ahead.
1: Mommy, your name is Mrs. Pedro. Your date of birth is 28th of February, 1952.
0: Yes, you're right.
1: You came to the bank today to renew your ATM card. After you left, we discovered an error. That's the reason I'm calling you to rectify it.
0: Oh, my God. That means I'll have to come back to rectify it.
1: No. That's why I'm calling you to avoid stressing you, ma.
0: Oh, thank you very much, dear.
1: Now, Mommy, you need to do something. Text your BVN and the number written on your ATM card. With this information, we should be able to rectify it for you right now.
0: Thank you very much. I'll do that right away. That was fast now. Okay, must be a message from the bank.
2: Hello, debit alert. What did I buy? Hell, 200,000 naira. I'm finished though. Mogbe, it was 419 that called me. Hello.
3: 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This message is from Radio 1, 103.5 FM.

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0: 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Here's the major news at 6. First, the headlines. Residents flee Ikorodu community as robbers kill CDA executive. Cleric urges federal government to adopt more sustainable governance model. Police backs PCRC plan to mobilize 10,000 school safety volunteers. Wildfire smoke chokes major cities across US and Canada. Now the news in full. I am Momolola Olamijulo. Residents of Mesedan, Jabe, CDA, Third Power Line, OKLA2, Ijede, Ikorodu area of Lagos State, have begun fleeing the community following repeated armed robbery attacks, including the killing of a Community Development Association CDA executive. The latest attack, which occurred this week, left a prominent resident and one of the CDA executives, Mr. Abdulaziz Olaoye, dead after he was allegedly brutally attacked with machetes. The incident has heightened fear among residents, with community members alleging that the latest attack was a sixth robbery incident recorded in the area since the beginning of the year, with some claiming that several attacks had occurred within the past 4 weeks. Residents said the hoodlums invaded the community at about 1 o'clock in the morning and operated for nearly 2 hours, attacking several houses and cutting away millions of naira, phones and other valuables before fleeing around 3 a.m. A resident, Mr. Adekunle Olamide, said the robbers invaded about 7 houses during the operation after destroying surveillance cameras installed in some houses to avoid traces. The residents who complained that the worsening security situation had forced some families to relocate from the once peaceful community appealed to the Lagos State Government, Governor Babajide Sanwo-Olu, the Inspector General of Police, IGP, and the Commissioner of Police, Lagos State Command, to urgently intervene by strengthening security presence in this area. A pastor of the Redeemed Christian Church of God, RCCG, has called for a fundamental reassessment of Nigeria's democratic system, urging that the current model is unsustainable and was imposed without proper adaptation to local realities. Assistant General Overseer of RCCG for Continent 3, which covers Southwest Nigeria, the Middle East, and other regions, Pastor Jensen Funsho Adeshola, made the remarks during the church's annual 21-day destiny encounter at RCCG Dominion Church Cathedral in Ikpaja, Lagos. He suggested that Nigeria should consider hybrid governance models, pointing to successful systems in Arab nations that blend traditional leadership structures with modern administration. On economic management, Pastor Odeshola urged governments at all levels to cut down on the cost of governance and adopt prudent approaches to resource management. The RCCG leader also raised concerns about the security sector welfare, noting significant disparities in compensation between political appointees and security personnel. Experts on international affairs have called for a holistic review of Nigeria's foreign policy with a long-term prospect. They made this assertion at a national discuss on Nigeria foreign policy directives at the instance of the Nigeria Institute of International Affairs, NIIA, Lagos. Correspondent Moses Kalu was there for Radio Nigeria. Here's the report.
1: As the global order continues to evolve amid growing geopolitical tensions, security concerns and economic uncertainty, stakeholders have called for a comprehensive review of Nigeria's foreign policy to align with emerging international realities. The call was made at a conference held at the conference chambers of the Nigerian Institute of International Affairs, NIIA, in Lagos, where scholars, diplomats and policy experts gathered to deliberate on the future challenges and prospects of Nigeria's foreign policy. Speaking on the theme, Nigeria and the World, Navigating a Treacherous Global Order, Professor Alade Fawole traced the historical evolution to the international system, highlighting the imbalance of power between dominant and weaker nations.
2: What is Nigeria? What are its interests? How strategic are these interests? Economically, technologically? And you cannot do that by just a group of people in the foreign ministry or in the executive arm of government. You need the input from the relevant professionals. Institutes like the Nigerian Institute of International Affairs, you're going to need academics that specialize in such areas. This is not like a political conference. The political conferences we had were for political purposes, and that's why they did not accomplish anything.
1: Professor Fawole further advocated the development of a holistic, comprehensive, and nonpartisan foreign policy blueprint that anticipates future national, regional, and global developments.
2: What we have is episodic foreign policies. Each government comes and puts a label on it, but none of those policies survived the government that created them. We want a situation where there will be a strategic blueprint that everybody will implement. Within it, it should still be flexible enough to accommodate some of the partisan interests of political parties.
1: Earlier in a welcome address delivered on behalf of the Director General of the NIIA, Professor Egoza Osage, Professor Olufemi Otubanjo explained that the conference was organized to stimulate critical thinking on Nigeria's place in the evolving international system.
3: We are still at the existential level. Where, who is going to rule? Is that the woman, the Yoruba man? That's where we are. So the task of building the domestic conference was still to be that. To meet the primary task, how do we do it?
1: Contributing to the discussion, a fellow of the Nigerian Institute of International Affairs, Mr. Femi Ojemo, emphasized that Nigeria's foreign policy should be guided by the principles of reciprocity, national interest, and good governance.
4: So Nigeria, which houses and owns the resources, can sell there, but those resources should be refined in Nigeria, create direct and indirect employment for Nigerians, many of whom are unemployed.
1: The conference was chaired by renowned political scientist Professor Adele Jinodo and attracted diplomats, academics, policymakers, and other distinguished participants who engaged in robust discussions on repositioning Nigeria's foreign policy to effectively respond to contemporary global challenges.
0: The report on Nigeria foreign policy was filed by Moses Kalu and read from our studios. Yourself. 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A reminder of our headlines. Residents flee Kurudu community as robbers kill CDA executive. Cleric urges federal government to adopt more sustainable governance model. Still to come, police backs PCRC plan to mobilize 10,000 school safety volunteers. Wildfires, smoke, chokes, major cities across US and Canada. Plus sports, you stay tuned. Glad to know you're still there. 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The major news continues. The spokesperson for the Nigeria Police Force Headquarters Annex in Lagos, CSP Nkilka Nwode, has appealed to Nigerians to exercise restraint and refrain from spreading unverified allegations about the death of Miss Mary Habila. In a statement, CSP Nwode described Habila's death as a heartbreaking tragedy and expressed condolences to her family, friends and all those affected by the loss. She urged the public to allow the appropriate authorities conduct a thorough, impartial and transparent investigation, including an autopsy, and stressed that justice for the deceased and fairness to every individual connected with the case must go hand in hand. The force spokesperson maintained that facts rather than rumor should guide public discourse on the matter, noting that due process must be allowed to take its full course. She also cautioned against using the incident to spread defamatory statements or inflame public sentiment, warning that words have consequences and that reputations built over decades should not be destroyed by assumptions or unverified narratives. The Nigeria Police Force, NPF, has commended the Police Community Relations Committee, PCRC, for launching its Safe School initiative and unveiling plans to mobilize 10,000 volunteers to support the protection of schools across the country. The force also pledged its full support for the initiative and other programs of the PCRC aimed at strengthening community policing and enhancing public safety. The force public relations officer, CSP Enite Inedu, who represented the Inspector General of Police, made the commitment during an official visit to the PCRC National Secretariat in Abuja, while described the Safe Schools initiative as a timely intervention that aligns with the Nigeria Police Force commitment to safeguarding schools and creating a secure environment for teaching and learning. CSP Inedu praised members of the committee for their dedication and sustained efforts in promoting stronger police community relations nationwide. Earlier, the national chairman of the PCRC, Alhaji Mogaji Olaniyan, who described the Inspector General of Police, IGP Olatunji Disu, as a leader committed to community policing, openness and collaboration, also praised CSP Inedu for his accessibility and commitment to deepening collaboration between the committee and the Nigeria Police Force. He disclosed that construction of the PCRC National Headquarters is progressing steadily and is expected to be completed and inaugurated in December. And on the foreign scene, cities across northeastern Canada and the U.S. have continued to suffer from intense smoke brought on by hundreds of wildfire burning across Canada. Reports say Toronto, New York, and Washington, D.C. recorded some of the worst air quality levels in the world, prompting health warnings from local authorities urging people to limit time outdoors because of the risk posed by the smoke. Many of the wildfires remain out of control, forcing evacuations and destructions of homes and infrastructure. According to reports, the blazes left one tribal community completely decimated in northern Ontario, ripping through the Namagasagan First Nation with little warning. The smoke has also fueled political tensions across the border, with U.S. President Donald Trump threatening to impose newer tariffs on Canada to offset what he described as the incalculable cost of smoke's impact on his country. Now on sports, the awesome foursome of Nigeria's Barakat Onilomo Quadri, Success Ogunjobi, Khadijat Muhammad and Wetoro Bassi have emerged as champions of the Billie Jean King Cup Africa Group 3 promotional playoffs. Nigeria finished atop the three-team group after beating host Botswana 2-1 in the final game of a tournament to qualify for the Europe African Group 2 for 2027. Success Ogunjobi started the winning charge today in Gabon with a sensational 6-2, 6-4 straight set win over Chelsea Chekanyuka of Botswana in the morning. In the second singles rubber, tennis queen Barakat Onyilomo Quadri parred from a set down to dismiss Akwa Yuri 4-6, 6-4, 7-5 to give Nigeria a 2-0 lead. Despite losing the doubles, rubber 6-2, 3-6, 6-10, the Rotimi Akinloye coach Nigerian team had done enough to finish atop the pile with 3 wins, 3 losses. All the teams in the promotional playoffs finished with identical win-loss record, but Nigeria had it on superior points difference over Botswana in second and Tunisia, who ended last. This is the first time Nigeria will be qualifying for the Europe Africa Group 2 after faltering in the last three editions of the Africa Group 3 qualifying series. The Billie Jean King Cup is a women's equivalent of a men's Davis Cup. And as is on Sports News, as packaged by Kelechi Bernard. Peace and security are inevitable to national development. Play your role in ensuring them. So in the major news at 6, here again are the main items. Residents of Merseyland Jabu CDA Third Power Line, Okeletu, Ijede Ikodu area of Lagos State, have begun fleeing the community following repeated armed robbery attacks, including the killing of the Community Development Association CDA executive. A pastor of the Redeemed Christian Church of God, RCCG Pastor Jensen Funsho Odeshola, has called for a fundamental reassessment of Nigeria's democratic system, urging that the current model is unsustainable and was imposed without proper adaptation to local realities. I heard that the Nigeria Police Force, NPF, has commended the Police Community Relations Committee, PCRC, for launching a Safe Schools initiative and unveiling plans to mobilize 10,000 volunteers to support the protection of schools across the country. And on the foreign scene, we told you that cities across northeastern Canada and U.S. have continued to suffer from intense smoke brought on by hundreds of wildfire burning across Canada. And that ends Radio 1 103.5 FM Major News at 6 on your favorite news talk and sports station. Share your stories and eyewitness account with us. 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It was edited by Kola Abe, and I am Omolola Olamijulo. Good evening. Thank you for staying tuned.

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1: 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Lectures hold Monday to Friday from 9 a.m. for 6 weeks. Prospective candidate must be degree or HND holder, school set holder with credits in 5 subjects, including English language, may be considered. Admission form can be obtained at the National Broadcast Academy, 1A Adekunle Fajiyiwe Ikeja, GRA Lagos. For further information, call 0805-307-8029 or 0803-394-1805. For hostel accommodation, please call 0802-364-6683 or go on the social media platform, facebook.com/mbacademy.ng. Announcer, the management.
2: Have you heard the news? The federal government of Nigeria, through its direct benefit transfer program, has started the disbursement of 75,000 naira per household in 3 installments of 25,000, 25,000, 25,000 naira. Each recipient must have a validated national identification number, NIN, to receive the payment on behalf of their household members. To benefit, your household must be in the National Social Register of Poor and Vulnerable Households in Nigeria. The federal government's direct benefit transfer program is helping to reduce the effect of suffering while promoting financial and economic inclusion for the poor and vulnerable population in Nigeria.
3: Sunana Safiya Ismail, ni daga Gwagwalada Area Council, a karkashin Giri, ina da yara bakwai da mijina. 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
0: Ni asale yi o
1: tonight
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0: e je ki a gbadua.
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1: He that has been meeting up with our needs and
0: requests. Eni to pa wa mo ni jade ati wole wa ninu irin ajo yi.
1: Are going out and are coming in this journey.
0: Ogo ni fun oruko nla Jesu ni oke orun. Baba emi ni wa pelu wa ni ni asale yi.
1: Our father Ham is with us tonight.
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0: Go unti en gbo lenu wa baba emi ni ni so jade
1: lenu wa. Everything you hear from us is him that is speaking to us.
0: Ohun elo ni awa je. 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
0: Ni asale yi o
1: tonight
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1: father I am speaking the word of authority into your life.
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1: Amen. 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
1: You this man hearing this prayer.
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1: Amen. Every gathering of the evil ones around you in your workplace shall be scattered in the name of Jesus.
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1: 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God scatter them and help you in the name of Jesus.
0: Amen. 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
1: The spirit of God will fight for you in the name of
0: lati jawo lori oro re.
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1: Let the Holy Spirit destroy them.
0: Ki e memo teri won ba fun Olorunko Jesu.
1: Amen. The Holy Spirit of God make them bow.
0: Ki oba won ba gbe ori re soke Olorunko Jesu.
1: Amen. God will uplift you in the name of Jesus.
0: Igbimo okunkun ni le baba ati le iya re.
1: Whether in your father's family or your mother's family.
0: Nibi kibi ti igbimo okunkun ti ko rajo po lori oro re.
1: They may be gathered.
0: Mo pali ase ara ati na Olorun ko tun won ka.
1: Amen. The fire of God and turn
0: on the strike. Olorunko Jesu jaka di oju orun dope ninu aye re.
1: Amen. The struggle your sleep will come to an end today. Struggle in the sleep shall come to an end today in the name of Jesus. And the Lord shall deliver you from such in the name of Jesus. That you will be at peace with yourself.
0: Amen.
1: A solution shall be provided for you in the name of Jesus.
0: And
1: every battle of disappointment shall be destroyed. Amen. Every battle that stops as that stands as an hindrance to your life.
0: Amen.
1: In the name of Jesus. Amen. In Jesus'
0: name.
1: Amen. Thank you, ministers of God, praying for us and along with us.
0: Amen.
1: The heavens shall support you even your various
0: ministries.
1: You, brethren in the Lord.
0: Amen.
1: All through the days of your life, you'll be filled with joy.
0: That same topic, but in the subtopic.
1: The one we've been coming with from the few weeks ago, which states that he had paid the price. This is the third week on it. We are going on a very important topic, which is a subtopic under that team. We are talking about the third point under that team.
0: Last week we mentioned the name of the person that paid the price. But tonight we want to say
1: the greatest or the biggest sin a man can commit. People of God, don't misquote me at this point. Even be asking yourself rhetorically is one sin bigger than the other sin? Sins are the same. You may even start quoting some Bible
0: verses.
1: Every unrighteousness is a sin. Truly, it is true. But tonight, I will show you one great sin. The one that people had ignored so much. They see it as insignificant, like that of adultery. They did not see it like that of adultery. They did not see it so important as that of killing. These sins that we have mentioned, they see it as great sins. But I want to show you a sin that is greater than fornication. I'm telling you, sins are sins. But the one we are talking about is so bad. I would have shown you some biblical verses and chapters, but there is not enough time. Let me tell you, the Bible mentioned about few sins. The one you can commit out of ignorance. The one that the grace of the Lord and his mercy can deliver you out of. And there are some sins. You cannot be forgiven at all. The Bible mentioned it. Some sins unto death. Some not unto death. You don't have anything to do than to speak
0: of death.
1: The sins unto death are the sins without forgiveness. Some not unto death. And there are forgiveness for that.
0: Praise the Lord.
1: Hallelujah. People of God. And the Bible mentioned that all sins have forgiveness. The one unto The Holy Spirit cannot be forgiven. The one to the Holy Spirit cannot be forgiven. The one for the Holy Spirit is what I want to refer to tonight. People don't see it very insignificant to them. People of God. Let us be attentive at the word of God tonight. Let's go to our Bible on what I've just mentioned. The book of 1 John.
0: Lati ese keni reja sarigbo ti beli so fun wa. 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
1: we have somebody standing in the gap for us when we offend God
0: eni pe eni na ni je
1: He is the Lord Jesus, our Redeemer.
0: Nitori pe o ti fi eje re se tutu fun
1: ese wa. 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
0: Ati fun gbogbo araye pelu.
1: And for the whole world as well.
0: O ti a so ni asale ni pe ese to tobi ju ti o soro fun Olorun lati dari re je eniyan.
1: The sin that is so big that God finds it difficult to forgive.
0: Oh no, ni pe keniyan ko Jesu ni Oluwa ati Olugbala.
1: Is when you reject Jesus as your Lord and Savior.
0: Ewula ni o.
1: It's a great sin.
0: Igbeyin re o le dara rara.
1: And the hand is always destruction.
0: Igbeyin re koro lopo lopo.
1: The hand is usually bitter.
0: Elomi atile ma so wi pe.
1: Some will even say. Instead of accepting the Lord Jesus as Lord, he will have to go to hell. I'm telling you that God forgives all sins. If you confess your acts as an adulteress, he can forgive you. If you confess your sin as a fornicator, he can forgive you. If you confess all of your sins, he will forgive you. The sin of not confessing Jesus as Lord and Savior, even accepting him, is a great sin. That somebody would deliberately say no to the acceptance of Jesus as the Lord and Savior. Now, what we just mentioned, that the death, birth, or resurrection of the Lord Jesus has nothing to do with either our lives.
0: Or
1: somebody just saying in the delivery that Jesus died because of himself on the cross, not because of him. Are you saying that the blood of Jesus has nothing to do with your life? People of God, I'm assuring you this night, whosoever, no matter your position, there is no forgiveness for such person. If you stand on your determination and conclusion, until the day that death comes approaching, I am telling you there is no forgiveness for such
0: person.
1: That is why I want to check the Bible. Let us move on. What did the Bible say?
0: In
1: the first book of 1 Timothy, let's check chapter
0: 5, 6.
1: Hallelujah.
0: onilaja kan soso lo nbe.
1: There is one man that can reconcile.
0: Olorun kan soso ni nbe.
1: There is one God.
0: Ohun na ni onilaja laarin eni ati Olorun.
1: He is the one that reconciles man and God. He is a man.
0: Ṣùgbọ́n irú ènìyàn wo a pè ní Jesus Christ.
1: He is a man.
0: Ṣùgbọ́n irú ènìyàn wo a pè ní Jesus Christ.
1: What kind of a man is called Jesus?
0: Bóyá torí pé ó gbé àgọ́ ara ènìyàn wọ̀.
1: Maybe because he took upon himself the image of man.
0: Ká pè ní Jesus Christ ni ò ṣe jẹ́ kó mẹni tí ṣe.
1: That you call him Jesus, that is why you don't know who he is.
0: Bóyá o mọ̀ pé Maria àti Joseph ló bí.
1: Maybe you are thinking it is Mary and Joseph that
0: came to him. Ló ṣe sọ pé láyé. Iku ati ajinde re ko ni kankan se lori aye re.
1: You are saying is death and resurrection has something to do with your life.
0: Eje to fi se etutu fun lori agbelebu fun ese ni olikokan boya tori pe o mo ibi re lo se so be.
1: Maybe because you are aware of his birth, that's why you are saying that the blood has nothing to do with you.
0: Eh gbo on ti Jesus Oluwa na so ni.
1: Hear what Jesus said.
0: O ni enikeni to ba se mi ni iran eniyan yi.
1: Say whoever denies me in this generation.
0: Emi na se ni waju angeli an baba mi.
1: I will also deny him before the end.
0: Ani olori ese ni pe ko ma gbagbo ninu eni to fi eje re san idiyele lori
1: re. The greatest sin that cannot be forgiven is when you deny Jesus that has paid the price.
0: O ba gbekele esin asan lo gbekele.
1: If you depend on your religion, it is nothing.
0: O ba gbekele ipo re lorilede aye abi lorilede to wa mo ni asan lo gbekele.
1: If you depend on your position, I'm telling you, it is nothing.
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1: If you depend on your money and wealth, it is nothing.
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1: Your money, wealth or fame can redeem you on the day of judgment.
0: Mo tu ka e se kefa ni nori bibeli yi.
1: And I read from that verse.
0: Bibeli se e se kefa ni eni to fi ara re she rakpa da fun gok bwe ni yon. Eri li akoko re.
1: One that has redeemed men all true and testimony in his time.
0: Eni pe ki ishi aroson.
1: I'm telling you, it is not true.
0: Eri to da juni pe Jesu kuni kavari.
1: But it is a sure testimony that he died on the cross.
0: Eri ti gbogbo eniyan jerisi ni igba na ni pe ni tooto la kan mo agbelebu.
1: Everybody testified that truly was nailed to the cross.
0: Ki lo lo se lori agbelebu?
1: What has it got to do with the cross?
0: O lo fi ara re se irapada fun gbogbo eniyan.
1: He went to the cross to redeem all men.
0: Ese nla ni fun o to ba gbagbo ninu etutu agbelebu.
1: Redeeming all men is something that you should be sure of, and it's a testimony to
0: him. Ese nla ni to ba gbagbo lori etutu kabari.
1: If you reject him, it is a big sin not believing.
0: Ese ti Jesu ki o le dari ji enikeni to ba se.
1: The one Jesus cannot forgive.
0: Eja tun gbo ti Bible so fun wa.
1: Let's hear what the Bible says.
0: Eja lo sinu iwe asa awon apostle.
1: In the book of Acts,
0: ori kejila re
1: 12.
0: Eje ka gbo ti oro Olorun so ise awon apostle ori ikerin. 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
1: Neither is there salvation in any other, for there is none other name under heaven given amongst men whereby we must be saved. There is no other name that man can be saved.
0: It's
1: only one name.
0: Jesus Christ leni ta so ni pare.
1: We are talking about the Lord Jesus.
0: Ohun ni oruko kan soso ti Olorun fun ire eniyan.
1: His name is the only one given to humanity.
0: Ohun leni kan soso ti Olorun ran si aye.
1: He's the only one sent to the whole world.
0: Ti ire eniyan le pa ti pase re ri igbala.
1: Through him that we can receive salvation.
0: Ni pase re nikan la le ri Olorun leyin aye yi.
1: Only through him can we see God after this world.
0: Igbala o si lowo olori esu.
1: Salvation is not given to any religious
0: leader.
1: Salvation is not given to any small God than
0: Jesus.
1: And that there is no other name that by which man can be saved. No one has ever used his blood to redeem man. It is a great sin. If you reject Jesus as your Lord and Savior, let's check the Bible. In the book of Proverbs chapter 8,
0: Proverbs 8:35-36.
1: God is speaking through Solomon here.
0: Yeah,
1: he called himself wisdom. And he was speaking a word full of power. And this is the word.
0: Eni ti ori mi ori iye yo si ri ojure ri Oluwa sugbon eni ti o se mi o se opara re ni ika gbogbo awon ti o korira mi won fe iku.
1: For whosoever find me find life and shall obtain favor of the Lord, but he that has sinned against me wrongeth his own soul.
0: Only
1: all that hates me loves death.
0: Or Oluwa wi pe
1: the word of God says,
0: eni to ba ri mi ti se Christ ori iye,
1: when you find you find salvation. Not only that, you find life and
0: the
1: favor of the Lord.
0: Me,
1: but whoever wrongs me, you have wronged your own soul. And those that hate me, Jesus, they love death. They love hell. They love hellfire. And they want suffering for eternity. Whosoever refuses to confess him as Lord and Savior, and he never believed that he has used his blood for
0: Jesus,
1: your religion will never take sin away from you. Your money will never take sin away from you. Righteousness will never forgive you.
0: And
1: it is him that has used his blood to purchase you. The one that has used his blood to pay the price. Let us see what the Bible has said. In the book of John.
0: John 3:35-36.
1: Yeah, God repeated the same. Believing in the Lord Jesus.
0: Bibeli wipe,
1: and it says,
0: Baba fi omo, o ti fi ohun gbogbo le omo lowo, eni ti o ba gba omo gbo ni iye, aini pekun, eni ti ko ba si gba omo gbo ki yo ri iye, sugbon ibinu Olorun be lori re.
1: The Father loveth the Son and hath given all things unto his hand. He that believeth on the Son hath everlasting life, and he that believeth not the Son shall not see life, but the wrath of God abides on him.
0: Any kind ti o ba ti gba omo gbo,
1: he that never believed the Son,
0: Bibeli ni ibinu Olorun be lori re.
1: The anger of God is upon him.
0: Ki lo fa ibinu Olorun?
1: What has led to the anger of God?
0: Nitori ti won gbagbo lenu re nu eni to fi eje re so idi ele won ni Calvary.
1: Because they refuse to believe in him that has paid with the his blood.
0: Tori pe won gbagbo ninu eni to ku fun ese won lori agbelebu.
1: They believe him that died on the cross.
0: Religion
1: in the work of God is just nothing. They believe in the blood that was shed on the cross of Calvary.
0: It's
1: a great sin that God can forgive. It is a sin unto death. It is a sin unto death. There is no time for me to read. In the book of 1 John chapter 5. I want you to read it yourself. When I'm putting an end to this, 2 Corinthians 6:2.
0: It
1: says,
0: nitori o wi pe emi ti gbe ogbo ohun re le akoko itewogba ati le ojo igbala ni mo si ti ran lowo kiyesi nisisini akoko itewogba.
1: For he said, I have had thee in a time accepted, and in the day of salvation have I surrounded thee. Behold, now is the acceptable time. Behold, now is the day of salvation.
0: Oh, ni igan lo nilo lati se atunse lori oro yi.
1: Today is the day of salvation.
0: Oh, ni igangan lo nilo lati ronu lori re.
1: Today is the day you should turn back.
0: Oh, ni igangan lo nilo lati gbe igbese lori re.
1: You need to take a bold step.
0: Oh, ni ojo ironu piwada.
1: A day of repentance in your life.
0: Oh, ni ojo igbala.
1: Today is the day of salvation.
0: Oh, ni ojo to nilo lati pada.
1: Today is the day you need to go back to your God.
0: So do ẹni tó fi ẹjẹ rẹ san
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0: 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Check your times, 3 minutes down the hour of 7. Good evening to you. All right, right about this time, we ought to have Yellow Top 10. But due to signal, we're still waiting for that to come up. So from here, we'll do some music. Yellow Top 10 is also musical stuff, so you definitely will not miss out. So we'll do music from here to you from now till 8 p.m. In between, we'll come here to give you some good, good talk. And that, just for your evening pleasure. And you know, as the weekend goes, definitely, you've had a lot of party here and there, and you just want to go home, relax, and probably just sit somewhere behind your TV screen somewhere. Just stay somewhere calm. Maybe you don't just want to listen or watch anything. You just want to sit down there and just continue to think and reflect on the good things that have happened during the week and also today. Don't worry, we got you covered. 103.5 FM Radio 1, that's the station where you are doing this style. Good evening to you. My name is Omolola Olamijulo. I'll be right here from now to the close of work today. So, we're in this together. Somewhere later, we'll get to give you some good history about some icons who have done music in the past, and somehow we kind of forget them, or we have them somewhere in our heart, but we still don't know how to locate it. So we'll open that box this evening. 103.5 FM Radio 1, that's the station where you are. 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
2: Nkechi! Nkechi! Ha, this guy not gonna kill me for this house. Nkechi! What is going on? Where you go, sis?
3: Mommy, I know you're here. You saw your day backyard.
2: No, Allah. Yeah, do it. Where your clothes come, go help me sell market.
3: Mommy, I don't want to go say. Anytime I go tell do that by your boys now, so they go to worry me and...
2: Ah, close your mouth, yeah. You go talk.
3: No, I don't go, I don't want to go.
2: Stop where they make me the vet. Ah, go.
4: Now, my domo is from here, you know.
2: In sick picture, why just the tea guy you take trouble? Tell her, let me help me go say my career.
4: For what? For where to go say for where? For this your domo or for where? For that garage. Mama and Kishi, you never hear anything that happened there.
3: Auntie tell her.
4: Today, no be want to jump picking. Tomorrow, picking carry belly. Next tomorrow, rape. Abi, you know, no say that if you read this small picking.
2: No be man, Kichi. They know they see this one.
4: How they know go see him? You do juju no say they know go see him. You put something for our body.
2: Araba manante.
4: You don't push anointing. Make I see the mouth to talk say you don't anointing. Mama and Kichi, you where they go church? Okay, make we talk the Bible now. They say make person no tempt God. Now you rub your picking anointing, carry and go tempt God, go to garage. If something happened to this your picking, the only girl picking where you get, man, Kichi. Make I know hear this kind thing again, no. Now let us say God.

0: government and don't they carry a chuchu for child abuse. Yeah. Make you not allow that come find will come your domoto.
1: Mama, yes. The other day where they packed self, they asked me where my mama. Hey, I tell them, I said, I don't get mama.
2: You see, you come out these days, no tell me all this one. Oh, yeah, come, no sell again. Come go read. Come read.
3: My name is Doreen from Uganda.
4: 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I'm from Norway.
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0: 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Just roll up.
1: DJ. Holla. It's your boy, YC. This is Jagaban. Link up, daddy. 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Don't touch it.

101, 103, 105 FM. That's the station where you are doing this this day. Good evening to you, wherever you are listening to me right about this time. I'm sure that the rains out there, even if it's not rain for some time in some part, but this evening the weather is a little bit different, and then you are also having some kind of prison section somewhere, all right? Because outside our own area here in Ladipo, already felt that drizzling thing, like it's trickling. So you know, definitely it might rain any moment from now, so get yourself prepared. All right, today is also a special day. It's a time, a day, where you're supposed to listen to what someone is saying, especially at home. Listen carefully to what your spouse, to what the children are saying. Listen to every conversation without you interrupting or just jumping and just concluding when you're not supposed to even say anything, because you should hear before saying anything. I said refers to hear, listen, but take time to reflect before responding, because if you respond to a conversation that you don't know where it's ending or where it's going, the person just raises a topic like, oh, I'm so titty. Like, hey, I know. Because the person mentioned a name does not mean they want to condemn that person. Maybe they were about giving that person an award, and name the person or mention the person's name, but not for you to break that person down or say something that's actually not it about the person, because everybody's watching. You take time to listen. You don't know what they want to say. Maybe it's about you and I. Maybe they just want to tell us something important about us. But the moment we interrupt or you interject into a conversation without knowing what that person is about to say, it's either they forget or they just get pissed and they just like that, they let it go and they will not say anything. You ask them, they will just not say it, because that moment you already concluded and that's not what they wanted to say. So that's why it's good to listen. And today, the 18th day in the month of July 2026, is another day, another time, and a period for us to celebrate again. So it's World Listening Day today. And it's always observed annually on the 18th day of July every year. Not just this year, every year. Take time to listen. Just listen to that song, or you sit around nature. Maybe you go to the sea, go to the zoo. You just want to sit somewhere where there's wildlife, like, or you just want it to calm around you and just want to listen to the wind, or you just want to listen to the train. So that means you have to go to a train station. Or you just want to listen to the sound of buses around you, go to a garage or something. Or you just want to just hear the birds chip. Then you have to go somewhere very close in the forest, or just look for where there's big trees around, and then you find birds around there. So take time to listen. Or you want to know how the dove sound, then go check for a dove. You know where they are. You know where to find them. Formerly, you find them around here, because this is another place for them to stay. They're just so much here. You love it here in
Broadcast Academy here, but for a reason they just have to move because the space was no longer available for them to stay, so they have to move. So that's it. Oh, you just want to hear the sound of a dolphin? Then not right now here. We don't have a dolphin around here. So definitely you just have to go either get a movie where you can sit down to listen to the dolphin, and then you know what it's saying. You know, by listening, we can actually pick from the sound, the waves, right? Something can actually speak to our mind, right? It can speak to us while we listen to sound, while we listen to music, while we listen to people talk, or we'll just keep quiet. It's just another form of exercise. It's a listening exercise, listening practice. Now, focusing on how listening shapes our understanding of the environment. So it depends on the environment where we find ourselves, right? Depends on the environment we find ourselves. We just take time to listen, and at the end of the day, you just find you're adapting to the environment. You're just adapting to it. You hear something, and yes, there's another word. Why, as Christians, we just say, you take time, you listen to that still, calm voice that speaks to the heart, that speaks, that calls on you to say, hey, Lola, stand up. Hey, do this. Or, hey, it's time for you to do that. And when we miss it. We don't understand when it speaks to our heart. And the moment we miss it, because we did not know, and we do not know, that was a calm voice, a still calm voice that we've been looking for, waiting for, just wanted to minister to. You says you don't know. We make a mistake like, oh, maybe I thought about it. There are some things we think we actually thought of, but it's not us. It's that calm voice that's telling us, okay, this. So it's worth listening there. And now say, listen to the baby in the house. You have a baby in the house? Okay. Listen to that baby when the baby cries. Listen to it. Okay, if you have animals, right? You have animals, you have chicken, or you have cockerel, you have now the cuckoo, now you have goat. Take time to listen. When you listen, you find there are some things you say in your house often. There's no day that you don't say it. If you're the prayer type, there's no how. One of the animals will make that sound, and you hear it, and like, what? And if you're the type that loves to call your children, or you love to call someone, you just call their name, that name as a name that every other person know, as in there's no how. This person come call that name. Hey, smart. Hey. You call the name. You call. I tell you, that animal will start calling that name. You just hear. Maybe it wants to like crow. I say, maybe kukuruku. That kukuruku sound will become the name of somebody. You're like, hey, did you just call so person? It's because you took time to listen. So listening is another form of exercise. And as today is the World Listening Day, I believe you can still listen to something and make something out of it, right? Because it's never too late. You still have a long day from now to 12 midnight. You can take time to listen to things around you and listen to the people in your compound. 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All right, 103.5 FM, Radio 1. That's the station where you are. Don't lose this dial. Check your time. It's exactly our first 8, and it's time for us to bring you the next program, and that is Dream and Destiny. 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

0: word is spoken. It is for a purpose. But God's word is good news to one soul. It edifies. You're about to listen to Your Dreams and Your Destiny with Reverend Francis Egbuogun.
1: It's power packed, full of anointing of the Holy Spirit that will set you free.
2: Hallelujah. You are welcome to Your Dreams and Your Destiny. I believe you are ready to receive what God has in store for you. God is interested in your life, is mindful of your well-being. He said, I have a plan for you. The plan I have is for good, not for evil. A plan of welfare, a plan of a glorious future. Are you ready to take hold of your glorious future? God's plan is the best. Don't live a life of frustration. Let it guide you. Let it lead you in the way it should go. And your life will be glorious. You become a blessing. God called Abraham. He said, I will bless you and I will make you a blessing. Whatever God said to Abraham, he will say to us today. He called you to bless you, to make you a blessing. In all areas of life, wherever you find yourself, wherever I call you to, you are meant to be a blessing, to add value to humanity, value to society, to the body of Christ, to the local church where you serve, to your family you represent, to your friends. You are not meant to be a liability. You are not meant to be an object of ridicule, object of mockery. Anywhere you appear, glory appears. You are created for His glory, to do His will. And I pray God will use you to do His will. But you know what? There are forces of darkness that seek to divert man's destiny, that seek to stagnate man's destiny, that seek to manipulate or derail or confiscate or fragment God's program, God's will, to make God to say, where is our God? That was why when Jesus was giving a parable in the book of Matthew 13 from verse 24 to 28, he gave a parable of somebody who, a farm owner who planted a vineyard, something good. But while he was sleeping, an enemy came to sow evil seed or tears. So the workers went there and they saw that, you know, weeds started growing. And they queried, say, what happened? Have you not planted good seed? He said, yes. What you are seeing, that in verse 28 there, he said, an enemy has done it. So what the enemy has done is one of the reasons why people are complaining, why people are murmuring, why people are saying, where is God in my life? What am I going through? What am I going through? Remember, everything God created, He created them perfect, created them good. God has not created anything that is not good. Anything we see in our life that is not good is not God. It's a mutilation of the enemy. It's a plantation of Satan. God is a good God. God is righteous. Holy, holy, holy is His name. And therefore, we must take God by His word. Anything we see in our life that is sin to negate God's will, we must challenge it by looking to the word of God, the word of liberty, to reject it. Your life is meant for glory. In fact, in 1 Peter 5, 9, say, we are called out of darkness to show forth His glory into a marvelous light. We are glory carrier. So anything short of glory is not the will of God. We must reject it. Sickness, disease, barrenness, delay, all manner of negative delay that make people to question our God, it does not come from God. It comes from the enemy. Unfortunately, human beings are partnering with the enemy, the Satan devil, to make matter worse for people. And I pray that God will give us deliverance from this strange spirit in the name of Jesus. Let's talk about this strange spirit that try to sit upon destiny. It's very common and it's very controversial. People don't believe it, they don't understand it, but yet it's real. You cannot deny reality. If you are going through it, you must be aware of this reality so that you can handle it. When people sleep, they see people coming to have sexual intercourse with them. This thing that happening is not a figment of mental imagination. It's possessed by a spirit, a demonic spirit, familiar spirit, called spirit wife, spirit husband. Can happen to a woman, can happen to a man. Most women have strong spirit husband that even kill physical husband or any spouse, everybody that even trying to have the hand in marriage, they will get accident. So women have experienced that one. A man that want to get married to them, the spirit want them, and they don't want to give up. It kill them by accident, by strange disease. They have experienced the loss of a spouse, a will be spouse, 3 times. And I pray that we come to the consciousness so that we can know how to handle it. So there is existence of spirit wife, spirit husband. How does it come into one's life? It happened that our forefathers or great-grandfather or maybe our parents never knew the way of God. They didn't serve God. They serve other gods. By worshipping idol, having those idol or entry or cult world, joining, you know, your hand in natural alignment with Satan, that spirit enter. So every family that worship idol, the people there are likely to inherit a spirit wife, spirit husband. If it's a woman, that spirit idol's demon will be to appear in form of spirit husband to torment them, to attack them in the spirit. Sometimes you see them, sometimes you don't even see. Some people just get up from there and wet. While some see a strange person carry the image of somebody that looks familiar, maybe an old girlfriend, maybe somebody in the church or even a sister. What else? They are not those people. So that they mistake those people to be witch or wizard. No, they are not the one. There is a mimicking spirit, familiar spirit that is using the image of these people to camouflage so that you will not know the existence of the spirit. So we must be aggressive and provoke me to pray and divorce them out of your life.
0: Please stay tuned. Your dreams and your destiny will be right back. 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
2: Now, in 2 Corinthians chapter 11, I read 2 Corinthians 11 verse 2. It says, "For I am jealous for you with godly jealousy, who have betrothed you to one husband, that I may present you as a chaste virgin to Christ." Paul was speaking here that when you are, a child of God, when you accept Jesus as Lord and Savior, by that inclination, you are married to Jesus. So Jesus becomes a sweeter husband. While we are the bride, of course, the church is called the bride of Christ, and Jesus the groom. So this is reality. Once you are born again, you are spiritually married to Christ. That's called spiritual marriage. That's why it is called a covenant. Even natural marriage is called a covenant. You vow. You say, "Jesus, I accept you as Lord and Savior." So you are married to Jesus. So when you go to worship idol, you backslide. It's called spiritual adultery. That's why the children of Israel, in time they worship the other gods, God punished them and that sent them to exile because they have divorced from their, relationship. They have broken covenant. They are following other gods. That's why God said, "I'm married to you, Israel. Thou shalt not have other gods." Having other gods means you are betraying that covenant. So people who worship other gods, they enter into agreement with demonic entity. Spirit husband, spirit wife enter into that family. So spirit wife, spirit husband also come into place in people's life. Because some people, before they get their children, they went to different altars, different prayer houses that are not of God, spiritualists to ask for children. And then, by so doing, a spirit is permitted to attach to their life as spirit was spirit husband. All that, due to ignorance, when they were young, they were sick, their parents took them to a place for protection. They put mark upon their body, which is a mark of physician. Sometimes they wash them with some concussion water. Those marks they put on their body, on their forehead, on their hands, on their back, on their chest, these are called covenant, blood covenant. This blood covenant is the legal ground for this spirit to claim ownership that they are married to this person. So as people grow up and they live their life or give their life to Christ, they find out that they may have some disturbing dream. This is what we call spirit wife, spirit husband. And if you experience those one, you must pray aggressively to declare the agreement with her shall not stand. Two cannot work together except be agreed. You didn't, it was not your consent. It was done during childhood or by inheritance. So you must pray to cancel those incestual covenant or dedication covenant. It could be by, vow or promises. You can renounce those vows, those promises, and nullify the agreement. Death and life, the power of the tongue. When you pray, you renounce those covenants, knowing or knowing that exists in your life. You disconnect yourself from this spirit. So you find out that you overcome them. This spirit causes some people to have wet dreams. you know, people found out that they are mutilated their body. Some of those things are not a medical issue. There are some that are spiritual issues because of this spirit that come to play around with these people. They made them to, you know, to be ashamed of themselves. And I pray that if you are a victim of this wicked spirit, the God of heaven will set you free. As you engage in aggressive prayer, you must learn how to fast, because only the violent take it by force. The spirit will not let go. The Bible says if a strong man keep his goals are intact. Or you have to be stronger than a strong man by being prayerful, engaging in fasting, and then you can deal with those forces by the blood of Jesus, use the blood of Jesus, fire the Holy Spirit to destroy them. You know, there are people who don't believe what we are talking about until they are victims of me. Even some of them are victims. They are going through it, but they don't want to admit it. Some people cannot get married because of this spirit. Some people cannot have children because of this spirit. Anytime pregnancy is coming, it will destroy it. I know a particular person that married, this spirit destroyed the relationship. If they allow the woman to conceive, anytime the woman and the husband are in the same bed, the spirit will be in the middle. And the man told me, the spirit will attack him with a hammer. We have headache, he will get up. While he's sleeping, just somebody come with a hammer and hit his head. The man will have headache and pray and pray. They began to have issue, quarrel, and that was why the marriage was dissolved. Because if you don't accept spiritual reality, you go fix it. But if you know this is a problem, then you go to the house of God. You don't go to witch doctor or little doctor, because this spirit cannot go by appeasement. They cannot be forced out by the power of God. The Bible says, at the name of Jesus, every knee shall bow, and every tongue will confess that Jesus is Lord. As we use the name of Jesus, engage in prayer, using the covenant word of God, going to promise of God's word, we deal with the power, we break their yoke, we set free. And I believe somebody is going to be set free through this message. The spirit that says you don't marry is a liar. You get married. The spirit that says you don't have your children will be a liar. You have your children. The spirit that comes to mess you in a dream, that spirit will be roasted by fire. All the illegal grants shall be destroyed. The God of heaven will set you free in the name of Jesus. My name remains Reverend Francis Egbogun. 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
1: 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Here's a news update at 9. Residents of Mercerland, Jabe CDA, Third Power Line, Okele 2, Ijede Ikorodu area of Lagos State, have begun fleeing the community following repeated armed robbery attacks, including the killing of a Community Development Association CDA executive. The latest attack, which occurred this week, left a prominent resident and one of the CDA executives, Mr. Abdulaziz Olaoye, dead after he was allegedly brutally attacked with matches. The incident has heightened fear among residents, with community members alleging that the latest attack was the sixth robbery incident recorded in the area since the beginning of the year, with some claiming that several attacks had occurred within the past 4 weeks. Residents said the hoodlums invaded the community at about 1 o'clock in the morning and operated for nearly 2 hours, attacking several houses and carting away millions of naira, phones and other valuables before fleeing around 3 a.m. A pastor of the Redeemed Christian Church of God, RCCG, has called for a fundamental reassessment of Nigeria's democratic system, arguing that the current model is unsustainable and was imposed without proper adaptation to local realities. Assistant General Overseer of RCCG for Continent 3, which covers southwest Nigeria, the Middle East, and other regions, Pastor Jensen Funsho Adeshola, made remarks during the church annual 21st day

0: destiny encounter at LCCG Dominion Cathedral in Ibadan, Lagos. He suggested that Nigeria should consider hybrid governance models, pointing to successful systems in Arab nations that blend traditional leadership structures with modern administration. An economic management pastor, Adeshola, urged governments at all levels to cut down on the cost of governance and adopt prudent approaches to resource management. The Nigeria Police Force, NPF, has commended the Police Community Relations Committee, PCRC, for launching its Safe Schools initiative and unveiling plans to mobilize 10,000 volunteers to support the protection of schools across the country. The force also pledged to its full support for the initiative and all the programs of the PCRC aimed at strengthening community policing and enhancing public safety. The force public relations officer, CSP Anite Enedu, who represented the Inspector General of Police, made a commitment during an official visit to the PCRC National Secretariat in Abuja. While described the Safe Schools initiative as a timely intervention that aligns with the Nigeria Police Force commitment to safeguarding schools and creating a secure environment for teaching and learning, CSP Inedu praised members of the committee for their dedication and sustained efforts in promoting stronger police community relations nationwide. The National Emergency Management, NEMA, has coordinated a successful reception of 1,516 vulnerable Nigerians voluntarily repatriated from the Republic of South Africa between June 11th and July 15th. The agency disclosed this in a statement saying the exercise was spearheaded by the federal government in a collaboration with relevant agencies and partners. It explains that the repatriation involved the Ministry of Foreign Affairs, National Commission for Refugees, Migrants and Internally Displaced Persons, and Nigerians in Diaspora Commission, the Nigeria Immigration Service, Federal Airport Authority of Nigeria, National Identity Management Commission, Port Health Services, Security Agencies, and MTN. According to the statement, the returnees arrived in 7 batches through the Murtala Mohammed International Airport, MMIA, Lagos Air Peace and South African Airways flights. And that is the news at 9. Good evening. My name is Omolola Olamjulo.
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0: Have you heard the news? The federal government of Nigeria, through its direct benefit transfer program, has started the disbursement of 75,000 naira per household in three installments of 25,000, 25,000, 25,000 naira. Each recipient must have a validated national identification number, NIN, to receive the payment on behalf of their household members. To benefit, your household must be in the National Social Register of Poor and Vulnerable Households in Nigeria. The federal government's direct benefit transfer program is helping to reduce the effect of suffering while promoting financial and economic inclusion for the poor and vulnerable population in Nigeria.
1: Sunana Safiya Ismail, ni daga Gwagwalada Area Council, a karkashin Giri, ina da yara bakwai da mijina. 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

0: Our Heavenly Father, we worship you and we bless you tonight. Speaks your words of power and delivers many you are prepared to be blessed tonight. Thank you, Holy Spirit. Glory be to your holy name. In Jesus' wonderful name, I pray.
1: Amen.
0: I welcome you all to Million Souls for Christ, Moment of Jesus, the solution to every situation. I say the moments of Jesus, the solution to every situation of life. Jesus is alive. Nothing difficult for him to do. At the point that your life is crying for help, at the point of your groaning, tonight you will receive solution, because Jesus is the solution to every situation of life. Nothing difficult or impossible for him. Tonight, the Lord will settle everything against your life. Join me in the words of the Lord. In Isaiah chapter 41, verse 10. Fear thou not, for I am with thee. Be not dismayed, for I am thy God. I will strengthen thee. Yea, I will help thee. Yea, I will uphold thee with the right hands of my righteousness.
1: Wa ma beru nitori mo wa pelu re. Ma foya nitori emi ni Olorun re. 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
0: Hallelujah.
1: Hallelujah.
0: To as many that are privileged to be hearing this message tonight, the Lord Jesus has a message for you. A word from the Savior to everyone that are hearing this word now. Fear not. This words of the Lord, the Savior, to everyone. Fear not. Whatever position you might find yourself tonight, the Lord sent me to tell you. Fear not. I say fear not. The theologian says that if you search the scripture carefully, you will find out that the phrase fear not was mentioned at least about
1: 365 times.
0: 365
1: times.
0: The words fear not, and any other one that is a form of fear not, calculating together, the theology can say it is 365
1: times.
0: This means, if you are afraid of anything at all, God has a forward for you tonight, and he has a word for you each day of the year. Every day of the year, the words of God stands and say, fear not. Whatever position or situation that may arise upon your life, who is that one that telling you not to fear?
2: Who is that one? Has authority to tell you, fear not. The one that has authority over authority. The one that has authority over every circumstance of life that causes fear. In Matthew chapter 8, verse 26 and 27, hear what the Lord says. And he said unto them, why are ye fearful, O ye of the little faith? Then he arose and rebuked the wind and the sea, and there was a great calm. But the men marveled, saying, what a manner of man is this, that even the winds and the sea obey him?
1: O si wi fun won pe e se ti eyin fi sojo be eyin onigbagbo kekere nigba na ni o dide o si ba fe fe ati okun wi
2: hallelujah
1: akeroro si de sugba enu jamu awi awon okunrin na won wi pe iru eniyan wo ni eyi ti a fe fe ati omi okun gbo ti
2: hallelujah. The one that is telling you to know not to fear, he is the master over the wind and the sons of life. He is the master over every situation that has pathetics in anyone's life. I don't know where you are tonight. I don't know the condition you find yourself
1: tonight.
2: I don't know what is causing your fear tonight. But there is one, the master of winds and storms of life. I mean Jesus Christ. After Jesus Christ rose from the dead and visited his disciples in John chapter 20 verse 19, he told them not to afraid because they were so afraid because he had been crucified. They shut the door where they were gathered because they were afraid. They were afraid. One of the beautiful things about Jesus Christ, when Jesus would like to visit anybody, nothing can hinder him. Whenever he's ready to visit, no door can keep him away. Because he is at the door of the shade. Whenever you are afraid, he will visit you. Jesus is ready to visit you and to say unto you, fear not, fear not. He said unto his disciples, all ye my disciples, you don't need to fear. Be not afraid. I am with you. And to everyone this night, I don't know the situation that you are passing through. I don't know all things that are troubling your heart that you don't have rest of mind. Fear has
1: torment.
2: Wherever fear exists, oppression, and limitation will also prevail. Anywhere fear exists, there will be oppression. There will be suppression. Limitation will also prevail. God does not want you to live under the torments of fear. I decree in the name above every other name that you are free from any torment of fear you may be under.
1: sọ́dí òmìnira kò lọ́gbọ́ gbogbo orú ẹ̀rù àti ìdádọ́rú ẹ̀rù tó lè wà níbẹ̀ lórúkọ Jésù.
2: Any fear that have been tormenting yourself, your life.
1: Gbogbo ẹ̀rù kẹ́rù tó ti ń dá ayé rẹ lóró.
2: I decree in the name above every name.
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2: You are free indeed in the name of
1: Jesus. 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
2: The power of the Lord is able to deliver everyone.
1: Agbára Ọlọ́run tó láti tú ẹnì kọ̀ọ̀kan sílẹ̀.
2: I don't know any fear under fear you have that you are now.
1: Mi ò mọ irú ẹ̀rù tàbí ìpayà tó ń bẹ nínú rẹ̀ báyìí.
2: Tonight, Jesus has a word for you. And he wants to deliver you in every area of your life. He is the one that has authority to say, fear not. He has sent his words to deliver you. Hear the assurance from the living Father. In Isaiah 41 verse 10 also, I don't know where you are tonight. I don't know what is tormenting your heart. I know there are a lot of difficulties in the life. Situation are so pathetic in many
1: lives.
2: Business trouble, family troubles makes many people not to have rest of mind. Sicknesses in the body are causing fear in many lives. But hear the words of the God. The Almighty Father said, to you tonight, fear thou not, for I am with thee. Be not dismayed, for I am thy God. I will send in thee. Yea, I will help thee. Tonight, Jesus is alive to help you, to deliver you, and to set to you from every predicament of life. Tonight I want to pray. Look unto Jesus. He wants to deliver you and say to you, his name is alive to deliver you. Father, in the name of the Lord, you have sent me to deliver your words. Words of power that fear not. As many that have been troubled, set to their life. Thank you, Holy Spirit. Blessed be thy holy name. In Jesus' name. For counseling and prayer and testimony, I would like you to call this number. I would like to pray a blog along with you.
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2: Tomorrow Sunday, it will be very good for you to be at the presence of the Lord Jesus Christ. 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We thank God for people that are supporting this program. The Lord will continue to prosper their lives. You too can be a blessing. God bless you.
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2: So, Father, we want to thank you. We give you praise for another privilege you've given to us to come together. Be thou exalted, Lord, in Jesus' name. Thank you for that which you are doing in our lives. Thank you, King of Glory, O God, for your goodness and your mercy. To you be the praise forever and ever, O Lord, in Jesus' name. Almighty God, we come before you even right now. We pray that God will speak your word unto us, open our eyes of understanding, quicken us by your power. Do a new thing, O Lord, in Jesus' name. Thank you, Father. Blessed be thy holy name. In Jesus' mighty name we pray. I want to thank God very much for this opportunity he has given to us to come together again to receive from him. And I believe that the Almighty God that has brought us will do great things in our lives in the name of Jesus Christ. We want to look at the topic, arise. And I pray for you by the word of the Lord, by the power of the Lord, in every area of your life, may you arise in the name of Jesus Christ. Arise also means rise up, right? Rise up. From every depression, rise up. From every defeat, rise up. From every weariness, rise up. From every pain, rise up. From every infirmity, rise up. From every limitation, rise up. From everything that wants to keep you down, rise up. And I pray for you, you will rise. In the name of Jesus Christ. Let's look at the book of Isaiah chapter 60. There are times in our lives that things appear as if everything is down. There are times in our life that it appears as if there is no activities, no movement, nothing going on. And you begin to wonder, Lord, what is happening? There are times we get weary, we get weak. There are times we just prefer to lie down and prefer to, you know, just stay in a state of, oh, let me just rest. Let me just give up. Let me just leave it. But the Lord is saying, whatever you are going through, arise. And you can trust that if God tells you to arise, he will give you the strength to arise. If God tells you rise up, he will not just say it, he will release the strength to you. So as we hear this message, the Lord releases his strength unto you in Jesus' name. The strength to rise up, receive it in the name of Jesus Christ. Let's get the book of Isaiah chapter 60. Isaiah chapter 60, I'm going to read from verse 1. Arise, shine, for thy light is come, and the glory of the Lord is risen upon thee. For behold, darkness shall cover the earth, and gross darkness the people, but the Lord shall arise upon thee, and his glory shall be seen upon thee. Arise and shine, because the glory of the Lord is risen upon you. I pray for you today. May you arise in the name of Jesus Christ. What he's saying is this: God is set to do something new. God is set to do something great. God is set to do something mighty. Therefore, arise. Arise, shine, for thy light is come. Let me tell you, your help has come. Arise, shine, for thy light is come. Every darkness around you, every darkness within you, every dark situations, every dark experiences, the light of God dispel in the name of Jesus. He said, arise, shine, for thy light is come. You may be wondering, oh, everything is standstill. I don't understand what is going on. Your light has come. Your deliverance has come. Your help has come. Favor is here. Breakthrough is here. Blessing is here. In the name of Jesus, he said, your light has come. That light wants to meet you active. That light wants to meet you optimistic. That light wants to meet you excited. So don't be bowed down. Arise and shine. And I pray for you the grace, the strength, the ability to arise. Receive it in the name of Jesus. He said, and the glory of the Lord is risen upon thee. Oh, I wish you can see in the spirit. The Lord is rising upon you. With healing, the Lord is rising upon you. With blessing, the Lord is rising upon you. With deliverance, the Lord is rising upon you. With breakthrough, the Lord is rising upon you. With favor, the Lord is rising upon you. With turnaround, the Lord is rising upon you. He said, arise, shine, for thy light is come, and the glory of the Lord is risen upon thee. But you know what? It will only make much impact. You know, visible evidence when you decide to arise. That's why you should not be down. That's why you should arise. That's why you should make up your mind. I am not going to give up. I'm going to move forward. I am going to arise and shine because my light is come. As the Lord God Almighty meets you in that posture of rising up, in that posture of taking the word of God as true, the light of God, the blessing of God, the breakthrough of the Lord, the turnaround of God will be yours in the name of Jesus Christ. Bible says, lift up the feeble knees, strengthen those who are weary, and let them rise up. And so I want to tell you today that you've got to rise up, you've got to be quickened by the word of the Lord, and his grace will be released upon your life in the name of Jesus Christ. It is important that we know that God wants us to arise. I don't know what you are going through. I don't know the challenges you have. But arise, face that thing. Arise, move forward. Arise, the Lord will do a new thing in your life in the name of Jesus. He said, arise, shine, for thy light is come. So by the word of the Lord, by the grace of the Lord, by the strength of the Lord, you'll be healed in every way in the name of Jesus Christ. Let's look at the book of Hebrews chapter 12. And this period, don't let your faith hang down. Don't let your expectation hang down. Don't let your desires hang down. Don't let your excitement hang down. You've got to make up your mind. I'm going to rise. I am not going to be down. I am not going to be defeated. I am not going to give up. Things are going to work for me. Life is going to change. The Lord is going to do a new thing. And I believe he will do it for you in the name of Jesus Christ. Let's look at the book of Hebrews chapter 12 verse 12. Wherefore, lift up the hands which hang down. Say it with me. My hands will not hang down. In the name of Jesus. He said, wherefore, lift up the hands which hang down and the feeble knees. My knees will not be feeble. I receive the strength of God in my life in the name of Jesus Christ. He said, I make straight path for your feet. Lest that which is lame be turned out of the way, but rather let it be healed. Healing is coming your way. In your spiritual life, arise. Begin to seek the Lord. Arise, begin to have fellowship with God. Arise, God Almighty wants to bring you through divine encounters with him. Arise. And I believe that as you do, the Almighty God will flow into you in the name of Jesus Christ. He said, arise, shine, for thy light is come. Your deliverance has come in the name of Jesus Christ. You may be down before, but don't be down anymore. That's what the Bible is saying. In your mind, don't be down. In your desires, don't be down. You can move from point A to point B. If you are lying down, you will remain there. Except somebody carries you. God is saying, I want you to move. I need you to progress. Progress is coming to somebody. I say progress is coming to somebody. Somebody is going to progress. Somebody is going to move forward. Somebody is going to march forward. Somebody is going to claim territories. Somebody is moving ahead. Somebody is moving to higher ground. If you are the one, shout aloud. Amen. Arise, shine, for thy light is come. Don't be down. Don't remain down. You might have been defeated in one area or the other. Your name is not defeat. You are rising up again. It may be Friday for you. Sunday is coming. On Friday, Jesus was crucified, but he did not remain in the grave. On Sunday, he rose up. The rising has come. On Friday, he was crucified. He laid down there. But on Sunday, for him to come out from the grave, he had to arise. You are coming out. Shout it with me, I am coming out. From every laziness, I'm coming out. From every defeat, I'm coming out. From every failure, I'm coming out. From every limitation, I'm coming out. From everything that is not to the glory of God, I'm coming out. In the name of Jesus, from every lack, I'm coming out. From every slothfulness, I'm coming out. From every weariness, I'm coming out. From every lukewarmness, I'm coming out. You are coming out. In the name of Jesus. Just as the grave could not hold Jesus down, every limitation in your life will not hold you down. Every power they have, everything against you is shattered. Come out in the name of Jesus. God says, arise. You've got to arise. You've got to do what? Arise. And as you do, you will experience the glory of the Lord. As you do, you will encounter the glory of the Lord. As you do, you will encounter the power of the Lord. As you do, you will encounter breakthroughs. You will encounter miracles. You will encounter God in a new way. In the name of Jesus. From now on, your prayer life receives power. Everyone that has been down in the spirit, down in your prayer life, you are lying down flat, arise in the name of Jesus. Rise up in your prayer life in the name of Jesus. From now on, your word life receive power. Rise up in your word life. Begin to study the word and understand in the name of Jesus. You will not only understand, you will experience the power in the word. There is power in the word. And you will experience the power in the name of Jesus. In your life with God, in your encounter with God, arise in the name of Jesus. That's what we're talking about. Arise. And when you arise, you will shine. When Jesus arose, he was shining. May you shine. I say, may you shine. I say, may you shine. I say, may you shine in the name of Jesus. God wants you to arise. You've got to make up your mind, I am going to do it. I am going to rise. I am not going to remain down. Let's look at the book of John chapter 5. There was a man there that had infirmity for several years, and he was expecting somebody to come and carry him. He was expecting somebody to help him. He was expecting somebody to make life easier for him. He was expecting somebody to, you know, move him from where he was to the pool and receive miracle. And when Jesus got there, Jesus Christ did not ask, have you any man? Jesus Christ asked him a question, and conversation ensued. And Jesus Christ, you know, in principle said, you don't need a man. I am going to do something for you. Let's look at it together. John chapter 5, I'm going to read from verse 1. After this, there was a feast of the Jews, and Jesus went up to Jerusalem. Now there is at Jerusalem by the sheep market a pool, which is called in the Hebrew tongue Bethsaida, having 5 pouches. In this lay a great multitude of impotent folk, of blind, halt, withered, waiting for the moving of the water. For an angel went down at a certain season into the pool and troubled the water. Whosoever then first, after the troubling of the water, stepped in, was made whole of whatsoever the disease he had. And a certain man was there, which had an infirmity 38 years. When Jesus saw him lie and knew that he had been now a long time in that case, he said unto him, wilt thou be made whole? I don't know the situation you are in. I don't know how long it has been for, but you can be made whole. And you will be made whole in the name of Jesus. Did you hear what happened? Bible says Jesus saw him lying down. I don't know which area you are lying down. Instead of moving forward, instead of appreciating in value, instead of conquering territories, you are lying down. Infirmities, matter, bow down your head, bow down your hands, bow down your knees, taking away every strength in you. From today, God releases his strength unto you. In the name of Jesus. The Bible says that Jesus Christ saw him lying down and knew that he had been now a long time in that case. It does not matter how long you have been in this case, you are coming out. Verse 7. The impotent man answered him, "Sir, I have no man when the water is troubled to put me into the pool. But when I am coming, another stepped down before me." This man was engraven. He had been overcome by self-pity. And he had resigned to faith that no, there's nothing that can be done. He had resigned to faith. "I had no man. Nobody can help me." Instead of taking responsibility, he began to shift the blame. "Oh, if only my mother could have helped me. Oh, if only my brother could have helped me. Oh, if only my neighbors had been around. Oh, if this had happened, if that had happened." I'm just the way we shift blame. Quit shifting blame. Take responsibility. "Hey, I don't have enough." We shift blames a lot. "Hey, the country is like this. Hey, this is happening. Hey, this is a country hard. This one, this. The government is bad. This one is bad. The teacher is bad. This one is bad. My school is bad. This one is bad." My friend, if your school is bad, don't be bad. If your government is bad, don't be bad. If things are going wrong, things can go right for you. And things will go well for you. In the name of Jesus.
3: We trust the Lord has been blessing you. We want to go for a short music break at the moment. We'll be back soon. We believe God will bless you through this song as well.

0: Welcome back. You're still listening to Moments of Transformation. Believe the music blessed you. Let's go back as we continue the message. God bless you.
1: You know, Jesus Christ asked him a question. He said, "Would thou be made old?" Instead of the man to say, "Yes, I want to be made old," because of the things he had gone through and because of the things that surrounded him, he came up with an excuse. And there are times that we are asked simple, basic questions, and instead of answering, instead of saying, "Yes, I want it," you start dancing around with excuses. Quit the excuses, please. You know why? Every excuse you make can exclude you from the benefit the Lord wants to give you in that situation. Every excuse can exclude you. So don't give excuses. If Jesus Christ said, "Oh, sorry, you have no man. Okay, let's wait. Let's plan it this way so that the next time the angel comes, call your neighbor, call this, do this, do this, strategize," and you don't know when the pool will be troubled again. So that the next time it is trouble, you'll be in a vantage position to step in. Jesus Christ did not go with his excuse. Man said, "I do not have any man." Jesus Christ, in the next verse, Bible says, that's in verse 7, "While I am coming, another stepped down before me." It was slow. It was battling with serious issues. You may be battling with serious issues. The Lord will bring them to an end. It was not as fast as others. Why? Because he had infirmities. It was not as fast as others. Why? Because there were things that held him down. Everything that holds you down, let it give up in the name of Jesus. He said, "While I am coming," he was trying. He tried to wriggle, to crawl. But somebody that was more desperate and that had a bit of advantage quickly moves ahead, gets in, and the healing takes place. And he gets disappointed. He had circles of disappointments. I don't know whether you have circles of disappointment. That circle is broken today. Comes to an end today. Every circle of bad luck, every circle of failure, every circle of defeat, every circle of discouragement, every circle of disappointment, by the word of the Lord, it comes to an end. In the name of Jesus. Bible says, he said, "And when I'm coming, somebody else will step in, and my aspiration will be dashed. My hopes will be dashed. Everything comes back to normal standstill." When he finished lamenting, don't lament, just seek the Lord. Don't lament, supplicate. Bible says that be careful for nothing, but in everything by prayer and supplication with thanksgiving, let your request be made known unto God. Jesus asked him without being made old. He didn't even present any request. What they presented was complaint, lamentation. It was a question, without being made old. And he said, "I have no man." Has he not failed that question? Because that's not the appropriate answer. At best, he could have said, "Without being made old, yes, I don't understand how I will be made old," something. Say something more rational about the challenges he had that consumed him. But today, as it happened that time, your challenges are going down. In the name of Jesus. When he finished talking, look at what Jesus Christ did. Jesus did not join in the pity party. Jesus is not interested in pity parties. You know what Jesus Christ did? Verse 8. Jesus said unto him, "Rise, take up thy bed and walk." This was somebody that had never walked, at least in the last 38 years. Jesus told him, "You have to take responsibility. Rise. Don't wait for somebody to come and carry you. Rise. Take up the responsibility. Rise." And as he made up his mind to rise, the power of healing reached him. Arise, shine, for thy light is come. As you make up your mind to arise, the power of God will meet you. As you make up your mind to arise and shine, the Lord will rise up over you. In the name of Jesus. Bible says that Jesus Christ told him, "Rise up and walk." He didn't look at his situation. He didn't look at the fact that for 38 years he had been in that situation. Jesus looked ahead and gave him the commandment and the pronunciation of Isaiah chapter 60. Arise, shine. Because he knew that if he was able to arise, glory will go to God. And people will celebrate God because of him. Because of you. As you arise, people will celebrate God. In the name of Jesus Christ. And he said, and immediately the man was made whole. Today you'll be made whole. In every area of your life you are made whole. Arise, you will be made whole. In the name of Jesus. And immediately the man was made whole and took up his bed and walked. And on the same day was the Sabbath. That was the first time he was walking in 38 years at least. The man rose up. You know what? When Jesus Christ told him to arise, we didn't hear Jesus pull him up. Jesus said, you can do it. Rise up. And I speak to you, you can do it. Rise up. You can do it. Rise up. Through the help of the Lord, rise up. Through the grace of the Lord, rise up. Through the power of the Lord, rise up. Through the fire of the Lord, rise up. Through the favor of the Lord, rise up. Through the anointing of the Lord, rise up. In the name of Jesus. Begin to call upon the name of the Lord. I will arise, I will rise up. In the name of Jesus, nothing will hold me down. Nothing will stop me. Got my mind to rise up. Through the power of the Lord, I rise up. Through the grace of the Lord, I rise up. Through the fire of the Lord, I rise up. The power of the Lord you need, receive in the name of Jesus. Everything that holds you down, give up. Let it break. Everything that holds you down, be consumed now. In the name of Jesus. New comfort for you. New blessings for you. Amen. New breakthroughs for you. In the name of Jesus. Receive strength to take up responsibilities. Amen. By the power of the Lord, what you have not been able to handle before, from now you begin to handle them. Amen. Every comfort in your life, pick it up in the name of Jesus. Every blessing of God in your life, pick it up in the name of Jesus. Every grace of God in your life, let it be released unto you in the name of Jesus. Every promise of rest for your life, take it up. It is yours. Take it up in the name of Jesus. Every affliction is gone. Every yoke of the enemy is broken in the name of Jesus. Every rising up against you, you will subdue in the name of Jesus Christ. Stretch forth your hand. I want to pray with you. Your hands are blessed. Your life is blessed. You are moving forward. Your hand will handle great things. You will do great things for the Lord. In the name of Jesus. You will encounter the Lord in a new way. In the name of Jesus. The light of God shines upon you. In the name of Jesus. Doors of favor will open unto you. Favor will locate you. Help will locate you. Blessings will locate you. Your story will change for the better in the name of Jesus. The story of that man changed permanently. And even till today, we're still reading about it. Your story changes for good permanently in the name of Jesus. Thank you, Father. Blessed be thy holy name. In Jesus' mighty name we pray.
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1: News. Two U.S. troops killed after Iranian attack in Jordan. The commentary is on imperative of healing process for kidnapped victims. 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Now the news in detail. Governor Hope Zadima says President Bola Tinubu's economic reforms have provided the resources that enabled Imo State to deliver major infrastructure and development projects, declaring that the state fully supports the president's re-election bid. Speaking out of the government house weary at the end of the Renewed Hope Ambassador's national media tour, Governor Zadima said the removal of fuel subsidy had increased federal allocations to states. The Association of Local Governments of Nigeria, ALGAN, has reaffirmed its commitment to the federal government's Nutrition 774 initiative aimed at combating malnutrition and promoting healthy living across the country's 774 local government areas. The ALGAN national president, Mr. Bello Lawal, stated this when he led a delegation on a visit to Vice President Kashim Shettima in Abuja. The deputy national president of the association, Honorable Mr. Tony Adikibe, commended President Bola Ahmed Tinubu and Vice President Kashim Shettima for what he described as ongoing efforts to strengthen economic transformation and improve the health and well-being of Nigerians through the Nutrition 774 initiative. He noted that local governments, being the closest tier to government, of government to the people, were strategically positioned to drive the nutrition campaign to households across the federation. The ALGAN deputy national president said Imo State, under the leadership of Governor Hope Zadima, was already advancing similar nutrition programs through the State Ministry of Health, describing malnutrition as a national emergency that requires collective action. The Federal Radio Corporation of Nigeria, FRCN, has warned members of the public against purchasing or developing any portion of its land at Bashuru in Oyo State. A statement by the management of the corporation said the land remains its exclusive property and has not been sold, leased, allocated, transferred, or assigned to any individual, company, cooperative, society, or estate developer. The statement reveals that land grabbers and illegal developers have encroached on the property and commenced unauthorized construction, warning that any person who buys, leases, develops, finances, or enters into any transaction relating to the property does so at his or her own risk. He stresses that such transactions are void and that the corporation will not be liable for any financial loss or other consequences arising from dealings with the illegal occupants. According to the statement, the corporation has commenced legal and administrative measures to recover possession of the land and prosecute those involved in its unlawful occupation, sale, allocation, or development, including individuals or organizations facilitating the activities. The statement urges prospective buyers to conduct proper due diligence before acquiring property in the area and called on estate developers, surveyors, legal practitioners, and real estate agents to refrain from participating in or promoting transactions involving the disputed land. It also appealed to community leaders, traditional institutions, and security agencies to support efforts to protect federal government's property and prevent encroachment.
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3: The Code of Conduct Tribunal, CCT.

0: special judicial body that handles breaches of code of conduct for public officers in Nigeria. On Ehu Square, the Radio Nigeria Public Accountability Program, this Monday at 7:30 in the evening, Tayson Zambe will engage the chairman of the tribunal, Dr. Meinasara Umbarikogo, to render account of stewardship.
1: Even the former vice president, Warren Obasanjo, time, I was doing the two registrar of the...
2: One of them was discharged and acquitted, the other one settled out of court.
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4: Thanks for staying tuned. As we mentioned earlier, Governor Hope Uzodinma says President Bola Tinubu's economic reforms have provided the resources and enabled Imo State to deliver major infrastructure and development projects, declaring the state fully supports the president's re-election bid. Speaking at the government house at the end of the Renewed Hope Ambassador's national media tour, Governor Uzodinma said the removal of fuel subsidy had increased federal allocations to states. Correspondent Maureen Eke, who was on the tour, has details.
5: Governor Hope Uzodinma, while addressing the Renewed Hope Ambassador's national media team, comprising presidential aides and more than 40 journalists at the government house, Owerri, commended President Bola Ahmed Tinubu for the removal of fuel subsidy, which enabled massive investment in roads, healthcare, education, electricity, and other critical sectors of Imo State's economy. He also said the state's internally generated revenue had risen from less than 400 million monthly in 2020 to nearly 6 billion, while its debt had reduced significantly.
6: Rather than spend 2.3 billion naira to dominate social media, is it not better we use it to do quality roads because of the reform policies of Renewed Hope agenda of President Bola Ahmed Tinubu? So whatever this man has done to make us have access to funds to help the people, I'm indeed very happy that we were able to deploy these resources to visible programs and projects that our people are very, very happy.
5: On politics, the governor described Imo as a one-party state and expressed confidence that President Tinubu will secure overwhelming support in the state in the 2027 election.
6: From May 29, 2023, President Bola Ahmed Tinubu started his campaign for a second term. Look at it. The population of APC verifiable with me is in excess of 13 million. Look at the number of people benefiting from the school loan. Look at the number of people benefiting from various social interventions. Imo State is a one-party state. I can say that authoritatively. New Hope agenda are present in every polling unit. So if members of our party vote for our presidential candidate, you already won the election.
5: The governor argued that the president's reforms and social intervention programs had already become his campaign, urging Nigerians to judge the administration by its performance. The leader of the Renewed Hope Ambassador's national media team and special advisor to the president on media and public communications, Mr. Sunday Dare, commended Governor Uzodinma for what he described as transformative projects across the state. He singled out the Imo Digital City, a landmark investment that aligns with the Renewed Hope agenda, and praised the governor's commitment to infrastructure, particularly road construction and youth development. Mr. Dare said the media tour, involving about 50 journalists and members of the presidential media team, inspected projects in aviation, roads, healthcare, education, energy, digital economy, and urban renewal, describing the exercise as an opportunity for Nigerians to witness ongoing development firsthand.
7: We saw quite a number of projects, but we also were able to show Nigerians that work is indeed being done.
5: Meanwhile, Imo people have been hailing Governor Hope Uzodinma for living up to his promises on assumption of office. One of them, a prominent PDP politician in Imo State, Chief Francis Aneke, described the leadership qualities of Governor Hope Uzodinma as revolutionary.
8: Sincerely speaking, the man has done more than I did expected. In fact, in this his second tenure, he's working as if he is working to get a re-election. But those of us that are in Imo that know that he's on his second term, so he has done well. His administration has proved that one can improve in the positive and not the negative.
5: The Renewed Hope Ambassador's national media tour continues with other states. From Owerri, Imo State, Maureen Eke, Radio Nigeria.
4: The police in Bayelsa State have arrested two suspects for alleged conspiracy and vandalism of the newly inaugurated Angiama Oporoma Bridge in southern Ijaw local government area. A statement by the police public relations officer, Bayelsa State Police Command, Mr. Musa Muhammad, said the suspects were apprehended when operatives of the State Criminal Investigation Department launched a coordinated operation following an intelligence report. According to the statement, the suspects were arrested while in possession of two iron plates allegedly removed from the bridge. The statement notes that the suspects have been remanded in Okaka Correctional Center as investigations are ongoing for them to be charged to court. Two buildings at different stages of construction have collapsed in Umuahia, the Abia State capital. The first incident occurred along Fimbas Road, Umuahia, where a two-story building under construction came down during a downpour, while an uncompleted three-story building at Low Cost Housing Estate caved in. When Radio Nigeria visited the two sites, people were still seen discussing the experience and experiencing shock over the development, while the site had been cordoned off by the Umuahia Capital Development Authority, UCDA. In an interview with Radio Nigeria, the general manager of UCDA, Mr. Kingsley Agomo, said both buildings had earlier been sealed, while the building at Fimbas Road was already slated for demolition before it came down on its own. Mr. Agomo said due to proactive steps taken earlier, workers or other occupants were not in the two buildings when they collapsed, thereby saving lives. Our correspondent reports that in July 2025, a building had collapsed in the same premises in low-cost housing estate, Umuahia, where the recent incident involving the three-story building occurred. Experts in environmental management have urged government at all levels to prioritize flood prevention over emergency response by enforcing planning laws, improving drainage systems, and ensuring residents heed early warning advisories. They made the appeal on Radio Link, Radio Nigeria audience participatory program, which focused on staying safe during flood, government role, and people's responsibility. One of the guests on the program, President Governing Board Risk Managers Society of Nigeria, Dr. Abbas Idris, attributed the recurring disasters to poor urban planning, construction on waterways, inadequate drainage infrastructure, and weak enforcement of building regulations.
9: Every situation you find out that the first and foremost is the corruption in urban and regional planning sector or economy. When you are approving or you are allocating a land, you allocate the land on a flood-prone area, and sometimes people just voluntarily go and build on the waterways to block the water.
4: Another guest on the program, the Director General of Nasarawa State Emergency Management Agency, Mr. Benjamin Akwashi, explained that the agency had intensified early warning campaigns in flood-prone communities following flood alerts issued by the Nigerian Meteorological Agency.
10: We are also trying to strengthen building laws such that will stop people from erecting buildings on floodplains and also adhering to building standards. If land is selling for 2-3 million and you get one for 100,000, 200,000, that should serve as a warning. These are some of the factors that we are also looking to improve on. And then we are also trying to increase awareness, most especially in the rural areas.
4: The permanent secretary of the Lagos State Emergency Management Agency, Dr. Olufemi Okeosanyintolu, also said the Lagos State government had placed emergency responders on high alert and is improving infrastructure in flood-prone communities to enhance flood preparedness and protect lives and property.
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11: Let's have some peace. 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
0: The Code of Conduct Tribunal, CCT, is a special judicial body that handles breaches of code of conduct for public officers in Nigeria. On Eaton Square, the Radio Nigeria Public Accountability Program, this Monday at 7:30 in the evening, Teso Zambe will engage the chairman of the tribunal, Dr. Meg Nasser and Umar Kogo, to render account of stewardship.
1: Even the former vice president wearing of us in the time, I was in the chief registrar of the
2: one of them was discharged and acquitted, the other one settled out of court.
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4: Stakeholders have advocated setting up a Nelson Mandela Club in schools in Nigeria to inculcate his values, courage, and exemplary lifestyle of integrity, which he exhibited during his lifetime in children and youths. They made the call while eulogizing the great global human rights icon and South Africa's first black president, as the world marks Nelson Mandela International Day, observed annually on July 18 in commemoration of his birth and 6 to 7 years of public service. Correspondent Fatai Dada reports that this year's theme is "It's Still in Our Hands to Combat Poverty and Iniquity."
13: Poverty is not natural. It is man-made, and it can be overcome by the actions of human beings. And overcoming poverty is not a gesture of charity. It's the protection of a fundamental human right, the right to dignity.
14: That was the voice of the great Madiba, a revolutionary apartheid leader, Nobel Peace winner, and most respected statesman in Africa, speaking on eradicating poverty and inequity in Africa in line with this year's theme. Born on July 18, 1918, Mandela, known as a freedom fighter, gained popularity in the early 60s for dedicating his life towards the fight against racial discrimination and spent 27 years in prison. Mandela, who was later released in 1990, became the first black president of South Africa, serving only one term between 1994 and 1999. Apologizing his virtues, a public analyst in Port Harcourt, Mr. Andrew Ajayi and Mrs. Gloria Obakina, described Mandela as a man of integrity who left legacies worthy of emulation.
15: Nelson Mandela is a great man who is an epitome of sacrifice and is worthy of emulation.
16: Nelson Mandela's life was defined by integrity, sacrifice, courage, a man of humility, forgiveness. He chose the interests of his people above personal comfort.
14: A lecturer in Rivers State University, Dr. Bigman Nwala, suggested the establishment of Nelson Mandela clubs in schools to instill leadership values in children.
17: Better to set up a Nelson Mandela club in various Nigerian institutions.
14: On this year's theme, "It's Still in Our Hands to Combat Poverty and Inequity," many of the respondents agreed that it's a shared responsibility.
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14: In marking the event, millions around the globe are expected to honor Mandela's legacies by devoting 67 minutes of their time in helping others through volunteering community services, donation of books, food hampers, as well as fight social injustice. In Port Harcourt, Dada Fatia, Radio Nigeria.
4: Traditional rulers, religious leaders, parents, and other stakeholders have been urged to intensify efforts at monitoring young people and discouraging cultism as part of measures to strengthen community security and support Nigeria's broader national security objectives. The Church and Development Association, TDA, made the call in a statement following the recent killing of two persons in the Chodam area of Naka in Gwe West local government area of Benue State in a suspected cult-related clash. The association condemned to the persistent cult-related killings in the area, describing the development as a threat to peace, unity, and community safety, especially at a time communities were battling attacks by armed criminal groups. The statement signed by the National President of TDA, Timothy Tizatanong, and the National General Secretary, Dr. Chiesi Joshua, urged youth to reject cultism and every form of criminality and instead embrace peaceful coexistence. While acknowledging the efforts of the Gweu West local government chairman and security agencies, the association called for intensified surveillance through investigation and the prosecution of those behind the killings to prevent further violence and enhance national security. The National Industrial Court, sitting in Abuja, has dismissed an application for a stay of execution on its judgment which sacked the medical director, Federal Neuropsychiatric Hospital, Enugu, Dr. Ngozi Onogu. In the said judgment delivered last year, the National Industrial Court of Nigeria, presided over by Justice E.D. Sublim, sacked Dr. Onogu and reinstated Professor Mandy Ibwe, who was the medical director of the health institution before being unlawfully dismissed in 2023. Ruling on the motion of notice for a stay of execution filed by Dr. Onogu, Justice Sublim held that the application failed to establish any compelling circumstances to warrant the exercise of the court's decision to the favor of the applicant. The court further described the application as an incompetent attempt to run out the clock on the reinstatement of Professor Igwe, who is due to complete his tenure in March 2027. Counsel for Professor Igwe, Mr. Michael Okori, said the implication of the ruling was that all official actions by Dr. Ngozi Onogu since 11th December 2025, when the judgment was delivered, were null and void. And on the foreign scene, two U.S. servicemen were killed and one remains missing after Iranian ballistic missiles and drone attacks in Jordan. The U.S. Central Command, CENTCOM, said four U.S. service members were medically evacuated to hospitals in Jordan but have since been discharged. Jordan's military earlier said it had intercepted 10 Iranian missiles fired into its airspace overnight without reporting any damage. The U.S. death toll in the conflict has risen to 16 after an American Navy pilot who went missing earlier this month was declared dead, marking the second increase in the toll this week. At least 50 people have been killed and more than 500 injured in U.S. strikes over the past 3 weeks, according to Iranian state media, citing the country's health ministry. Washington and Tehran struck a preliminary deal to end the war in June, but the agreement unraveled within a month of its signing. And in sports, Nigeria's women's tennis team has earned promotion to the Bile John Kane Cup Europe Africa Zone Group 2 after beating hosts Botswana 2-1 in Gaborone. The team of success Ogunjobi, Etoro, Basse, Khadija, Mohammed, and Oyelomo Quadri, led by coach Rotimi Akinloye, sealed the historic promotion. It caps a remarkable year for Nigerian tennis after the men's team also gained promotion to the Davis Cup World Group 2 earlier in 2026. Le Bleu of France and the Three Lions of England are currently playing in the 2026 FIFA World Cup third place at Miami Stadium. The match is in the final game. Is the final game of the tournament for both squads, following France's defeat to Spain and England's loss to Argentina in the semifinals. The third place playoff carries significant weight for both teams despite the disappointment of missing in the final. For France manager Didier Deschamps, this match marks his 187th and final game in charge after a 14-year tenure. Meanwhile, England's manager Thomas Tuchel is aiming to use the fixture to end a difficult campaign on a positive note. England lead the head-to-head with 17 wins to France's 10 and 5 draws from 32 meetings. But France have dominated recently, winning 8 of the last 9. The commentary is on imperative of healing process for kidnapped victims. It is written by Oluwaseyi Ayo Makinde of our Lagos operation.
3: Kidnapping remains one of the most distressing security challenges confronting Nigeria today. While the safe rescue or release of victims is often celebrated at the end of a traumatic experience, the reality is that for many survivors, the journey to recovery is only just beginning. Across the country, many victims have returned home after days, weeks, or even months in captivity. Their safe return brings relief to families, friends, and communities. Yet, beyond the joy of reunion lies a deeper challenge that deserves urgent attention, the emotional and psychological healing of survivors. Research has shown that traumatic experiences often leave deep emotional and psychological scars that are not immediately visible. Individuals who have endured fear, violence, uncertainty, or prolonged captivity may struggle with anxiety, nightmares, insomnia, depression, emotional withdrawal, or difficulty trusting others. While some survivors may gradually adjust to normal life, others require time, patience, and professional psychosocial support. Mental health experts explain that these reactions are normal responses to extremely distressing experiences. They also emphasize that timely and appropriate care is essential for survivors to recover fully and rebuild healthy, productive lives. This is why psychosocial support must be regarded as an integral part of every rescue effort. Professional counseling, trauma-focused therapy, strong family support, and a safe, reassuring environment are all critical to helping survivors regain emotional stability, confidence, and hope for the future. For children who survive kidnapping, returning to school should involve much more than simply resuming academic activities. Parents, teachers, school administrators, and caregivers all have vital roles to play in creating supportive environments where children feel safe, valued, heard, and understood. School counselors should also be equipped to identify children who require additional professional intervention and ensure they receive the necessary care. Communities equally have a responsibility to support survivors by avoiding stigma, discrimination, or insensitive remarks during their reintegration into society. Survivors should never be defined by the trauma they experienced. Rather, they deserve compassion, dignity, privacy, patience, and every opportunity to heal and rebuild their lives. These compassionate and deliberate efforts are essential to restoring victims of kidnapping physically, emotionally, and psychologically. Whenever victims regain their freedom, it is important to remember that rescue is not the end of the story. Instead, it marks the beginning of a long but hopeful journey of healing and recovery. Healing takes time, and lasting recovery is best achieved when families, communities, healthcare professionals, educational institutions, civil society organizations, and government agencies work together to provide sustained care and support. For these children and teachers, coming home is a great victory. Helping them heal is a shared responsibility that belongs to us all.
4: That commentary on imperative of healing process for kidnapped victims was written by Oluwaseyi Ayo Makinde and read by David Umoru. To end the news, here is a recap of the major stories. Governor Hope Uzodinma of Imo State has lauded President Bola Tinubu's economic reforms, stressing that they have provided the resources that enabled Imo State to deliver major infrastructure and development projects. The Imo State in the police in Bayelsa State have arrested two suspects for alleged conspiracy and vandalism of the newly inaugurated Angama Oporoma Bridge in southern Ijaw local government area. Experts in environmental management have urged governments at all levels to prioritize flood prevention over emergency response by enforcing planning laws, improving drainage systems, and ensuring residents heed early warning advisories. Stakeholders have advocated setting up of Nelson Mandela clubs in schools in Nigeria to inculcate his values, courage, and exemplary lifestyle of integrity, which he exhibited during his lifetime in children and youth. And that's the news, as edited by Abubakar Bestu and the production team. I am Jeremiah Jimmy. Thank you for listening.

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3: Have you heard the news? The federal government of Nigeria, through its direct benefit transfer program, has started the disbursement of 75,000 naira per household in three installments of 25,000, 25,000, 25,000 naira. Each recipient must have a validated national identification number, NIN, to receive the payment on behalf of their household members. To benefit, your household must be in the National Social Register of Poor and Vulnerable Households in Nigeria. The federal government's direct benefit transfer program is helping to reduce the effect of suffering while promoting financial and economic inclusion for the poor and vulnerable population in Nigeria.
4: Sunana Safiya Ismail, ni daga Gwagwalada Area Council, a karkashin Giri, ina da yara bakwai da mijina. Sanana Sadda Itachi, kwai damuwoyi da yawa. 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

use your imagination. Okay, ladies? Okay, first, imagine that this is the finest man you have ever seen in your life. Woo! Is he fine or what? But he's mine. And I love him. 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
4: 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Here's a news update at 11. The National Emergency Management, NEMA, has coordinated the successful reception of 1,516 vulnerable Nigerians voluntarily repatriated from the Republic of South Africa between June 11th and July 15th. The agency disclosed this in a statement, saying the exercise was spearheaded by the federal government in collaboration with relevant agencies and partners. It explains that the repatriation involved the Ministry of Foreign Affairs, National Commission for Refugees, Migrants and Internally Displaced Persons, and Nigerians in Diaspora Commission, the Nigerian Immigration Service, Federal Airport Authority of Nigeria, National Identity Management Commission, Port Health Services, Security Agencies, and MTN. According to the statement, the returnees arrived in 7 barges through the Murtala Muhammad International Airport, MMIA Lagos, aboard Air Peace South African Airways flights. The Nigeria Police Force, NPF, has commended the Police Community Relations Committee, PCRC, for launching its Safe Schools initiative and unveiling plans to mobilize 10,000 volunteers to support the protection of schools across the country. The force also pledged its full support for the initiative and other programs of the PCRC, aimed at strengthening community policing and enhancing public safety. The force public relations officer, CSP Aniete Iniedu, also represented the Inspector General of Police, made the commitment during an official visit to the PCRC National Secretariat in Abuja, while described the Safe Schools Initiative as a timely intervention that aligns with the Nigerian Police Force's commitment to safeguarding schools and creating a secure environment for teaching and learning. CSP Iniedu praised members of the committee for their dedication and sustained efforts in promoting stronger police community relations nationwide. A pastor of the Redeemed Christian Church of God, RCCG, has called for a fundamental reassessment of Nigeria's democratic system, again that the current model is unsustainable and was imposed without proper adaptation to local realities. Assistant General Overseer of RCCG for Continent 3, which all covers southwest Nigeria, the Middle East, and other regions, Pastor Jensen Funsho Odeshola, made the remarks during the church's annual 21-day destiny encounter at RCCG Dominion Cathedral in Ibadan, Lagos. He suggested that Nigeria should consider a hybrid governance model, pointing to successful systems in Arab nations that blend traditional leadership structures with modern administration and economic management. Pastor Odeshola urged government at all levels to cut down on the cost of governance and adopt prudent approaches to resource

0: management. Residents of Mercerland, Jabe CDA, Third Power Line, Okeletu, Ijede Ikrodu area of Lagos State, have begun fleeing the community following repeated armed robbery attacks, including the killing of a Community Development Association CDA executive. The latest attack, which occurred this week, left a prominent resident and one of the CDA executives, Mr. Abdulaziz Olaoye, dead after he was allegedly brutally attacked with matches. The incident has heightened fear among residents, with community members alleging that the latest attack was a sixth robbery incident recorded in the area since the beginning of the year, with some claiming that several attacks had occurred within the past few weeks. Residents said the hoodlums invaded the community at about 1 o'clock in the morning and operated for nearly 2 hours, attacking several houses and cutting away millions of naira, phones and other valuables, before fleeing around 3 a.m. And I am seeing Radio 1103.5 FM news update at 11. Good evening. My name is Omolola Olamide. Thank you for staying tuned.
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And all the clubs you get in using my name. 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

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Check it out. It's 26 minutes down the hour of 11. Good evening to you. I trust you enjoy the beautiful tunes coming from the stables this evening. And also, you are feeling like, oh God, I'm feeling this thing that says, hey, my night is blessed. Right. Okay, if you're indoor or you're out there or you're just driving and you're on your way home, good evening to you. I'm trusting that your day has actually been okay. I believe your day has been cool and that. Now, I want to say a big shout out to the members of the Nigeria Union of Journalists and also the Nigeria Association of Women Journalists, Nawo Janenu J, for a beautiful retreat that you had just 2 days back, from Thursday to today. That's a beautiful one that you had there. And I pray that going forward, that you have something that's even more than this, that journalists can easily come together to talk, network, aside from just your stations, meet other people, know how they relate, know what made them tick, know how other stations work and how they work. That's so easy for them to knock on a door and it's been open, because you have some people that will knock and nobody will answer them, even if they are journalists. Yes. So it depends on how you actually approach the set of people you want to talk to. So that's the logic. So it's a good one. And congratulations to Dr. Abimbola Oyetunde for being the convener of that. And also, she is our own person, the only Koshelery female deputy president, Nigerian Union of Journalists, Nigeria. Yes. All right, 103.5 FM. I'll Dave in here. Don't worry. Pascal will be here next week to talk to you family-wise and that. But with me here, I'll just go into this song and I'll tell us something about this great artist. Right? You just listen to it. I know you feel more at home, relaxed, hearing something from the past, like bringing the past back to present. You feel, that's the kind of transportation that you read night about this time with this weather. So that's the transportation we need. All right, here's Leon Haywood. Okay, don't push it, don't force it. So that, I'll give us that. But first, go by this great man that we all love his song. So we'll do this first.

103.5 FM all night long. All night long, let's celebrate, let's rejoice, let's just have fun. And that, so that has been a very, very big one. That was Lionel Richie, originally born Lionel Brookham Richie. Lionel Brookman Richie, that's the original name. You just call him Lionel Richie. As junior, he was born 20th of June 1949 and somewhere in Alabama, that Tuskegee in Alabama, that was where he was born. And then Lionel Richie first rose to fame in 1970, and as a songwriter, he was a songwriter, a saxophonist and co-lead singer of the Motown's Commodore. So he was around the Motown guys with the group. He wrote and performed it like Easy, Three Times a Lady, Ceylon, and Still. That was also his song. He performed and he wrote Still. Then as the Commodores shifted from funk to soulful ballads, Richie became the band's man, songwriter and voice. Now, we also have this about Richie. He began solo songwriting for others too, writing and producing Kenny Rogers. We all know Kenny Rogers in 1980s, and that's the guy that sang This Lady. But originally, Lionel Richie wrote that song, Lady. And the 1981 Diana Ross duet, Endless Love, that was also by Lionel Richie. So, now, let's look at his career. On a career year, he left the Commodore in 1982. Then some sources also cite late in 1981 as when he decided to pursue solo work as his own song, but his official departure to focus full-time on a solo career was in 1982. So if they ask you when Lionel Richie left the Commodore, it was 1982, and then became on his own, just stood on his own, like, I just want to be a solo guy on my own. So we now look at this solo debut, which was actually the album Lionel Richie in September 1982. Did single, his first single, which was Truly. Then All Night Long. All Night Long was released what year? It was 1983. That it was released. We might ask you some other time, what year was All Night Long released? So that was 1983, and it was the first, it was the lead single from his second solo that he sang, and then Can't Sing Slow Down. Then All Night Long was an international item. Right, All Night Long was an international anthem. I tell you, everywhere, like all party, everywhere, every corner, you just hear, you hear this song, and like that. We grew up also listening to that, and it's been so interesting. And Lionel's name has always been on every household then, and even now, when you hear this song, like, you see your dad or your mom shaking her head, just moving their heads like that. Just know that that song, there is a connection with that song. So it's just a tribe stuff. All right, 103.5 FM. We'll do music. We're going to tell you about artists and history, and then just do some songs from here. So till 12 a.m. That's just people. 12 a.m. All right. 103.5 FM. And so, at a particular time, some people actually misspelled his name from Richie to Richie. R-I-T-G. Richie. Like you spell Mateo. Mateo is spelled M-A-T-T-H-E-W, not Matthew. Matthew is different from Mateo. So when you
calls on Mateo. So know that the spelling for Mateo is M-A-T-T-H-E-W. Why Matthew is M-A-T-H-E-W. That's a difference in the name. So don't call Matthew Mateo. He will not answer you. All right, 103.5 FM, Radio 1, that's the station where you are. Don't lose this dial. If you know this person, then I'll give this to you this evening.

0: 3 or 5 FM. Don't push it. That was done by Leon Hayward. Now, Leon Hayward was actually born, Alter Leon Hayward, was born on February 11, 1942, and he died April 5, 2016. He's actually an American. All right. His music style and career, Leon was a funk, soul, and R&B person. He is a singer, songwriter, and he was a singer, songwriter, and a record producer. So he broke out in 1970 after shifting his sound to include funk and disco. That was when he broke out finally. He also sang Party, right? So I'll bring out Party for us to just like listen to, so you know. When he was alive, he did a very good job. But this one, Don't Push It, Don't Force It, is his hit. So till date, there in America, they still enjoy it. Now, one thing is, whatever will happen to us will definitely happen. So we don't have to push it. Even when in a relationship, you don't push it, you don't force it, you don't force yourself or someone, you don't push things around. So what will happen will happen. So even while we're working, don't push. What will happen will definitely happen. In life, you don't force things on people, and you don't push them into doing something that they don't want to do. Because at the end of the day, when it backfires, they will definitely turn to you, right? They turn on you to like either devour you, destroy you, whatever they want to do, they will do to you because you forced them into doing something they don't want to do. So don't push it, don't force it, let things just happen. And if you are actually looking at someone that you want to talk to the person, let it happen naturally, right? Let it just happen. So that's how we roll. We're at 103.5 FM, a quarter of a minute before 12 midnight. Alright, so we said I produced the album and so in the 1970s, and then he signed with 20th Century Fox Records in 1974 and had several R&B hits before Don't Push It. Yes, that was it. So he also did I Want to Do Something Freaky to You, which is like an R&B pop music, 1975. And then Stroking in 1976, and then Party, which was like 24 box office, so 1978. So he also wrote and produced his records. James Ingram provided background vocals for that song you listen to. So Don't Push It, Don't Force It was released in the year 1980. And then it was done by Century Fox. Now, you also have his performance. He's done a lot of work. You have him from the 70s, and then you also have his in the 50s. That's when it's been raining. So we also give him credit. He happens to be his own producer and writer. So he was the same person that arranges songs, because you know you have a producer, you have a writer, you have somebody that arranges song, and at the end of the day you now sing it because you are not the original person, but he owned his label. And then I'll do Party also. So once we do this, we come back here to do something. Right.
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That was Leon Haywood. That was a party, 1979. That was when he released that album. And he happened to be the person that wrote it and compiled and did everything himself. All right. 103.5 FM Radio 1. Now we'll have to wrap it up with this one from someone. Kenny Thomas is this artist. That is, we'll just say something about his profile. Kenny Thomas was born September 12, 1966 in London, in Essington in London, England. And then his kind of music was soul, blue-eyed. That's just the kind of music. And then you check it, he started in 1988. So you check it out there. His music's way back in 1988. So you wonder the type of song that person actually started with. Okay, now he grew up on the Hillside Estate, Stamford Hill in London. And he was an amateur boxer. Yes, once a boxer, and worked for British Telecom before going full-time into music. He's now based in Norfolk. If you want to find him, go find him in Norfolk. Now, you can also Google him for more information. Now, his breakthrough came in 1991. No matter how you stretch yourself, 1988, you can always break out, whatever. Definitely, you will make it. So, in 1991, with a cover of Gap Band's Outstanding, which hit 12,000 in the UK, and in the peak, it was in his 90s, he had top 40 singles, and then top 10 albums, two in the UK. Then his debut album, Voices, in 1991, went to three. In UK, and then that sold like 300,000 copies. Right, and that was certified platinum. Then he got awards, were nominated for Best British Male Vocalist and Best British Newcomer at the 1992 BRT Awards. And then he's still touring. And then he appeared on Hit Me Baby One More Time in 2005. And supported Level 42, 2006, became lead singer of Living in a Box in 2016, and released his autobiography, Burn My Soul, in 2021. Now, here is a song, and I'll come back here to just put a wrap on it.

like any time. I was thinking about your love. That's how we'll wrap it up this evening. And remember, that song, oh, what a hit then. Now, people do call it then, like Kelsey, but superb slinkingly jiggling soul jugger. Now, that's it. It's just a slinkingly jiggling soul jugger. Very beautiful song there. Beautiful compilation. There's no club or studio or radio station or that you will not hear it then, and even now, you in between, you find it there. If you go out, like, okay, you're out at the club, okay, let me tell you, before the night runs out, as in before 5 a.m they will still sing it. You understand? They will still use it. So it's there, and it's this hit. Right? Is it? It became its real label that everyone just, you just want to, like,

Garibaldi. Garibaldi had him sing it on Gruner Sessions, and then the clip went viral with 4 million views, and that was what he did during lockdown. So we'll wrap it up with that. 103.5 FM, Radio 1, that's the station where you are. Don't lose this dial. Check your time, it's exactly 12 a.m. All right, join us later this morning at exactly 5 a.m. when we open station to you again for your listening pleasure with our beautifully lined up programs. My name remains Omolola Olamijulo. I'll join you again tomorrow evening. Stay safe, stay blessed. Thank you to you, security, my encountering, ICT, every one of you. You've been so, so wonderful. Thank you so very much. Good night. Tony Ruko, Gagbatilisha, Radio 103.5 FM, Nimu Dagwili, Nia Shale, Timu Dagwili Kulo, Timu Dagwili Laisun, Dagwili Laisila Sugulo, Banjo Kiripo, Jetiko Konibuwa, Patawata, Tiba Tiu Buro, Nide Diago Marum, Ajaka Padiawa Kibuwa, Nibatama Mua Wituawa, CT Gwen, Lokoko, DJG, Papa Julo, Wake Up Naija, E. Tio Mama was Aye, Nide Diago Marum, No Buro, O Ni, E. Tio Tifa, Lutu Kubia Wakati Biloko. 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Omolola Olamijulo no ni temi. Won da gbere. Ire atayo. 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E je atujo pade to ba tudi. 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